0: be 1 George Nora, Edward Charles 1, 3 Tom Zebra, for corrections, 3 Tom 7, Young John 1, 8, 7, 0, 7, 8. On a 2000 Chevy.
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2: 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I'm going to be out with a large burn pile that they are trying to keep under control with a skid steer at 135, Farm Road 135. I'm sorry, 132 and 65. 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
3: Clear. 633, I'll be in Iowa. 679. 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
1: Yes, that's clear. 633 showing you now. 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

0: Northside units, good check, CNI, Southwest Bypass, Mount Vernon, a black Toyota Corolla, license Victor Charles 2, Frank 0, Lincoln, speeding, unable to maintain lanes, and tailgating, last seen southbound.
1: Tenson County, good check info from West Bypass and Mount Vernon Street in Springfield for a black Toyota Corolla, Victor Charles 2, Frank 0, Lincoln, speeding, weaving through traffic, and tailgating, the young female driver, headed southbound.
2: Willard Brush 1 showing in route to the medical emergency, 911 South Rocky Lane, Apartment A, Adam, for a non-injury lift assist. Cross streets of East Rocky Court and East Buck Road, Office 3.

Southside units, good check. West bypass of Mount Vernon, southbound, a black Toyota Corolla, Victor Charles 2, Frank 0, Lincoln. He's been speeding and weaving through traffic, tailgating.

0: Attention District 2, fire en route to 8049 North State Highway 125 for a fire outside.
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1: 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I passed a couple people on the trail who said they saw her, but she's no longer here.
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1: This is going to be a control burn. Got out of control, but they have it under control again. You might get some calls while they're pushing it in. And the address is going to be 10656 West Farm Road, 132.
2: Really getting all the key holder.
0: That's clear, 10656 West Farm Road, 132.
1: My fault, 10616. My apologies.
0: That's clear. As far

0: as the alarm company goes, there was no response on attempt to contact the key holder. Would you like me to try?
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0: Clear on shop order, back in.
2: If you could just verify that there's supposed to be cleaners out here. I guess they didn't give them the new alarm code.
0: Okay.
2: And I'll have one to run when ready.
0: Go ahead with that one.
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4: Clear 214.
2: Last of Inman, it's going to be Ida Nora Mary, Adam Nora. First of Michael, common spelling, middle initial D for Dean. Date of birth is going to be 10/23/1981. Missouri ID card only is going to be Sam 182-350006, Whitemail, Missouri.
0: LR-124 showing you en route to the fire outside, 8049 East Shady Pine Lane. Okay. 679, that attempted key holder also rang to voicemail.
3: Okay.
0: Across the street is South, State Highway 125, off channel 7.
4: 22.
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0: 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It's going to be a male and female arguing and screaming. Unknown if assault occurred, no weapons heard.
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0: in? 2:26 679, repeat that traffic.
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1: ...1310, I'm out at Cox North.
0: Additional caller reporting of an assault on the second floor of Fairview Studios. 13 St. Clair. Possibly related. 679.
1: Go ahead.
2: 4 print 21.
0: And then showing revoked on PNP for possession of a controlled substance and unlawful possession of a firearm. Indicator 2, no once.
1: Okay.
2: 4 print 21 on 1.
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2: Clear.
0: Your caller, who stated room 120, is not involved for the assault. They're saying room 121. That caller is not involved as well. It's saying, though, the male is possibly left from the log on foot running eastbound.
4: Okay. 425
1: is clear on that.

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1: 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Traffic's up.
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3: 214, 422, go 4. Clear.
2: 220, 229, disregard the assault.
1: Chestnut Sunset, 6 Mary John, Paul 4A, via Gray. Pickup truck, occupied 2 times.
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0: Two twenty-five. Speaking Mark, this is a control burn. If you get any more calls on it, we're back in service.
2: Negative case in time for a past domestic.
1: That's clear.
3: 214 traffic stop.
4: 214 go ahead.
3: Mount Vernon and Grant will be pulling into big load washers. It's going to be a red Toyota Corolla, Missouri tag, John Henry, 0, William 5 Henry.
4: 3214, Mount Vernon and Grant.
1: 225.
3: 665. 665. You can close incident 84. I'm sure he's not on anymore.
1: Your case number is 28,256-28266. Time is 1846.
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0: 624. 624. 74 Oak Court. It's going to be silver Saturn unplayed information on.
1: 2 Frank 21. 2 Frank 21.
2: Bye bye.
3: Stack my current. Sort me a check person. Same address, please.
1: 74 Oak Court. Clear. 2 Frank 21. Past domestic. 3536 West Mount Vernon Street, Walmart neighborhood. Occurred about 20 minutes ago. Stated a caller was threatened to be shot by brother and his friends. Stated that they would come to his house and hurt him there as well. He's going to be in a black Chevy Impala, unknown plate number, and will be by the loading dock on the side of the building.
3: 2 Frank 21, clear.

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1: Speaking code 4.
3: 425, I know you're on scene, but code 4.
0: I'm clear. I've checked east in the gas station and I didn't locate him.
3: Okay.
0: 3 Frank 21.
3: 3 Frank 21.
0: Will you send me 221's call and give me the log?
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0: 5 George Zebra Edward Robert, 13 David, 29 John, 139200. Should be a 2009 Saturn, it should be.
1: Pre-23.
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3: 1728.
0: Go ahead.
3: VIN ending in 9200 is title only on a 2009 Saturn Outlook. Owner of Victoria Voice out of Ozark. No records are stolen.
0: Clear one to run.
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0: Last of Robert Adam Mary, Adam George Edward, first of Kenneth, common spelling. Middle initial R for Richard, going to be White Mill out of Missouri, date of birth 1-08-1992, OLN Tom 175-012-018.
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1: 1310.
0: The caller is contacting the state caseworker that will be meeting you there, and we'll be calling in shortly with that information for you.
1: I'm clear. You can take down my phone number if they need to contact me. Staff says that they can't go any further here until the caseworker or somebody gets in contact with them.
0: Okay, go ahead with the number.
1: It's going to be 573-220-4738.
2: I'm clear. Attention County, to check info from 203 East Rosalie Street in Stafford. With a possible intoxicated driver in a blue Toyota Scion en route from Springfield to Stafford. Unknown plate.
3: 624.
2: 624.
4: Northside units. 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
3: 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Put out a good check for Springfield. It looks to be a blue BMX bicycle stolen by an unknown race male with 15 helmet riding a second bike. Appears to go southbound from the store.
2: Clear.
4: Coming from 203 East Rosalie Street in Stratford, intox driver in a blue Toyota Scion. They're en route to Springfield from Stratford, headed westbound.
0: 1728, go ahead.
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1: Southside, good check.
2: Yes, ma'am. He was stopped for vehicle registration that expired in 2022. He was polite, cooperative, and issued a warning.
0: 1728, clear.
1: 444 West Grand Street, Walmart Neighborhood Market. A blue BMX bike was stolen by a male with a pink helmet riding a second bicycle. They left the scene southbound.

0: Attention Republic units, good check info. In the area of 60 East in Hamilton, small, dark, compact vehicle, speeding and no taillights. Last seen eastbound on 60.
1: 1310.
0: 1310.
1: 1310.
2: Attention County, good check info from Republic, US 60 and Hamilton Street, a small, dark-colored compact vehicle, speeding, no taillights on, headed eastbound on 60.
3: 525 status.
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0: It is 417-522-4484. That's 522-4484.
1: I'm clear. 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
0: Send me 213's call. 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
1: I'm clear. 213, I'll show you back in.
0: Call for it.

Pinson County. Harbor Patrol is responding out to a non-injury motor vehicle accident on Highway Enora and Farm Road 146 for caller who was hit by a semi non-injury.

0: Gonna be at the Russell Cellular parking lot with a Black Ford Raptor, Missouri temp, 008, Tom John Edward 8, occupied 2 times.
1: Russell Cellular parking lot.

311. Go ahead. 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Caller reports that a car hit a sign in the divider. The vehicle's no longer there. Didn't get a description. 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
3: 679. I've already attempted to contact the RP. Can you try to contact them again? 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
4: Plus of Riley. Robert Ida Lincoln Edward Young, first of Evan, Edward Victor Adam Nora, middle initial M Mary. Date of birth is going to be 3/30/05. OLN is 205. Boy 141015 on a white male out of Missouri.
3: 679, disregard. There's going to be someone coming out of the house.
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5: 2 Frank 21.
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2: 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Okay.
4: Go ahead.
2: Subject Riley is valid, no wants.
4: Okay, thank you.

0: 311.
1: Did the caller say where they were?
2: Three Frank 21.
1: We got me to 221's call.
2: Hungry.
0: Their phase two was showing on the northwest corner in that shopping complex by VaporX. They didn't state whether they were staying on scene or anything.
1: I'm clear.

0: 1608.
1: Yeah.
0: Attention, County District 1, leaving the scene of an accident, exit 67 on I-44, possibly related to the M-van Highway Patrol's out on. He's gone before the exit. Caller in a yellow semi has damage from another vehicle, brake checking him and leaving the scene.
2: 1608, check while being in.
0: We'll notify Highway Patrol.
2: 1608, disregard.
3: Co-responder 1.
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4: I'm clear.
2: In units monitoring Walnut Grove, we have a pending check while being 231 South Jefferson Street.

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1: 3 frame 24.
0: 4 470. Go ahead.
1: 2 frame 26.
2: 2 frame 11.
3: 2 frame 26.
0: 2 frame 11.
1: 3 frame 24, 2 frame 26, disturbance, 501 West Chestnut Expressway, it's fast and friendly.
2: I just had someone contact me and say they had heard shots fired near the Grand Mart. I'll be checking the area of Fort and Grand.
1: A male was following the reporting party and threw something into RP's blue 2019 Chevy Equinox.
0: Clear. Fort and Grand.
1: The RP then got in a verbal with the male, stated male was walking away, and RP and her boyfriend started yelling at the male, then disconnected.
2: 4 Frank 21, more in the area on that.
0: Clear, 4 Frank 21.
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1: 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Looks like the male, black shirt, white undershirt, black shorts, went inside of the fast and friendly. RP is in the parking lot.

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2: 1310.
0: 1310.
2: 1310. Once I clear out of here, I will make phone contact on the past domestic.
0: 1310, clear. I can stack this to you.
3: We have a request for an assist in Walnut Grove. There's no Walnut Grove police on duty from 231 South Jefferson Street there. Requesting a check well-being for a female screaming and not listening to anyone to calm down.
2: I'm clear. Thank you.
4: 325, you can add me to 3 Frank 24's call on one scene.
1: I'm clear. You send the district car.
0: Clear. 325. Okay.
1: 6 Ring 21 is clear. Direct will be in ground.
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0: 6 Frank 21.
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0: I just spoke to the RP. He said she may be suicidal and has a firearm. Can you give him a start code one?
2: 633 now.
1: Clear 633. 6121, do you want us to have EMS and a huge stage?
0: Affirmative.
1: I'm clear. Thirteen ten.

0: 1310 Children's Division social workers on scene. She will have custody of Malachi. I will be back in from this call with a report, and you can send me the pest domestic.
1: 1310 Clark. Walnut Grove.

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0: Correct me if I'm wrong, looking at the map, the location of the RP for this is going to be at the Maverick just east of Cox North, correct?
1: Affirmative, on Division and National.
0: 13th and I'm clear. I needed to stop there. I will see if I can make contact with her in person at the walk point.
1: 13th and I'm clear.

0: 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Could you go ahead and tone Ashgrove for that?
1: That's clear.
2: Three 1713, traffic stop.
1: Ashgrove. 1713.

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0: We'll be standing down. Continue EMS.
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2: Clear.
1: Clear. Stable.
3: 312.
1: Spring 21, 633.
3: 324 to 325.
1: Just making you aware, EMS is en route. They will be staging.
0: 312.
1: Power rescue has standed down.
3: 325. 316.
4: You have a meteor card?
1: Go ahead. Stand by.
0: Okay. 229. I got a few. I'll swing them by.
3: 312, 316. Check person, 1410 East Seminole Street, Pepper Tree Apartments. Apartment 15.
0: 633, 6 Frank Dillon.
4: Go ahead.
1: His boss clear.
0: Do we have an age on the female?
3: 30.
0: Clear. 312, I'm clear.
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0: 1908.
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2: 1908. 325,
0: that's your card. Assist a person at City Hall. Her cat is stuck under the garage.
3: We traffic for 325.
2: 1908, clear. Disregard.
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1908. Go ahead. I'm en route with that schedule. I'm clear.

325. 325. 323. 325, 323. Check well being. 1400 North Fremont Avenue. Checking for the caller's son. 17-year-old Drew, male, white, blonde, blue eyes, yellow shirt, black shorts.

0: left the log point without telling his leaders where he was going, has expressed suicidal ideations in the past, and has a plan to use a firearm to harm himself, has access to a black 2012 Ford Focus, possible license X-ray King 2 Tom 6 Charles, possibly left around 1945. 325, I'm clear. 323, clear. 320.
1: Is there anybody at that location for them to contact, or is the caller calling in from Christian County?
0: Caller called in from Christian County.
1: Clear.
0: 320.
1: Go ahead.
0: Subjects on scene at the log point are the ones that called the RP to let them know about the situation.
1: I'm clear. 1910, I'm out.
2: 1910, clear.
3: Co-responder 1.
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0: I'm clear.
1: 764.
0: 764.
1: 515 is GOA.
0: I'm clear.

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2: 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There's Julie.
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0: 225.
2: All right.
0: Three Frank 21, 225 disturbance, 1612 West Lynn Street. Caller did give the address of 1608 West Lynn. There's a man in the area going outside and yelling, last seen westbound, threatening to come back and kill the residents at the location.
3: 1310, status.
0: He's a male, white, tall, bald, goatee, glasses, unknown clothing. Westbound on a bicycle, left 3 minutes ago.
4: 1310, I'm stable.
3: Clear, stable.
0: Does have access to a white car, the tip mobile parked in front. Unknown weapons or intox.
1: 321, clear.
2: 325, clear.

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0: 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Can we try to get a ping on that phone?
1: Okay, do we lose right of life?
0: 320, I didn't copy.
1: I just said we leave threat of life.
0: All right.
1: Anchor.

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0: 3-16.
2: Go ahead.
0: Two 14-316, stealing in progress, 1155 East St. Louis Street at the Walgreens.
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0: Callers reporting two subjects in the store for a couple hours, concealing items, male white, gray tank top, tan khaki shorts, tattoos on biceps.
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0: 313.
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1: Stable.
2: 323. Clear, stable.
0: 13.
1: Good. Good. 604.
2: 604.
0: 213. 313.
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1: Can you log off 660? 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
2: 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Clear. 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
0: Caller on the line is an elderly female who just keeps saying the name Spencer when asked for the address.
3: 1735.
2: We are back on the line with him. 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
3: Can you place me on a follow-up at my PD?
1: 6921 plate.
0: Sounds like she is trying to check on somebody, possibly, who's not answering the door.
2: Affirmative.
3: 3424, I'm clear.
2: 6-1.
0: States that she can hear bumping noises coming from her neighbor.
1: 323, I'm clear.
4: Charles 03, Henry 8, John.
1: 313, clear.
2: Clear.
3: 329, didn't realize it was placed on the call. Will you clear me and send me with 3-24?
1: 313, I'm clear.
2: I'm clear, 329. 323, I'll show you back in.
5: 314.
1: I'm clear.
0: 314.
5: Send me 214, call with the log and code 4316.
0: Clear 314. 316. Showing you back in.
2: I'm clear. 3-21.
1: Yes.
2: 3-24, 329. The caller has not given any information to the call taker. Did say that they have a child together and that she assaulted him by just refusing EMS.
3: Clear.
6: That plate, Charles Zebra 3, Henry 8, John, expires February 2027. 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
1: 764, you can submit 523.
2: Okay, would you like to code one?
1: Thank you. Yeah, if you had somebody, that'd be good.
2: Okay. 322.
3: Go ahead.
2: Can I have you code one to the check vehicle, 1913 North Lyon?
1: I'm clear, calling in Greece.
0: 316.
2: Go ahead.
0: 215.
1: Go ahead.
0: 316, 215. Check person, 3801 South National Avenue, Cox South.
2: 3324, 329. The caller says that they are not running police, but says that they're both intoxicated.
0: The emergency department reporting that they need a female trespass. No further information.
2: 316, clear.
1: 210, I'll take the backup.
0: Clear, 210.
1: 215, I'm clear. Thank you.
0: 213. 213.
4: I dealt with the caller on this call yesterday. She's starting to suffer from dementia.
0: Clear 213.
4: Two twenty.
2: Two twenty.

0: Looks like a vehicle from 325's call hit Kearney and Douglas just a few minutes ago. Is anybody out that way?
1: Kearney and Douglas.
0: It's westbound.
1: Okay.
0: Good.
1: I'm showing you in the area of that vehicle for the suicidal subject. Per 220, it was westbound.
2: I'm clear. Can you add me to the call?
1: Affirmative.

0: 322.
1: I'm showing you going, possibly passing that suspect vehicle as well.
0: Wait, what's the description on it again?

0: 3 Frank 21.
1: 3 Frank 21.
0: 225. Domestic 2139 West Walnut Street. Disturbance between the caller and their ex-girlfriend. Both being argumentative and receiving threats. Both parties are currently separated.
2: Clear.
3: 225 clear.
4: Yeah, the central
3: answer. 621, just to clarify, you have made contact with the female?
2: Affirmative.
3: Are you guys needing fire?
4: 1310.
3: 1310.
4: I'm going to be clear the long point back route to my city. I've added some notes for you to review. I'll add suspect information when I get a chance.
3: 1310 clear.
2: 621, they can code 4.
3: I'm clear, and Walnut Grove Police as well. Will you need them?
2: Okay. Do you know where secure for medical? Okay. If they want to respond, they can.
1: 213 clear.

0: 102.
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0: 229.
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0: Okay, Douglas and Kearney.
2: 323, I'm clear, I'm headed that way. 320, go ahead and add me to the call.
3: 1720, you just talked.
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0: Okay.
3: Your name will be the MM and King, so let's replay Edward John 1, Union 9 Nora. It's going to be a YGMC 2 times.
0: MM and King. Attention County, good check info from Springfield, 1400 North Fremont Avenue. Last name Carney and Douglas, westbound vehicle with potential suicidal person inside. It's going to be plate X-ray King 2, column 6, Charles. 222. That plate is going to go to a black 2012 Ford Focus.
2: 242.
0: 223.
2: 223.
0: Just enter a priority alarm.
2: Where?
0: 6 Frank 21.
2: Go ahead. 223, I'm clear.
0: My supervisor sent you a message. 1402 is requesting a phone call.
2: I'm clear.
1: 229. Further. I guess friends told him to go to a gas station and try to get a charger so his phone would stay charged. We might start checking the area of those.
0: Okay.

0: 322. 322.
1: Because right now he's not at the White Oak off of Carney and Grant.
0: Carney and Grant.

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We are unable to ping his location. 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
0: If you're in the area of the Walmart on Kansas, you might try to check that if you can. I'm headed that way.
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1: Unclear. 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
1: Yes.
0: Okay, thank you.
2: Seventeen thirty-five. You can tell me back in from that follow-up.
0: Okay.

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1: 13针。
0: 13-10, can you review the person's information I've added in the call comments and see if you can scan out for that individual? I haven't looked and I wasn't able to get a return.
1: 13-10, I'm clear.
2: Six fifty-five.
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1: Clear.

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0: 222-225, disturbance, 2336 North Bolivar Road, Bolivar Road Apartments, building E is in Edward, apartment E is in Edward 5. A female white, heavy set with black clothing, walked into RP's house, then left for apartment across from Log Point. She ran away. Female is still standing outside, talking to an older female, white, slim, gray tank top, dark shorts.
2: 213, 313 status.
1: 222 arriving. Stable.
2: I'm clear.
0: Clear, 222 clear.
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4: 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He should be in at 2100.
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0: 1310 Navy Mount Subject Last Number Hotspurs at Alexander shows on corporation for domestic assault in second degree. Indicator 1, valid DL. The ones.
1: 1310, I'm clear. Can you add his information into the person's tab, please?
0: I'm clear.

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1: 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Apartment B is in boy 1.
0: Good times, good chance.
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1: 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Can you give me a call? I'm clear. Can you give me a number? I'm clear. I should be calling you now.

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1: 13-06.
0: Thirteen oh six passed dealing from a vehicle, 209 South Oak Cliff, going to be apartment 1 for the license plate 4.
1: That's clear. I'll be right.

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0: 13-10.
1: Go ahead. 13-10. They got the video footage to work, so it'll be just 1 second before I'm back out there.
0: Did you need us to notify Springfield?
2: 13-10, affirmative, if you can pass that information along.

0: I'm sorry, 13-10. Just an update. Caller is back on the line stating the male is now at the Mavericks. The female is inside trying to talk to her through a door.
1: 13-10, I'm clear. Can you start SPD to that?

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1: 3 Frank 21.
2: 7 Baker 73.
0: 2 Frank 21.
1: 2 Frank 21.
3: 604.
0: 604. 3 Frank 21. 2 Frank 21. Check well-being. 1920 West Olive Street.
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3: You should be out on a check vehicle at Deer Lake Golf Course, and I'll give you a plate here in a second.
0: Clear. Deer Lake Golf Course. It's going to be for a male that showed up to RP's mother's house. The mom is requested RP call PD.
3: It's going to be a silver SUV.
4: 779-1.
0: Mom is going to be Myra Adams. She's a female, black, light skin, natural curly hair, 5'6". Clear on the silver SUV. The male that is at the home is ex Michael Price.
2: 779, 7 Baker 73, disturbance, 708 East Walnut Street, apartment B-Boy 01.
0: He's going to be a male black with a Gucci hat, all black clothing, has possibly a firearm, unknown intox. He has access to a Pearl Lexus SUV with no plates, mattress on top.
2: Caller states people are telling her to move. Landlord sent somebody out telling her that they can't have that many people there. But that person, the landlord, possibly is still outside, and they can't leave because of it. She's a female, white, blue shirt, blue jeans. It's going to be a Gloria, is yelling and screaming.
0: It seems the male is outside ringing the doorbell.
3: 604, it's going to be a Jeep SUV, Tom King 0, Frank 4, Victor, about one white male.
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0: 224.
1: Go ahead.
0: 1310.
4: 1310.
0: 3 Frank 24, 224, Assistant Agency, 1505 North National Avenue at the Maverick.
5: Yep.
2: 311.
5: 1310, we have Springfield en route. Are you also going to respond back out?
0: Stratford PD requesting SPD respond to for an assault that occurred in Stratford.
2: 319.
4: Affirmative if needed. I can start that way.
3: Good.
5: Okay, they're en route.
0: It was the suspect.
2: /311/319. Check well-being. 1612 West Lombard Street.
0: Alexander Rodriguez Rojas. He's a male Hispanic.
2: I was requesting a well-being check on Christy Flores, her sister, who's been having issues with her boyfriend.
0: Drives a blue Toyota Scion. Should be at pump 5.
2: Last message that she got from her was a little over a week ago on the 20th, or on the 17th. Hasn't heard from her since. She was asking for a truck to move items.
1: 311, I'm clear.
4: 319, I'm clear.
3: 3524, I'm clear.
1: 224, clear.
0: 322, 764, status.
1: 1910, so.
5: 1910.
6: 19. The FF in 172 with a red Ford Focus, Charles Union 6, Union, Ocean, wait.
0: 222, 225, status.
5: I have 172.

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1: 210, 316 status.
2: We're stable. Stable.
0: Clear, stable.
1: Clear.
2: 604, can I get a return on that plate?

0: 604, that plate, Tongking 0, Frank 4 Victor, is expiring September of 2027, goes to 2003 Jeep utility vehicle, VIN ending in 8085, registered to David Kornman at 12795 Highway 39 in Aurora. No stolen.
1: 1735.
2: Go ahead.
1: 1735, unknown injury, motor vehicle accident. These two locations, 4771 South Willow, correction, Wilson Creek Boulevard. And it's going to be iPhone crash notification with no voice contact.
2: I'm sorry, you said Wilson Creek Boulevard. What was the cross street?
1: It's mapping just north of Farmwood 178.
2: That's clear.
3: 1728, I'll look that way as well.
1: Clear 1728.

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1: Pre-29, sending you a check while being at the approximate 2113 North Park Avenue. It's going to be for a caller that is slurring his words.
0: Last name, Paul, Ocean, Robert, Tom, Edward, Robert. First name, James, common spelling. Middle name is David Edward, date of birth 05-30-03, Olin Edward 205-150025.
1: Been hung up, refused to give info, and disconnected. 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
1: 311 to 319. 311 to 319. 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
5: Fort Stanford.
4: 1735. I also just drove past the log point. I did not see a vehicle. I'll be going down Hines and Farm Road 174 and search the potential vehicle.
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5: 2 Franklin, I'll be at State and Nettleton.
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0: Okay. 212.
3: 212.
0: Check person, 3434 South Glenstone Avenue. Caller's reporting a male sitting in a red minivan in the parking lot, impersonating security.
2: 312, I'm clear.
3: 212, clear.

0: 1735. I searched on both Hines and 174, and at the log point, I did not see a accident. You can show me back in GOA.
1: Okay.

0: 319, I'll get with 2 Frank 11.
1: Clear 319.
2: 225.
3: 225.
2: I'm going to be around to 329's call. I was out there earlier.
3: I'm clear.

0: Jew coin. And I, we had some comments. We got information from others that possible Jew moon is going to a Southside address.
1: .329 to .225.
2: Go ahead.
1: Did you have any charges when you were out here previously?
2: Negative.
1: I'm not getting any answer at the door right now. You can go forward from this.
2: Okay. 242.
3: 222.
2: Can you send me 534? All of us.
3: I'm clear.

0: 316.
1: Go ahead.
0: 313.
2: 313.
0: 316, 313, check well-being. 3500 South National Avenue. It's going to be Bradford Park Apartments, Apartment C, Charlie 212. It was in reference to a call. We've been asked to check this address. There's a suicidal 17-year-old who is possibly armed with a firearm, making suicidal comments. Believes that he might be headed to this address to pick up his sister at any moment.
1: 316 clear.
2: 313 clear.
3: 229 to 316 or 313. If you have any questions, you can call me.
1: I'm clear.
2: 311.
0: 311.
4: 225. I wasn't able to get a hold of my caller. If she calls back in, you can just let her know the comments that I put in there.
0: Clear, 311.
2: Go ahead.
1: 3 Frank 21.
2: Go ahead. Jingle.
1: 225, 3 Frank 21.
0: Can you repeat that?
5: You had me hoping on National.
1: Ms. Servants, 2601 North Crest Haven Avenue, Orchard Park Apartments. Apartment Q is in Queen, 303.
0: Clerk 213.
1: Possible domestic, heard a child or adult, female crying. Here's some cussing. The person that was crying now screaming for help. A red liquid smear is on the door. No further.
2: 325.
3: 321, Chris.
4: Can we send me the national call?

0: 13-10.
1: 13-10. His SPD still on scene.
2: Three twenty-nine.
3: Yeah, I'm at 225, Skull. I'm not clipping it high.
2: I'm clear.
4: 2 Frankie 11, 319 status.
1: 319 rush table.
0: Negative. It looks like they went and spoke to the employee. The male had left prior to their arrival, and then the female left, stated she did not want to speak with officers.
4: Clear.
1: 13-10, I'm clear. I was going to say, you can show me arriving, you can show me headed back to my city.
0: Clear, 13-10.

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1: Springfield.
0: Go ahead. 214. Two fourteen. 311, 214, check well being 1655 South Kansas Expressway, Rapid Roberts, for a 3-month-old, unconscious but breathing.
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0: They're going to be in a white Durango. Poor response in route.
1: 3-month-old unconscious but breathing in a white Dodge Durango. Correct, off channels, off score.
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0: 322.
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2: 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Update to your call. It sounds like the child was crying in the background.
0: Can you sign me off and I'm gonna reset my CAD?
1: Clear 322.
0: 311, I'm clear. Sunshine and Campbell.
3: Springfield Engine 8, showing en route to the medical emergency, 1655 South Kansas Expressway, Rapid Roberts. Ops 4.
2: Southside units, pending check will being 819 South Jefferson Avenue, apartment 15. Caller's worried about a neighbor who he hasn't heard from in about a week.

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1: 224.
0: .306 traffic stop.
2: Division Concord 0 plate, George Murray 4, Lincoln 0 Adam. We have a white stand.
1: I'm clear.
3: 306.
1: Division Concord.
0: I'll be out at the 19 station. It's going to be on a red Saab. Henry 3, John 8 Young. Correction, that'll be on a red BMW.
3: Okay, what was the location?
4: 329, you can code 43321. We don't have an active disturbance here, and it appears we paint on the door.
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1: I'm clear, 3321, code 4.

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0: 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Affirmative, 214.
1: 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Just give me the call.
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2: Charles in Cottonwood with a Tom North 4, Charles 7, Charles, and a white Ford Fusion. Looks like one occupant.
0: 311. Go ahead.
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4: Going to be outside. One party's by a maroon Ford F-150, stating that the mother of their child broke the mirror to the caller's vehicle. 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The female was in D-304.
1: 224 status.
4: She's a female Hispanic, mixed. 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
1: 224, status?
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1: Clear, stable.
4: Unclear. It looks like the RP is actually walking to Broadway and Elm. There's a church there that they're walking to.
0: Unclear.
6: 310, angle it.
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0: Go ahead.
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0: 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That'll work.

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1: 325 to the other units on this call. 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
0: Units at 3500 South National Avenue, status.
2: I've got that car westbound on Chestnut, just past Kansas. What was it plate again?
0: 316, units at 3500 South National Avenue, status.
1: Stable.
0: Clear.
1: Plate number possibly, X-ray King 2, Tom 6, C.
2: Alright, yeah. If you start a code 1, come out the west.
1: 472 clear.
2: Just to confirm, we don't have charges.
0: 312, status.
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0: Clear.
1: 325 negative.
4: We're behind 472.
0: 3 Frank 11, go ahead. 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
0: Six, seven, nine. It's going to be a plate of X-ray Edward 2, X-ray 1 Lincoln on a blue Honda.
1: I'm clear. Do you want to return on that plate?

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1: 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Circle of engine 8, outside fire, 2463 West Sunshine. It's going to be a dumpster on fire, optional fire.

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2: I'm clear.
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4: 214 to 2, correction, 310. 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
6: I'm code 12 with 664, operating is 6 Frank 64, float.
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0: 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CNI, West Mount Vernon, South Kansas Expressway, North Island, Kansas, a white box truck, no black plate, back plate. Hazards on, weaving in and out of traffic and tailgating.
1: Attention County, good check info for Mount Vernon Street and South Kansas Expressway in Springfield. Headed northbound, a white box truck, no back plate, with hazards on, weaving through traffic and tailgating.
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3: 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Caller's partner at this log point is threatening to kill himself. We do have EMS en route. It's going to be a Christopher Lynn. Drives a white four-door Tesla.
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3: 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I'll be code 12 with 662, operating at 6 rank 62 and producer 5.
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0: It's a silver Cadillac license plate. Robert Lincoln 5, Henry 6, Zero 5, Street Second.
1: 6964, follow up 611 West Bridgewood Court for a follow up on a missing persons juvenile. I do have that location updated.
0: Clear. 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
2: 429, 429.
3: Yeah, 65 northbound, just south of Battlefield, is going to be Boy King Zero, David 3 Victor, silver Hyundai Elantra, occupied two times.
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2: 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Campbell and McDanielson.
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1: 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Any available units to code 1 to 222's traffic stop?
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1: 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Okay, for that address in the log, we do have a call in for SPD to check out.
4: Clear, thank you.
1: That's clear.
2: Seven, six, five, all units out.
1: Circle engine 7, medical emergency 2061 South Barcliff Avenue. It's going to be a 3-week old baby having troubles breathing. Awful. That's clear.

0: 319. I'll be en route to 313 school.
1: Okay.
2: 323, you can stack 571 to me.
1: 323, clear. He is responding to Far Cliff. Probably advising the baby is conscious and breathing, but it is turning white. We do have medical and fire en route.
3: 223, I'm out with 222.
1: 310. 223, clear.
2: 310.
1: 310, I want to make you aware of 313's call off of Bar Cliff.
2: I'm clear of heading that way.
1: I'm clear. Engine 7, turn your right to medical emergency 2061 South Bar Cliff Avenue. It's going to be a 3-week-old baby that was struggling to breathe. Call is advising now the baby is breathing unconscious. Turning white. Optional 4.

0: 322 to 223.
1: Good.
0: Am I needed there?
1: Are you
0: clear?
2: Three Frank 24.
1: Go ahead.
2: 329.
1: Go ahead.
2: 2244 North Kellett Avenue. It's going to be for an Annabelle Wattenberger. She's going to be a 17-year-old female white, 5'8". She was at the log 3 hours ago, possibly still there. She has been a missing juvenile. Has been exchanging inappropriate pictures with someone she had met on Discord at this address.
0: Three, four, 24, I'm clear.
3: Three, 29, clear. Party, glimpse up.
0: Three, 22, tonight to move the log, call for 324.
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0: 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It's for a female sitting in a white pickup. She's been rocking back and forth in the back seat for over an hour. So you'll be just south of the main parking lot.
2: 643, stop.
0: 643.
1: 314 up, okay.
2: 60 and 205, John Henry 9, Tom 2, Union on a white Jeep. 311, clear.
0: Clear 60 and 205. 3, Frank 21.
3: 214, clear my current with the report. Send me with 314, code 4, 311.
2: 3, Frank 21.
0: That's clear. 311, I'll show you back in. 2, Frank 21.
2: 311, clear. 2, Frank 21.
4: 604, 621, right at the stop sign here for the rest of us. We're clear.
0: 3 Frank 21, 2 Frank 21, check person, 3917 West Billings Street, Beacon Village Apartments. It's going to be in the street next to a tree.
2: Clear.
4: You're good to go. 2
2: Frank 21, clear.
4: 647.
0: 640.
4: Golden Atlantic, let's say a little motorcycle, 50cc.
2: 329, we got a plate.
0: It's clear at Golden and Atlantic. 329.
2: Edward 2, Edward 9, King.
0: I'm clear. Turn phone.

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0: Triple engine 4, medical emergency 2540 North Delaware Avenue, Glenwood Manor, apartment in North 6 for a 2-month-old male unconscious. Talk to channel 3. 325. They're stable. 325. 224.
2: Good.
0: 325, 224, check well-being, 2540 North Delaware Avenue, Glenwood Manor. Apartment in is in Nancy 6. It's going to be for a 2-month-old male unconscious. We do have a full response en route.
3: 325, I'm clear.
1: 604, 6821, turn your lights on. 224, clear.
0: 320.
4: Should I turn them on or off?
1: 320.
0: Just wanted to make sure you were aware of 325's call.
1: I am. Go ahead and send it to me, please.
0: Clear, 320.
1: 229. I'm with 325. I'll go with her.
4: 621, 674. You say on or off?
0: I'm clear.
1: 429. On.
0: 429.
3: 325. Do we have an update on whether he's breathing or not?
1: We trespassed a couple folks from the location you trespassed back in HBO.
0: That's great. Negative at this time. We just know he's unconscious.
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0: Units en route to North Delaware. Child is now awake and breathing.
3: 325, clear.
0: 679, I got 675. 65 in Kearney. What kind of call were you wanting?
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1: 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Two twenty-four, unless you're coast in code 4.
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1: First day, but we don't need checks.
0: I'm clear.
2: 3 Frank 24.
0: Three
2: Frank 24. 224. Okay. 324, 224, disturbance, 721 East High Street.
3: Attention, District 4. 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
2: Looks like it's the northwest corner. There's going to be subjects in a verbal.
4: 1728 is out.
2: At least two unknown descriptions, weapons or intox.
4: 1728.
0: 3524,
4: clear. 16 Harrison, Missouri Blade 7, Mary Henry, Union 38. It's going to be Redford, unknown. 4
5: clear.
4: 16 Harrison.
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7: 6 Frank 64. We added a phone number to our call comments. Have Springfield give us a call when they have any information.
2: Okay.

0: 322.
1: Right.
0: County Unit 664, requesting a call. Phone number's in the call comments.
1: I'll give him a call. Can you add the phone number into the call comments?
0: Phone number's already in the call comments.
1: I'm clear to that.

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1: 212.
0: 318.
2: Good.
0: Two 12 319. Check person 7-0 in Fremont.
2: Very nice and clear.
1: Two Frank 26. 212, that was clear. 2 Frank 26. This is a person, 1714 North Golden Avenue.
3: Okay.

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0: 2 Frank 11.
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0: Assault 1131 West Battlefield Road, Westwood Apartments. For people fighting in the parking lot of Building E, Edward.
1: 311, I'm clear. 2 Frank 11, I'm clear.
2: 212, code 4.
0: Clear 212. 319, I'll show you back in.
1: Clear.
0: 7 Baker 75.
1: 7 Baker 75.
0: 779.
1: Go ahead.
0: Burglary 398 East Walnut Street. Hearing sounds like somebody's trying to kick in the door of their home.
1: Seven figures 75, we'll clear. You put 773 on as well.
0: Clear.

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1: 3:11.
0: I'm still primary, correct?
1: That is correct.
2: Is that last comment talking about the caller, the person leaving, or someone who's still on scene?
0: Okay, you can pull a report number for me and also add a number into the comments for me.
3: It's going to be the second subject, Gilbert. Male, white, gray shirt, blue jeans.
1: Sprinkle. Okay, that report number is 04365, 4365. What number do you want in the comments?
2: I'm quick.
3: And we do have a full response.
0: 26-28283.
1: Okay.
0: Thank you, ma'am.
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3: 210.
5: Good.
3: Just making sure you're aware of the West Battlefield assault.
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0: 214, will we be able to get a plate?
3: Negative.
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0: We're in the area. We're going to stage. You can advise on scene secure.
1: Yes, sir.
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3: Clear 311.
4: Six 39, check person.
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4: 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He'll be on a bicycle, black and white shirt.
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0: Stable.
5: Clear.
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6: 211.
3: 211.
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6: Go ahead.
5: Green County confirmed that 13 active for DWI, $250 bond, cash or surety.
7: Fine, so show one in custody.
5: Clear one in custody.
1: This has to be ladder 9.

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0: Willard.
1: Attention, Willard, you're entire medical en route at 201 West Wiley Street for a female possible stroke.
2: Six, seven, on traffic stop. 607, I'm not that far from there. You can show me around.
0: 679. 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For a male, correction, a female has possibly had a stroke. Awaken, breathing, oxygen free.
3: 65 south, the battlefield exit is going to be Victor G1, Victor 0, Robert, from Silver Impala, one time.
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2: Would you be able to provide me either the OLN or the social for my suspect from the previous domestic case I had?
1: Just confirming the Alexander Ross. 325.
2: Affirmative.
1: 325. Past domestic, 2085 East Chestnut Expressway, Maverick. RP's requesting to speak to officers regarding an argument he had with his ex-wife. Currently on scene at Log Point, does have slurred speech. This occurred, though, at 815 North Cedarbrook Avenue, apartment 43.
3: I'm clear.
4: Well, in Yankee 205-318002.
2: I apologize. Can you give me that one more time?

0: Affirmative is going to be Yankee 205-318-002. And I'll add it to the person's tab again. I don't know what happened to it the first time.
1: I'm clear. I believe I can get it pulled up here. Thank you.
2: Six thirty nine, Travis Knox. 639. 3 Frank 24. 3 Frank 24.
3: Yes. Kearney and Fort. George Lincoln 9. Lincoln 6. Henry on a gray Ford Explorer.
2: Can you send me 325 call? 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
0: Clear. 325 code for.
2: 314.
0: 325, I'm clear. Thank you. Go ahead.
2: I sent you an alarm call. Could you code 1?

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1: Yeah.
2: 429, where is that?
1: 325.
0: It's going to be a mother's brewing.
1: 325. 323.
2: Good. Yeah. Okay, 425 is with me. We were talking to a couple people. If you have somebody going to, you can go for them. We'll go to it.
0: Okay.
1: Residential burglary, 811 North Cedarbrook Avenue, Cedarbrook Apartments, apartment J's and John 2.
0: 314, I'll show you back in.
1: Okay. Subject tried to open caller's back door. Alarm is going off. Did hear a boom. 325, I'm clear.
3: 323, clear.
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0: Handicap plate, George Nora 4, 1 King. It's going to be a black SUV. It's going to be eastbound on Sunshine from 65.
1: Clear, George Nora 4, 1 King. It's coming back on a 20 Chevy. Registered to Helen Siubu out of Washington. Not so long.

actor. He's I'm not in pursuit. He's making a left into the field at Woodward Avenue and Sunshine. Clear Woodward and Sunshine into the field.

0: 679. I've terminated. He's south on Saratoga.
1: 319, 310. We had the other half that just showed up. Apparently it was a juvenile involved. They're in that SUV.
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0: Speeding and CNI is possible DUI.
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0: 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It looked like a Kia.
2: Clear, I'll put it as a good check, Marshall.
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1: Southside units, good check. Alan.
2: Stable.
0: Clears.
1: For a black SUV, possibly a Kia, is doing speeds of 85 on Sunshine. Possible DUI.
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1: I'm clear, thank you. We'll be headed to the log point here shortly.
0: That's clear.

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2: I'll be out with a male at Mount Vernon and Forest. He's standing in the middle of Mount Vernon waving his hands.
5: I'm clear. Mount Vernon and Forest. Kansas and Hamilton, 0 Paul John Young 90. It's going to be a Ford truck. 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
1: Area of Cedarbrook in Alameda.
0: Still going south?
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0: Okay.
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0: 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You can Prowler to 6 Frank 62, 640 can code 4. 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
0: Looks like the vehicle from your previous is going to be parked outside of 2560 South Inglewood Road. Reporting party advised that a white male, short blonde hair, white shoes with black stripes was last seen running eastbound.
1: 640, I'm out.
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2: 679, I'm clear to you. Happy with that?
0: Affirmative. Do you need Springfield to continue?
2: If they're still in the area.
0: Not clear. It's still pending on their side.

0: It's going to be 3 George, Nora, Charles, John, Nora, Sam, Boy, 511. Correction, 5 Lincoln, Lincoln, 171475. Unknown year, Chevy.
1: Clear. Matches plate, George, Nora, 41 Canton. Title registered to a Helen and Randall Theabu out of Washington, Missouri. Expires in September, September of 26, not so long.
0: I'm clear.

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1: Good.
0: 325. 323, 325. Noise complaint, 1425 East McAneese Street.
1: 323, I'm clear.
0: 325, I'm clear.

0: 679. I got a wallet with an ID name to run when ready.
1: Go ahead.
0: Stannis.
1: Stable.
0: Last of Reagan, it's going to be Robert, Adam, George, Adam, Nora. First of Aaron, it's going to be Adam, Adam, Robert, Ocean, Nora. Middle initial D for Daniel. Date of birth, 1-18-1989. Missouri OLN, Sam, 206-235052. White male out of Missouri.
1: That's clear.
2: Free Frank, 21.
1: Go ahead.
2: 17-28. Q Frank, 26.
3: Go ahead.
4: Two Frank, 20.
2: 17-28, assume a domestic disturbance, 2409 East Kentwood Street. Free Frank, 21. Q Frank, 26. Check well-being, 3128 West College Street. The caller's on scene, but their younger sister messaged the caller saying that their father was throwing items inside the home. Caller's concerned about her sister Talia Golan, who's been making suicidal statements and possibly getting physical with caller's 18-year-old brother. We're still working on getting further. Is intox, no weapons.
3: I'm clear.
1: 3-Frank, 21, clear.
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2: That's clear.
1: Aaron Reagan is showing I suspended out of Missouri. He's crossing indicator 1 on PNP for BAC, persistent offender. He's also listed as a violent offender in kind of Jeff City's quarters. No one's.
0: I'm clear. That's probably going to be our driver. It's 6'2", blonde hair, blue eyes, short hair. Not sure what he's wearing, though.
1: Not clear. I'm trying to see if there's any cat history or any additional resources for possibly being in the area of that where you're at.
2: 224, status?
0: Stable.
2: Clear, stable. 1728, 1735 additional. The father's going to be a Matthew Arthur. He's a white male in his late 40s, around 6 foot. Have a black and gray beard. Clarifies there are access to firearms inside the home, but I don't know if anyone has one on them. Brother is a Ryan Arthur, white male, about 6'2", with brown hair.
3: 28, we're clear.

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2: 6 Frank 22, we're going to check on truck with the doors open at the Experience Church. 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
1: That's clear.
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4: I'm 1713, you can show me out on the disturbance as well.
1: That's clear.

0: 633-679.
1: You're right.
2: 1713, what are the numerics again?
3: V2409.
0: Does his ID have an address out of Branson?
2: Okay.
1: It does.
0: 2026 Bird Road, apartment 803.
4: Yes, bye. 319.
5: 319.
4: What's the report number reference it?
0: 665-633. Go ahead.
5: I don't show a report number being pulled.
4: I'm clear. Assault with the case of that.
1: I think Highway Patrol is checking their resources. Apparently to them, he's been stopped several times. They're trying to see if he's got a different address than his DOR address.
4: 323 code 4.
3: 325 code 4. 325, I'm clear.
5: 319, your report number 28,284-284.
0: 679-33, it's going to be the Bird Road address.
5: 313.
4: Good.
5: 213.
0: Claire, I've located him on social media, and he had additional plates and additional vehicles that does show he's residing in Springfield now, but I'm not locating anything in Springfield.
5: Okay. I sent you a check person, 2560 South Englewood Road. County is out with a vehicle that was referenced info call earlier. Subject fled from the vehicle. They are searching the area and could use some assistance looking for a subject. Male, white, short blonde hair, white shoes with black stripes.
1: 604. 313, clear.
5: 604.
1: 313, clear. You added a 679's calling. I'll be in route to it.
5: Clear, 604.
4: 312, we'll take the backup on the code for the second shifter.
2: 13's in a stop.
5: I'm clear. 213, I'll show you back in.
3: 1310.
4: I'm clear. Thank you.
6: I'm going to be right outside the Hurricane Bay car wash. It's going to be on a white Hyundai Velociter, Missouri temp tag 008, Tom Edward 9 Nora, unknown occupants.
2: 1713, I have one detained.
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0: 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You would show 18-22 and 18-20 on the stiff for confinement at Cox South and show me clear.
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5: 6:59.
4: I'm clear. You show me out to the jail for one detainee. Beginning mileage of 112.432.
2: 3:16.
5: I apologize. Can you repeat the mileage? I got 112 and I couldn't get the rest.
4: Affirmative. It's going to be 112.432.
2: I sent you an alarm call. 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
1: 3:14, I can go.
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6: 6:79 to other units on my call. The advisor's ammunition in the vehicle. He might be armed.
7: 3:11.
2: 3:11.
7: Can you please put that apartment address that I said earlier in the comments? It's the Tallgrass Apartments, D. David 108.
2: Clear.

0: 319.
1: Okay. Just to confirm, you want to go to that alarm call in place of 314?
2: Affirmative.
1: I'm clear. 314, I'll see you back in.
3: 314, I'm clear.

0: Thank you, Noe. Two Frank 26, three Frank 21, status.
1: Go ahead. Stable. 311, send me that alarm with the lock, code 4, the furthest.
0: 1910. Clear, stable.
1: Go ahead.
0: 1908, 1910, I see you had a chuckle being logged at 5800 South Lilac Lane.
1: Not clear. 316, I'll see you back in.
0: Thank you. The caller is in Tennessee. It's requesting a check on their 32-year-old son, Tyler Henderson. Tyler has a history of suicidal remarks and depression. He's not been answering the caller for about 3 hours and mentioned some suicidal statements to the caller.
1: 1910, I'll be around.
0: Okay.
1: 1908, same traffic.
0: That's clear.

0: 322.
1: I'm close.
2: 1908-1910 additional. The caller's advising Tyler has a history of drinking, possibly has access to a handgun.
0: 322-325, check well-being, 1714 North Golden Avenue. Text the 911, requesting EMS for suicidal ideations. It'll be a Eugene Anderson. Medical is started.
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1: 625, sir.
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5: 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Charles M4. Lincoln 9 Lincoln. It's just 2-2 to us.
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1: 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Good check. Possible DWI, northbound West Bypass from Sunshine for a dark gray Toyota sedan. Out of Colorado, David Lincoln, Nora 38, swerving in and out of lanes and speeding.
2: Okay. 6 Frank 62 of late.
1: Go ahead. Not clear.
2: Northside units, good check. Possible DWI, Southwest Bypass, West Sunshine.
6: 1910, I'm out.
2: Headed northbound, a dark gray Toyota sedan, plate number David Lincoln, Nora 38, out of Colorado, swerving in and out of lanes and speeding.
1: 6962.
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2: I'm clear, thank you.
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1: 2 Greg 26. 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
0: I get Henry's en route for Chevy Trax. Well, all tires are up. Huskies.
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0: 6 Frank 62, check the well being back out at 4627 West Portland Street.
1: Oscar.
0: Caller advising that after your departure, subjects are now outside of their bedroom. 92.
1: Go ahead.
0: And have their lights on outside. Caller is armed with a handgun now, and they're making threats to defend themselves.
2: We've made contact, and we're stable at this moment.
0: We'll advise them to put the firearm away upon your arrival.
1: Okay.
2: 3-3-24.
3: Clear, I'm en route. 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
1: 3-3-24.
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0: Clear, 639.
3: 639, code 4. We're going to start with phone contact.
1: 324, can you repeat location?
3: I'm clear.
4: We're Commercial Robertson.
0: Dispatch clear, I'll tell the call taker.
1: Clear, Commercial Robertson.
0: Go ahead.
4: 3-24.
1: 3-Frank-24.
5: X-ray Henry 2, King 5 Lincoln. Can you just tell me if it belongs in this area?
4: Will you call Cox North and see if they're looking for a patient that just walked out?
1: 1728. I'm clear.
6: I'm going to give it a courtesy ride over off County Line Road. I don't know the exact address, though. So you want to get there?
1: That's clear.
0: 665, showing an address of 3245 South Billhurst.
5: Okay, so that's not in this area?
0: Negative. It's more southwest of you. Looks like it's closer to Glenstone.
5: Okay, clear.
7: 7 Baker 73.
5: I'll have a stop on that car at Avalon and Avalon and Claremont.
0: That's clear.
7: 7 Baker 73.
4: 7 Baker 73.
7: 7 Baker 75.
4: Good.
1: 3-Frank-24.
7: Check person 609 East Elm Street.
4: Good.
1: Can you give a description of the patient?
4: 7 Baker 73. Clear. We're coming from Carrington Hall.
7: I'm clear.
4: Yeah, the white male, probably in his 60s. White hair, black shirt, and blue jeans. Not wearing any shoes or socks.
8: 7 Baker 75, we're also on bikes. What's the comments?
1: I'm clear.
7: We've got a customer who's refusing to leave. It's a female white with a green hat. Took a cup of coffee.
4: He's got a medical bracelet. He said he just walked out of Cox North, but I just need to make sure that he's not being healthy.
7: Saying that she's banned from the store, and they're not allowed to sell to banned people. She's wearing a gray shirt and jeans. Possible CS usage. She's now walked to the back parking lot.
8: 7 Baker 75, we're clear.
4: 79, I'm with him.
7: For 79.

0: 379.
1: Go ahead.
2: That was 13. You can show me back in.
3: That's clear.
0: I'm an SPD unit advisor. There was a male inside of Glendale High School that turned the lights off when they approach. The gate to the school is open on the west side.
1: No, I'm clear. Did they get a description on?
3: 3524.
2: Go ahead.
0: 312. We're finding out somebody.
4: 665.
3: For Proxmoor Security, male not on a medical hold. They did say he did appear intoxicated with slurred speech, but had no further.
0: Go ahead.
2: I'm clear, thank you.
4: I just drove through Glendale as well, and there's a couple cars there, so you might want to check SPS, see if it's not a cleaning crew or something like that.
1: The hair description did not match, but he was a white male, and he did appear to have a white shirt on and some type of jacket. Myself and 313 are on the west side now, trying to confirm.
0: I'm sorry.
5: 311 to 312, do you want another?
4: 679, can you make me primary on this?
1: We get advice for now. We've got a bunch of county units and highway patrol out here.
5: I'm clear.
3: 1728.
6: There's going to be a house over here off Davis Bridge Road. I don't know the numerics, but you can show me back in.
3: That's clear.
0: 679.
4: Can you make me primary on this, please?
0: I'm clear. I checked with SPS as well. They do have custodians on scene at Glendale.
4: I'm sorry, can you repeat that?

0: I have checked with SPS Group 665. So it does look like they have custodians there. Springfield's advising the subject they saw was a white male, old shirt, possibly wearing a jacket, and their hair did not match. I'm not sure what that means.
1: Okay.
2: Three Frank 21.
3: 7 Mayor 75. All three units out.
2: 329.
0: Clear.
1: Go ahead.
2: 3 Frank 21, 329. Check person, 538 South Forest Court.
4: 3 Frank 21, clear.
5: Through 29, clear. Carney Grant.
2: Three 22, 325 status.
6: We're stable.
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0: Go ahead.
2: Turn off all front facing white light.

0: 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Can we get a female one out?
1: I'm clear. Any available female units, could you go en route to four Frank 21s?
2: 325, I can start that with.
1: Clear, 325.

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1: Affirmative. It looks like it moved back to the back porch of that house.
0: Okay.

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3: 665 request.
1: 651. 66 left.
3: I think it's Alpine. Right here on the corner, just east of 679. Can you get in contact with the homeowner?
4: Referring 24 status.
1: Not clear. 665, do you want me to have them step out or get to a certain point in the house?
4: Referring 24 status.
0: Stable. I'm transporting one to his residence.
3: If you could have them come to the front door, that'd be great. I'm not sure the, I don't remember the street that I'm on, but it's right here at the intersection, just east of, and the numeric 3003. If you could just have them come to the front door.
4: I'm clear.

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1: Everything.
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0: 322-329 noise complaint, 2100 North Clifton Avenue, John D. Hughes apartment. It's above apartment 8, is in Adam 3.
1: 322, all of us.
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0: 311, 319. Disturbance, 560 West Bryant Street, Verandas Apartments, Apartment A, Adam, 106. Caller's reporting a female outside who is refusing to leave and won't stop talking to her. Female, white, black top and black pants, states that this person's been harassing her. Is claiming that the caller is beating his dog. 1502, heading to her. Have a good night.
1: I'm clear, you too.
0: 311, I'm clear.
2: 319, I'm clear.

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1: No, but

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0: 329.
2: Go ahead.
0: Disturbance. Approximate location of 2336 North Bolivar Road, apartment F is in Frank 2, per call history. Active verbal, female screaming at a male. Female threatening to hurt the male. We're still getting further.
1: 3334, I'm clear.
2: 329, clear. Commercial Robertson.
3: Six oh four, 621, you can land it. We're gonna call it.
0: Clear. Use the route to Bolivar Road Apartments. We have a confirmed location of 2336 North Bolivar Road, apartment F and Frank 2.

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0: Clear.

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1: 3-Frank 24.
2: 604-621. You said you saw him in the far left corner of the back part, correct?
3: Affirmative.
0: The caller's saying that the male just ran out the back towards the apartments, going north up towards Kearney. So a black male wearing all black.
1: 3-Frank 24, clear. Are you in pursuit?
0: No, we don't see him. She's just yelling that information at us.
1: I'm clear.
3: 1735 south.
1: 1735.
3: Oakwood. Stand by, I'll have further plate information momentarily if they don't have a back plate. It's going to be on a white Chevy Silverado.
4: 314.
1: Clear 1735. Go ahead.
4: 316.
1: Go ahead.
4: Three 14, 3-16, disturbance, 4042 South Hillcrest Avenue, Golden Pond Apartment. Gonna be apartment B-Boy 303. We're outside. Fellow's reporting a female is hitting a vehicle with herself. It's a red SUV.
1: 3-14, I'm clear. Can't just hang on, Brandon. 3-16,
4: clear. Call taker just got, it's a female white named Sydney. A sports bra, leggings, seems to be hallucinating.

0: 1735 out, that plate information if you're ready for it.
1: Go ahead.
0: It's going to be a Missouri plate, 712 Henry Edward 91.
1: That's great.

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1: Thanks, Team 10.
0: Go ahead. There is an open outbuilding boat here if you want to swing on over. Go ahead.
1: EMS is wondering if they're still needed, and if so, if they can come in.
2: 314.
1: 314.
0: So there's an open outbuilding.
2: I'm clear. I don't think we're going to need them. Reference this Golden Pond. Did you want EMS to stage for this?
1: That's okay.
0: Yeah, it's like a tiki bar kind of deal.
1: Affirmative.
2: Yes, I'm clear.
3: Smartphone.
0: 621,
3: 640. Good. Are you just on the other side of the fence?
4: 323, that means that's right. Right, 24 school.
1: I'm clear, 323.
0: I am.
3: I'm clear, that's about where I last saw the heat signature go, was in that direction right there.
4: 324 to 323, possibly Hilton Living.
1: Triple Engine 6, Medical Emergency, 33rd West Kingsley Street, the Golden Pond Apartments.
4: I'm clear.
1: Could be out of the leasing office. It's for a female that is unconscious and unbreathing. Up for 1728.
5: I'm already on the phone with them.
0: We're in the backyard of the house to the west of where we first checked. Do you see where we're standing?
1: That's clear.
3: Barely, but I can see some small heat signatures through the tree.
0: There should be 4 heat signatures. There's 1 in the original backyard and 3 in the new backyard. Where do you see the heat signature from our relation?
3: Last I would have seen him is directly in front of where you guys are at, to the north.

0: 604-679. What's his name?
1: 324-329.
2: 1735.
3: Aaron.
2: 1735.
3: Good. That plate that I gave you earlier, could you add that to the vehicle tab for me, if you don't mind?
1: I don't know if you're headed up here to the apartment, but can you come up here? She wants us to work inside her apartment.
4: Okay.
3: I'm clear. I'm pulling up behind your car now.

0: units responding to Golden Pond. We advise it looks like fire is on scene for an unrelated incident.
1: Great 14, clear.
2: Sprinkle engine 6, medical emergency, 3030 West Kingsley, Golden Pond Apartments, Alpha the leasing office. 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It's possible unconscious. Off shot 4.

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0: 313.
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0: Three 312, 313, check well being 3030 West Kingsley Street, Golden Pond Apartments. It's going to be building A, Adam.
2: 322.
1: Correct.
0: Caller called in reporting a subject that was passed out, but she did get up.
2: 3 frame 21.
1: Correct.
0: She woke up, is walking around, but keeps falling.
2: 322, 3 frame 21, check person, 1602 North Drury Avenue.
0: I believe fire might be on scene.
2: It's going to be on the south side of Block Point.
3: Just to the northeast of the backyard.
4: 322 clear, all eyes.
2: 1728.
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9: 659. What was my last time in case number?
0: One in custody, 2238, that was 2238, case number is 4364, 4364.

0: 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We'll search the area.
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2: 1735, bend around. We're stable.
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5: Last name Simpson, Sam, Ida, Mary, Paul, Sam, Ocean, Nora, first name Jeremiah, John, Edward, Robert, Edward, Mary, Ida, Adam, Henry, date of birth 10/3/2003, 9-digit 425956805.
0: Turning over to Charles Waugh out of Ozark, no stolen.
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1: 6-9-62, Simpson, Chunk Valley out of Missouri with no ones.
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2: Southside, is any citizen out in the citizen at the 505?
1: 20 Ocean 76. What was going on at 505?
2: We had a caller that called in reporting that they were speaking to an officer. I don't show an officer in the area.
1: I'm 20 Ocean 76. I'm out at the 505, keeping an eye on the garage. They need assistance with something.
2: The caller had stated a vehicle had just pulled over, stated that the person inside stated they were going to shoot the caller, and then a person pulled them aside, but the caller stated that they were speaking to an officer and disconnected.
0: 6 Frank 62 afloat.
1: Unclear. I didn't speak to anybody like that. I'm going to call in.
3: 6 Frank 62.
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0: Nora Mary 0, Lincoln 54.
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0: Norbury 0, Lincoln 5 Boy, title registered on a 2013 Chevy passenger vehicle, class 4 Chevy 2046, Jeremiah Simpson, out of Springfield, expires on 27. No
1: song. I'm clear, thank you.
2: 319. You can send me Kingsley in code 4, one of those units.
0: All right, I'm clear.

0: 312.
1: 312.
0: I'm going to show you back in. I'm replacing you with 319.
1: I'm clear.
2: 311.
0: Three 11.
2: 604-665. Good. Can you please add me to 314's call?
1: Are you to the north of me?
3: Yes.
1: There's yard in between us. Are you able to get to it from your side?
3: Yes.
0: 313. 313.
1: I'm clear. There's quite a bit of brush. We might want to check it.
0: Okay.
1: I spoke to fire and EMS on scene. They both said that other people in the area were saying the female got off and left. They have not found her.
0: First 313.
1: Fire and EMS are clearing.

0: sending you a disturbance, 505 East St. Louis. You're going to be code 1 to Ocean, 20 Ocean 76. He's on scene speaking to the RP. They were claiming that somebody had pulled up, stated that they were going to shoot them. It was a male, white or light skinned, with a white shirt. Didn't present any weapons, but gestured to their white waistband and a blue sedan.
1: 312 on clear, battlefield and scenic.
2: Six 21, 604, I'm coming back for a battery.
3: I'm clear.

0: 311 to 310. Good. Are both Golden Pond calls about the same person?
1: I'm not sure.
0: I'm clear. I'll be out shortly.
2: Dispatcher, push.
3: Hey.
2: Patient appears to have left the scene. Return in service.
3: Let's run you back as a 314 medical can code for.
4: What is 314?

0: Siri's still en route to Kingsley. Did you want EMS to still stage? 313 has commented that the female left.
1: Negative. I'm just checking the area. I'm going to check out on 314.
0: Okay.
2: 621-604.
3: Go ahead.
2: Are you in the back of the yard by yourself?
3: Is it our original location or right next to it?
4: 1735 status.
2: In the backyard with the timber that you had me check off to the west.
5: Stable.
3: Could be state still standing there.
4: Clear stable.
2: Out there.
6: 665, 621. If you look just north, you see a group of three. One's waving his arm.
7: 20 Ocean 76, code 4.
0: Clear 20 Ocean 76. 312, I'll show you back in.
6: 312, I'm clear. Can you see
3: S3? 203 on 2.
2: Stand by.
4: 203.
2: Affirmative.
3: Did you get an additional motion trip just a minute ago?
6: Okay, is the single person in front of us or somewhere else?
7: 20 Ocean 76, make sure there's a past disturbance and cleared HBO.
2: You directly to yourself.
8: 329. The suspect might have left in a gray 2026 Hyundai Sonata. And we're going to have fourth degree domestic here.
6: Oh, yeah, Steve.
2: I'm clear.
4: Clear 329. 203, negative. We have not gotten any additional

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0: Can you show me Hot 35?
1: Okay.
2: Step 4621. We're moving north to the next backyard. Got a low fence.
0: Okay.

0: 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I'm on deck.
1: 312.
2: Okay, I got you now.
0: 312, go ahead.

0: 312, disturbance 1131 West Battlefield Road, Westwood Apartments, Apartment E, Edward 2. The log is going to be, our target is above E2, for a male yelling aggressively at a female. Has been in a rage for the last 10 minutes. Probably thinks maybe E5 or E6 for the apartment number. I'll get you a code 1.
1: 312, I'm clear.
2: 319, I'll be in route with him.
0: Clear 319.
1: 312 for 319. Just be advised, I'm Sunshine and Campbell.
2: I'm Golden Pond.

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1: You can show both units back in. The subject is going to contact the RP.
0: Okay.
2: Clear me, 7312's call with the log, code 4M.
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1: Could you switch my incident to a domestic assault and get a case of law enforcement?
0: Clear, 324.
2: 679-604. He had to land it due to high winds.
0: Your case number is 28,288-288-288.
2: That's fine. 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
2: Henry's has a vehicle.

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0: 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Stating a unknown white shirt, black pants, unknown weapons or intox, is unconscious, confirmed. 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
1: 322, I'm clear.
2: Sorry, 25, I'm clear, I'm up here.

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0: Clear, 494.
2: Baseline call insurance.
0: Clear, 325. It's going to be near the library station on the back side of the property. Pacific unconscious. Going to be wearing a white shirt and black pants. Beating them out. That's free.
2: 325 medical and fire. Thank you for.
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0: If I give you a name, could you see if there's somebody at this address with an apartment in Building B?
1: Yeah, go ahead.
0: Last name, Boy, Edward, Lincoln, Edward, William. First name, Brooklyn, Boy, Robert, Potion, Ocean, King, Lincoln, Young, Nora.
1: I'm clear.
0: 322.
2: Let's go ahead and get a non-emergency here.
0: I'm clear. Non-emergency EMS. What's the chief's complaint?
2: He doesn't have his oxygen tank. He's struggling with breathing.
0: Okay.

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1: 314.
2: 422. Go ahead.
0: Chestnut and Boonville, just north of Black GMC Sierra, Missouri, 2 Young John, George 35.
1: I don't show her at that exact address. Golden Pond is split up into different addresses. I can check the ones around there and see if she's on any of them.
2: I'm clear. Chestnut and Boonville.
3: Yeah, if you could, please.
1: Okay.
4: 311. Do we still have 3? I'm not getting any response over there.
1: Affirmative. 3's over there. She's having some radio issues. I'll advise when she's able to speak again.
4: I'm clear. I have one to run when you're ready.
1: Go ahead.

0: last name Paul Adam Victor Lincoln Ocean Victor Sam King Young, first name George Ida Lincoln Boy Edward Robert Tom, date of birth 01/29/02, social 308-253094, white male.
1: Can you repeat first and last for me?
0: Last is Paul Adam Victor Lincoln Ocean Victor Sam King Young. First is Gilbert George Ida Lincoln Boy Edward Robert Tom.
1: Unclear.
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0: traffic stop, West Kearney and 13. Tom, Mary, 7. Frank, 8. Paul, white SUV.
1: Clay Kearney and 13.
2: 1908. Can you assign a case number to that check we'll be in?
1: Clay 1908. 1908, case number is 457, 457.
2: I'm clear, thank you.
3: Good.
4: 323. Good.
5: Missing juvenile, 922 East Division Street. It's going to be a James Walker.
6: 311, go 12. Go ahead.
5: 16, male black. Large white headphones, beige hoodie, black pants, brown shoes, gray and black backpack that walked away from the log point 15 minutes ago.
6: Your subject, Pavlovsky, is ID only, caution indicator 2, with a non-extraditable 13 out of Indiana for domestic battery.
5: Caller believes he possibly walked off by Boyd Elementary School.
6: Matching on a Gilbert Pavlovsky, male white.
3: 329, great.
6: 129, 2002.
4: 323, I'm
6: clear. Possible 13, matching on Gilbert Wayland Pavlovsky, male white, 129, 2002.
7: 203 to 329. I'll check out at Boyd. I'm really close.
3: Okay.
6: Last 4, 3094. For a failure to appear, assault 4th degree out of Greene County. Did you want to confirm?
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0: last name Sanchez, Sam, Adam, Nora, Charles, Henry, Edward, Zebra, first name Christina, Charles, Henry, Robert, Ida, Sam, Tom, Ida, Nora, Adam, middle initial Robert, date of birth 6/7/1971, OLN, Robert 16233-9014, white female, Missouri.
1: Who's Central Shore?
2: 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I think I've got him here in the playground. He's coming over to talk to me.
0: Okay.
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3: 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I'll be out with 3.
1: 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Available code 1422.
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0: 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Who'll be at? Jeff Lattenbauer?

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1: Go ahead.
0: The 13 for Pavlovsky is active. KBS, no bond.
1: I'm clear.
2: Three fourteen. I'll be transporting a female Mercy 316 will be following.
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0: Affirmative.
1: Okay, my apologies. Taking code 4.
0: No, sir. 3 frame 21, code 4.
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0: 319.
1: Can you make sure I have the log instead of which case in time for domestic assault? And then if you would associate this with the earlier assault.
0: Okay. Do you need a read back?
1: Negative.
0: Okay.

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0: 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Nora 7 Mary. On a white passenger car.
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0: Carnian North 4F, Victor Paul King 4734, red or purple Nissan Altima, Texas plates.
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0: 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One female, 3 males.
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0: 429. We're like a quarter mile west of his car location in the woods. I'm in for Frank 21 or out with 422.
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1: Hotel pair.

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1: 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Can you put me on an assistant agency at the jail?
0: I'm clear. 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

0: 17-13. You'll be out on a check vehicle at the Walmart distribution center here off of Drury and Sawyer.
1: Okay, Drury and Sawyer, Walmart distribution.
2: We have Brookline and Sawyer, coming out with a male on a bike, black male camouflage, black van.
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2: and
3: Sawyer.
0: 17-13, I have a plate. To be 5, Mary Henry, John 8-1. 5, Mary Henry, John 8-1.

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2: 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Date of birth 01-26-82. Social 494-86-5778. 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
0: 6 rank 62.
3: Can you repeat the last part of the social?
1: Golden Pond Marketplace, off of Republic Road. 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
2: 5778.
3: Okay.
1: Springfield Engine 1, fire alarm at 309 North Jefferson Avenue, Frisco Building. 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Alarm in the basement apartments are sounding. No smoke or flame seen. That's 5. Springfield Engine 1 showing en route to the fire alarm, 309 North Jefferson Avenue. Ops 5.
4: 1720 is down.
3: 1728.
4: 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It's going to be a Texas 0240 Sam Boy 31. Blackout, you want time?
3: Where will you bring out the matter?

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0: Your subject comes back valid, indicator 1. With a possible 13, matching on a Crispy Dawn Barnett, female, Y-126-1982, matching on full social, ending 5778. First name is spelled without the H, Henry. It's going to be for failure to appear out of Greene County. Did you want to confirm?
1: Confirm this.
0: I'm clear. Also showing a non-extraditable 13, matching on Christy Dawn Barnett without the H. Henry, female, white, 1-26-1982, for failure to appear, failure to register vehicle.
1: Okay. I read 24.
0: Different 24.
1: I just want to check first at 1505 North National.
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0: 322, can you go to 13324 for the check person, 1505 North National?
1: Clear.
2: Three three 21, all code 1, even code 4.
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1: There's one available. 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
0: 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Any Southside units with a female available for search?
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0: 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Check person, 4140 South Lipscomb Avenue at Taco Bell.
1: 313 clear. 319 clear. John Q. Hamilton, Walnut.

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1: 311, great.

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0: The fire alarm that's going off is in a single apartment in the basement. The resident and neighbors are already aware of it. This is going to be a building maintenance issue. The rest of the building system is still in normal operating mode. This is a personal smoke alarm that is intermittently having issues.
1: Engine 1 and 4.

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0: typical being Ingram Mill and Sunshine for a female walking in the middle of the road, westbound lanes on Sunshine, female white, sports bra, unknown bottoms, possible CS usage, 50 to 60 years of age.
1: 314, I'm clear.
2: 313, send me that, go for 314.
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1: I'm going to add you as the code 14313 on the strip. We'll be in Ingram, Mill, and Sunshine. 319, I'll show you back in.
0: 316, that's clear.
2: 319, that's clear.

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I'll fly.

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0: 325, send you a traffic control, Kansas Expressway in Atlantic.
1: Ops 5.
2: Ops 5.
0: 313, 316. We have an additional caller that's stating this female is walking eastbound, possibly towards Waffle House. 3 frame 24, 3 frame 21, 322 status.
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0: Clear stable.

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Be a white female out of Missouri.

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1: 322 to 324, what's that male's name?
2: Russell Eamon.
1: That's the subject you're with, that's his name?
2: His name's Jacob.
1: Clear, thank you.

0: 322 will play.
1: 322, go ahead.
0: 1 Mary John, Robert 05. Let me know who it comes back to.
1: 312.
2: Good.
1: 5022. Mules is currently down.
2: I'm clear, thank you.

0: 322, your plea, 1 Mary John Robert 05, I'm showing you expiring 2027 to 2013, 4 VIN ending in 7642, owned by Russell Iman with an address out of Springfield. Title registration is stolen.
1: 311, I'm out of the jail. Ending mileage when you're ready.
2: Clear, thank you.
0: Go ahead.
1: 705.
0: Clear, 311.
2: 312.
0: 312.
2: 322 and 324, what was that subject's name again?
3: You start me EMS non-emergent for a female who is very high.
1: Jacob Adamson.
0: Clear.

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0: 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It's not his stepdad, but he doesn't want to pursue charges. He just would like his stuff back. If you want to collect it, we'll bring it over to him.
1: Okay.

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1: 325 is late.
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1: 3-4-24, clear.
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0: 17, 13. 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I set off on. There is an audible alarm going off.
1: Clear.

0: you could assign me a case number. 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And then if you get a alarm call at 600 East US 60, that's going to be in relation to this as well.
1: Clear 600 East US 60.
0: 1730, I'm back in one for report.
1: Great, I'll show you back in.

0: Kansas plate. David 6'2", Adam George, Kansas and Sunset, on a white Lincoln.
1: Okay, Kansas and Sunset.

0: 1713. 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Seventy-13, reference your previous call. We did just get a call for an additional alarm trip. 604 East Elm, just a couple buildings down. Do you want me to assign that to you as well, or just cancel it out?
1: 1713, you can associate it with the other alarm call and then just close it out. HBO.
0: That's clear.

0: Two Frank 21. 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
1: Can you attempt to find updated keyholder information for the Deliverance Church over here?
0: Yes, Two Frank 21.

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0: Attention County Officer, Special Attention District 2B, Fire and Medical Route 2-1649 East State Highway AA, person with chest pain.
1: Attention Republic, fire will be en route to the intersection of North Brookline Avenue and East US 60, grass fire near the railroad tracks.
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1: Republican 1, go ahead.
0: This is Water, General 1. You can show us responding to the fire outside.

Okay, showing public brushstroke 1 and water tender 1, responding Brookline US 60 East. Map page S, SAM 11 for fire right of railroad tracks. Appears to be just grass. Ops 5.

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2: 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Ops 3.
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1: 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Got just a little bit of fire on the side of the road.
0: Appears to be unconscious. The caller has attempted to wake. He is breathing. Rescue's en route.
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0: Units responding to Walnut. We have no EMS started because the caller doesn't really know much. Would you like them to get started?
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4: 775. Yeah, go ahead. Did she describe the pictures to Newton County?
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0: She said that he is naked and appeared to be sleeping, and there's no known.
2: Can you show me on scene?
0: 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I'm clear, showing you on scene.
4: I'm clear. The two were in an argument, supposedly separating, so.
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0: Bishop Command terminated and all Purplanians back in service.
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0: 313, 316 Checkmobile, Sandy's 3147 East Sunshine. So a female who seems to be intoxicated, crossing Sunshine in high traffic. Last seen going around the side of the building of 3156 East Sunshine.
1: 203.
0: 203.
1: On our last call, she's already out of the road, correct? Walking around?
0: Correct.
1: You can hold it for days.
0: Clear. Show you both back in 313, 316.
1: 313, clear. Thank you.

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0: I don't believe I have anybody in this morning. If you would, just put the ambulance handle back.
2: 1-23, we'll take it, 1048.
1: One Frank 23, disturbance, safe to sleep, 3055 East Division. Female on scene, outside, ringing the doorbell, refusing to leave. The staff has called in as well, requesting trespass. It's a black female, black shirt, black sweatpants, currently at the front doors.
2: One Frank 23, I'm clear.
1: One 22.
3: One 22.
1: Code 11, Frank 23, disturbance, 3055 East Division.
3: I'm clear.
1: Disturbance, phase 2 location is 616 South Laurel Avenue. It's an open line with someone screaming, saying, give me my keys. Line disconnected. No answer on callback.
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0: Wondering 14, starting in Florida, Chapel Being, one breath deeper, Southland, Sun, Casey's. Our caller is worried about his well-being, having auditory hallucinations. We have Mercy and Route, they're staging. I'll get you first, but it'll quick one.
1: Okay.

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1: 124, can you send me a voice message for your peers, please?
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0: Clear.

0: attention Ash Grove, pending domestic disturbance on 1 East Prairie Lane. Calls intoxicated son-in-law on the property. Drove to the logging point. Is trying to get in. Does have a firearm. Correction, the caller has the one with the firearm. Any available Ash Grove unit, please advise.
1: Six twenty-two.
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1: Do they want contact?
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1: 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Possibly from a vehicle. 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

Prison County Unit. 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He's intoxicated and does Austin Tetris, 23 ml white shirt, Pam pants. Caller is advised that he's been physical before, hasn't been physical now. Ride in a black Honda sedan. Caller did advise he's armed with a 38.

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1: Tom. 10 units, we're at the Walnut Grove. 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
0: 1:26 District 4. 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
1: Clear, operating at 6 rank 27, District 5.
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0: 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I was unable to get a hold of them, but I did leave a voicemail.
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0: Pulling into Vinegar with Missouri John King 8, Union 6 Paul, 26 expiration on a white and colored Kia Soul. 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
0: Domestic 901 East Prairie Lane. Caller advising her intoxicated son-in-law is on the property and tried to get into a window.
1: I'm clear about 15 minutes out. I spoke with the RP. He stowed away the firearm, and they're fine right now.
0: I'm clear.
2: Sixteen 31 in service.
0: 1631, clear.

1909. Jeff Levine, 5800 South Lilac Lane. Checking on 32-year-old Tyler. He apparently was going to go to Jamaica, then canceled his trip.

0: officers made contact with him last night, and he said that he would make contact with our caller who's in Tennessee. She's now calling again this morning, said she spoke to him, and that he told her he's just too tired, and she thinks that he needs help right now. Call taker is still on hold because apparently he called her back again.
1: I'm clear.
2: I have 16 in service. I'll log in shortly.
0: 516 clear.

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The white Chevy delivery van with staple stickers. It's driving with its right blinker on and swerving. Please start to 69.

1909. 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

0: 621 dispatch. 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
1: One Frank 12.
2: Do it.
1: 115.
2: 115.
1: One Frank 12, 115. Jekyll being at Jefferson and Battlefield. Jefferson and Battlefield. I heard a little girl scream near the AT&T building about 30 minutes ago. Wouldn't give any further information. Caller was concerned about being arrested for abuse at that moment.
2: What's her girl, please?
1: Six eighty-four.
3: 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I'll be available for phones.
1: 684, clear.
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0: One drink 13, one drink 11. Check while being at Galloway and Horseshoe. Galloway and Horseshoe. East of, there's a person laying in the grass. Her caller is in a tent to wake them. We've got an ambulance responding.
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2: 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Can one broad more.

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2: 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I'll go with 112 on both.
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0: Six and 64. I just checked if we need it back to the advised. At about 15 minutes ago, 1502 said he's 15 minutes out. Should be there shortly.
2: Clear, thank you.

Midland Emergency for Republic Rescue 1, 536 East Ritter Street, 536 East Ritter Street for caller's mother difficulty breathing, has COPD. Ops 4.

0: Sure, Dean. 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
1: Units responding to Galloway and Horseshoe. The caller is now trying to wake the subject and they're not responding. Susan, we've got a full response now.
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0: 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Cars approached it, he's not responding, he's not breathing. 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
5: One 15. He's conscious and alert right now.
4: I'm clear. Do we still need medical?
1: 1501. You start medical in my location.
5: He's saying no.
4: Clear. Fifteen oh one. I'm clear. What do you need him for?
0: Springfield Engine 10 showing you route medical emergency. Galloway and Horseshoe is on the south side of the road near a telephone pole. Our subject is not responding, possibly not breathing. Ops 4.
1: I thought you were not responsive. I'll check the other trees. Okay.
0: 1-14.
4: 15-01, I'm sorry. I didn't copy.
6: 1-23, you can send us one of the priority twos.
4: 1-14.
1: Highly intoxicated subject.
4: I'm clear.
7: Moving on to check person at Grant and Phelps under the bridge.
0: Springfield Engine 10, he's advising that priority EMS can cancel.
6: I was called later.
4: So Grant and Phelps under the bridge, which you need to put
6: on? So I'm short the I-44 and 65, that's where one of the phase 2s is at. 1-23, I'm clear.
7: 1-29. 1-29.
6: You got one with 1-23, check well being 65 and I-44. The northbound lanes for the exit ramp, mail lane face down the grass. No attempt was made to wake or contact him.
1: 1902 to 1909, direct status.
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4: 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Chestnut College.
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1: One Frank 14, go ahead with your first. Six Frank 49.
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1: Six Frank 49, traffic control, double A and Gracie.
0: First item male, last name Smith, Stan Mary, Ida Tom Henry, first name Daniel, David Adam Nora Ida. Edward Lincoln, date of birth 10-7-1980, social security number 49090-4705.
2: I'm clear.
1: Clear your second.
0: Second, I have a black male out of Missouri. Last name, Davis, David, Adam, Victor, Ida, Sam. Last name, sorry, not last name. First name, Terry, Tom, Edward, Robert Young. OLN is Union 205290001. Date of birth, 05-11-1962.
1: Is that 1952 or 62?
0: I'm sorry, repeat.
1: For the date of birth, was that 1952 or 1962?
0: Date of birth is 05-11-1962.
1: I'm sorry, the 1962, is that 1952 or 1962?
0: 1962.
1: I'm clear, go ahead with your next.
3: 1402, traffic center.
1: 1402.
0: My third, I have a female. Last name Bertram, boy Edward Robert Tom Robert Adam Mary, first name Mary Adam Robert Young.
3: Yep, Maine and Elm with a white Ford F-150, Missouri plate 7, Henry Edward Tom, 85.
1: 1402, clear Maine and Elm.
0: OLN, I have Tom 98039337.
1: Date of birth
0: 03-03-1964.
1: Okay. 1302 status.
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1: Check well-being. 1321 North Brown. Very possible address, 1320 North Brown.
0: Medical emergency, first approval, engine 13, 1321 North Brown, 1321 North Brown. It's going to be across the street from the log point, just south of Mail Lane, face down, halfway out the door. Caller was unable to wake up. Ops 3.
1: Advising there's a male laying face down halfway out of the door at the location. Caller tried yelling at him to get a response, but got no response. Fire medic were also going to be en route. Looks to be a 55-year-old-ish male.
2: 121, I'm clear.
0: 124, I'm clear. Division National. Springfield Engine 13, turning your automatic emergency. 1321 North Brown is going to be the caller's address. I believe the target address is going to be 1320 North Brown. Ops 3.
3: 1 Frank 14.
4: Go ahead.
3: Smith is ID card only, indicator 2, no 1s. Davis is suspended, indicator 2, no wants, on PMP for possession of controlled substance. Bertram is suspended, indicator 1, no wants.
4: 114, clear, thank you.

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3: Clear 121, Jay in the area.

0: Mon, I want clarification. The 1321 the caller's address said that it was Caddy Corner, so either possibly 1316 or 1320 or 1324.
1: 121, I'm clear. I'm not seeing anyone, but I can look around the yard. Colon 21, there'll be a house just south of 1316. There's a gentleman in the door.
0: Clear house just south of 1316. Target address 1312.

0: 121, he's breathing. He's not completely answering my questions.
1: Clear. Breathing, but not very clear.
2: 1311.
3: 1311.
2: 115.
4: 115.
2: One break 11, 115, check well being 1745 South Marion, Marion Park Apartments, Building A. Caller seen a 4-year-old out in the parking lot that was waving at him and then ran off down the hallway with no adult seen. White female, pink earmuffs and a light blue dress.
3: One break 11, clear.
4: One 15, I'm clear. Celeste, owner and independence.
3: One 114, a person.
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0: Last name is going to be Reed, Robert Edward, Edward David. First name is Lacey. Lincoln Adam Charles Ida Edward. Date of birth is 9/21/1991. A social of 5/11/06/9809. Unknown gender.
1: Sir. Okay.

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0: Stacy Reed has no operating status, no one.
1: I'm clear, and you can send us a blank message for PAP response on the previous.
0: Okay. Lunge new one, fire is on scene.
2: Clear, fire on scene.
3: One four.
0: 626.
2: 120.
4: Good. I'm out on 123's call. Ambulance is on scene. It's on the on-ramp from Kearney.
0: 627.
2: Clear, share on scene. Ambulance on scene. On the on-ramp from Kearney.
4: Go ahead.
0: 626, 627, domestic, 3470, South Christie Court. Car advised her ex, Jamal Dyson, showed up and was refusing to leave. 774. Sunday all black was in a blue shirt. He's in a black SUV, unknown plate. While on the line, he left northbound. The caller did request to cancel. Advised officers might still reach out.
5: Good.
0: 117.
1: Good.
0: Actually, 117, you can disregard. 774, I'm sending you past domestic.
4: I'm clear.
1: Clear and right.
0: 1160 East Walnut, 1160 East Walnut. We've had multiple calls there. One was a check holding on the caller who turns out to be fine, but his apartment is destroyed. The suspect was not on scene. 1402 status.
1: Good. Get ready to go back in.
0: I'm clear.
4: 1203 traffic stop.
0: 1203.
4: We're going to be on Shelby, just a little past. Down Shelby on off of Old Mill. It's going to be a Montana plate. 5 Adam Boy, 3446.
1: 1 Frank 13, car stop.
0: Shelby and Old Mill. 1 Frank 13.
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1: Affirmative. I've got an end and injury accident. Elm and Kimbrew. Elm and Kimbrew, it's facing northbound. Air black. Bags are deployed.
0: I'm good.

0: 51. 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
1: 1314 status. 1501, please.
2: 1314, stable. Six 927 will be out on phone contact.
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Thanks, Northside Officer. Good check information from Nichols and LaFontaine. Last thing, westbound on Nichols. Subjects in a white SUV, unknown license. And two male lights in the vehicle appear to be smoking a controlled substance. Again, last thing, westbound on Nichols.

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0: Idlefield and Campbell, at Brooker Coleman of the Dollar Tree. Missouri license, Nora Mary 5, King 5, Frank, on a black Nissan Pathfinder.
1: 651, I'm at a check will being State Highway T-Toms, State Highway 266. We've got a female walking down the middle of the roadway.
3: Clear Dollar Tree, Idlefield and Campbell.
1: She's going to be south of southbound. Female white, black backpack. She also had a pit bull.
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2: 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We'll be at 2323 East Bennett, 2323 East Bennett, Bohannon Auto Services. Callers hearing voices. 649, starting towards this assault from Route 81 and State Highway 123. He's in a black shirt and blue jeans, blue shoes, he's got a dog with him. We have an ambulance en route. And apparently the dog does not belong to the caller, it's just with him. We're getting secondhand information from a school bus driver advising they saw two people assaulting each other in the back of a pickup.
0: Doesn't work.
2: It appears to be the only information we have. I know if it was southbound or bound or otherwise.
3: 115, clear. Sunshine and Marion.
4: Good.
5: Clear. I'm en route from Norton and Grant.
2: That's clear.
4: I'm clear.
2: 627.
6: 10-3, so it's going to be a negative on the lineup. The supervisors are in a meeting, and they're the only ones that get the lineup sent to them. If you could just verbally tell me over the radio.
0: Go ahead.
2: 627. Juvenile call at 4763 West Stanford.
6: Okay.
2: 1402. Any units, disturbance at 2987 West Farmer 94.
4: Go ahead. 1501, 14.
2: A caller on the line advising he's on his own property. His neighbor is now yelling at him that it's his property and that he needs to get off of it.
4: 14, go ahead. Are you able to come to the PD and either hang out with my subject till his mom arrives or head to the 316 North Chandler and just stabilize?
7: Yes, sir. I'll be in route to the Chandler.
3: 310.
2: 310.
3: I'm in the area of incident 29, and I'm not locating that female.
2: 310, that's clear.
8: Six 649. Divert us to the disturbance of one and put our current back on the stack.
2: 1402, domestic at 316 North Chandler. Caller and her husband in a verbal. It's going to be a Dale, 45-year-old white male wearing a tan shirt and pants, has access to a black navigator. We're still trying to get further, though. And that's clear.
0: One Frank 14, one run.
2: One Frank 14.
4: 651.
2: 651.
4: 310 is unable to locate the subject and put me back in and set me the assault.
2: That's clear. 81 and 123.
3: 310, you can assign that call to me and show me back in. I've made it all the way down to 44 without locator.
0: I have a white male out of Missouri, last name Verweeb, Victor, Edward, Robert, William, Ida, Edward, Boy, Edward, first name Vern, Victor, Edward, Robert, Nora, date of birth 07-16-1968, OLN. Tom 9809-64291.
2: That's clear. Okay. 1649. The neighbor's going to be the son-in-law of the previous owner. He's a male white in his 60s, white t-shirt, jeans.
6: Dispatch to Ash Grove, 20-minute mark.
2: Caller is now in his truck by the creek. They are separated.
3: I'm clear. Thank you.
9: Dispatch from Ash Grove. We're back in service.
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0: 125. Go ahead. 117, you have the cure for EMS. It would be Timothy Babcock.
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2: .22, 125, assault, 2147 North Campbell, going to be in the alley behind the address. Called her a female scream, walked over to check on her. Female said that somebody had hit her. Apparently a male was also there. Male pulled out a gun out of a backpack. Has now gone back into the log point, unknown where the female is. The caller lives in the area, 2139 North Lyon. I believe the subject that had the gun was an approximately 15-year-old male black. I know clothing still at this point, trying to get further.
0: 122, I'm clear.
3: 25, I'm clear.

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2: 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Vehicle and subjects are gone.
0: Clear, Kia. 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
3: The male is wearing a gray hoodie or long sleeve, gray colored shirt. Back inside the address now. The female, I don't know where she's at, was approximately 14-year-old, female Hispanic. Unknown clothing, no obvious injuries. The male apparently was accusing the female of stealing something from him.

0: 117, how do you need to go for?
1: 117, can you repeat?
0: Do you have a unit code for?
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0: Okay.
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0: 122, 125. Female apparently went northbound on Lyon, but the caller male went back into his address. The gun that he had was a black AR-style pistol with red accents.
1: 504.
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0: I have a disturbance at Bullseye 8374 West Farm Road 68. Male with a beard, black hat, and a verbal with a female that's in the vehicle with him. We're going eastbound 160 now. It's a scan single cab forward.
1: I'm clear. I'm out.
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0: 1302, clear.
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0: 1609. Male involved with white male. Female's going to be white. Tattoos, mechanic style clothing. They advised there was no license on the front of the truck.
1: 122 or 125, status check.
2: 122, I'm stable.
1: Pretty stable.
0: Six 1609. Call advising the subjects are now passing Jackson. Still eastbound.

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1: One point fourteen. A male and a female in a verbal, white male, beard, black hat, and a white female, tattoos, mechanic style clothing, in a tan Ford single cab pickup with no license on the front of the vehicle.
2: 1.14 past vandalism at the Art Museum, 1111 East Brookside.
0: I'm clear.
1: From 8374 West Farm Road 68, the Bullseye is Willard.
3: 1.14 clear.
1: It's going eastbound. They're now eastbound 168 AB. There's a truck with a male with a beard, black hat, and just verbal with the female that's with him. It's going to be a tan Ford single cab.

0: 1606. They just passed me eastbound on 160 from Miller. I'm not able to get flipped around on them.
1: Okay.
0: Just information. I did not see any active disturbance.

0: 115. 1606-1609. The caller is no longer in front of that vehicle.
1: We're clear. 1609. 626.
0: Go ahead. 115, 1512. I believe you can disregard that call.
1: We lost visual of the vehicle as well. We could not see a disturbance occur. You can show both units back in for now.
0: Okay. 626-627, domestic, 3788 West Greenway Drive. Defense to Southside officers, good check information. Northbound 65 from Gasconade. It's a red Toyota SUV license. Zebra George, 8 William 29, is not letting color pass. Caller advised that she's trying to separate from her ex-boyfriend. He's refusing to give her her property or slow down, but the caller was able to get past them and exit. The Kenna Terrace, 58-year-old male, black t-shirt, red shorts. This will possibly be more civil in nature. 515 status.
2: 515, I'm safe. We can take me off timer.
3: Sinks fighting 27, we're clear in route from 115 and 140.

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0: You should have the units clear of this call. I'll be back in right with my subject at PD.
1: 1501, clear.

0: can you log me on and show me out at Truman and Hunt with that tan Ford? I'm going to check on them real quick.
1: Okay, Truman and Hunt. County units, good check for a rolling disturbance. Bell marker 46.8 northbound 65. It's a red Toyota SUV, Zebra George 8, William 29. It's not letting the RP pass or slow down. Last exit, Battlefield, and then DOT.
2: Five eleven.
1: Leaving the scene of an accident. Primrose and Campbell. The Lexus SUV that left the scene is under this walking bridge. The other driver that still had is stuck on the median. Teen drivers. They're in a gray Jeep Cherokee.
2: 5-11 clear.
1: One Frank 13, assault, 601 South National, Taco Bell. There's a silver Honda. Parents are beating their kids up. The kids were trying to get out of the vehicle. Parents were yanking them back in. Male white, female white.
2: One Frank 13 clear.
3: Okay, 1603,
1: Arkansas
3: plate.
1: 774. 1603.
3: You can send that call
1: and
3: cook for
4: us
3: for this.
1: I'm going to close you out with
4: the
1: report.
4: Boy Lincoln, Nora. 04, Robert. It's Arkansas plate. Boy Lincoln, Nora. 04, Robert.
3: Yeah.
1: I'm clear. Clear 1 Frank 13, code 4. Dispatch 1028.
5: 6 Frank 49, traffic stop.
1: 6 Frank 49?
5: 1-3.
1: I'm clear. 117, you can code 4.
5: It'll be Norton and Grant. No plate on a white SUV.
2: Okay, clear.
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2: 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Checking the immigration status at this time.
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3: I'm clear. And this was a non-injury, is that correct?
2: Affirmative.
0: Affirmative, clear.
3: I'm clear.
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1: Had a citizen report a unlicensed vehicle sitting on Montclair Pacific Campus Avenue with somebody in it. I'm going to check on it.
0: Who's Montclair and what?
1: Just east of Kansas Avenue.
0: Okay.

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1: 121, 125, Chickwell Bing, White Oak Station, 310 South Scenic. Caller believes she saw a missing juvenile about an hour ago at this location.
4: 1603 clear. She dropped off the mail at McDonald's, and she said she was fine, and that there was no physical disturbance, and she didn't want to speak to me further. I'm back in service.
1: Approximately 17-year-old, female white, dark blue up hoodie, dark pants, multicolored backpack, possibly an Annabelle Wattenberger.
3: High School, 423 East Central Street, for the smoke alarm going off. They're unable to locate the source. School is evacuating. Upside.
0: 121, I'm clear.
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0: Go ahead.
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0: Say 620 Lipscomb?
6: Right.
0: Counselor?

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0: Just for information, I'll be code 12 with 1733. I'll be using the rear number.
1: Dispatch to Springfield Tower 2.
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2: Answer?
5: 1606, same traffic.
2: Answer, do you have a specific location?
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2: 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Six-49 status.
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7: 1 Frank 23, we'll take 105. Clear 1 Frank 23, how are you still on?
5: 117, can you start me a check person, possible medical situation going on just west of the log point? 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
1: I'm clear, completely separate.
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0: Negative contact, you can show all units back in.
1: Spring post. And please.
2: I'll be back in. I'll be back right to the original lock point.
1: Okay, it wasn't a TDC pass hour. We have fire responding. Medical emergency for Springfield Engine 7, 1846 East Meadowmere for a male that's passed out in his vehicle. It's going to be just west of Ops 4.
2: What's up, Dan? He was just falling asleep. He doesn't need medical.
1: Okay, I'll cancel everybody.
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1: 1302.
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0: We had the Wichita Police Department contact us for a suicidal individual.
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0: I have two addresses for this individual tracking to Greene County. So this is Justin Hurt, 6283.
1: Can you establish me a case number and give me my initiation time?
0: He texted our crisis line saying he had a gun to his head and his wife had intervened. The second address is in the fence. It's in 5.
3: 1302, it's 1028-1028 at 810.
1: Copy.
4: 6:49, we're clear. Do we have enough based off of comments to start a thing?
0: Stand by.

0: 121-125. If you're not too far out, actually, could you go ahead and come this way? It'll be at 310, the White Oak Station. 649, we're going to verify that Wichita has not started a ping, or is that going to do a ping?
1: Not clear. That help narrow it down for us a little.
2: Clear. Let's go back that way.
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1: Very good.
0: Seventeen 33. Gonna be in the parking lot of the Mud Hut with a red Jeep, Lincoln 1, Mary 2, Adam, occupied 1 time.
1: Can I clear up the Mud Hut?

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0: I have an assault at Fox Creek and Truman. 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
5: Where does that Latin long come back to?
6: I was looking at it. It's coming near Kansas City area, so it's out of our area.
7: White female wearing the blue mechanic uniform and the tattoos hitting a white male. So it was an older yellow truck with a red tailgate.
0: 124 and 29, auto theft. Currently at 809 North Campbell. Caller has eyes on their black work wheelchair van that was taken from a city address overnight. They have not yet made a report. The caller's on a white Charger. There's no one around the vehicle this time.
3: Clear. Was this called in by a passerby or someone in the area?
7: An anonymous passerby.
3: Clear. En route.
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1: I apologize. I'm stable. I'm going to be calling in just a second.
0: I'm clear.
2: 125.
0: 1203.
2: You can disregard.
0: I'm clear.
2: Go ahead. 121.
3: 1603 arriving.
0: 121.
4: 1733 one around.
0: Go ahead.
2: 125, 121, check will be 19 at 14 North Jefferson. A male in the alley between Benton and Jefferson, south of, is potentially unconscious. A female has leaned over him, checking on him. It's not confirmed. We do have EMS now.
5: 125, I'm clear. All advice.
2: 121, code 4.
6: 124, there's no one caller.
2: Negative.
4: Last name, King Edward Lincoln Lincoln Young. First of John Edward Robert Edward Mary Young, middle L, O-O-N, Zebra, 122-249-001, date of birth, 12-01-1980, via black male out of Missouri.
6: I'm clear.
5: 6949, with the current update, can you change the current genesis and agency, and we'll be back in.
2: All right.
0: I'm clear.

0: Kelly is suspended and Indicator 1. Showing Republic wants as Jeremy L. Kelly, 12180. So social ending 9259. It's for expired plates, no insurance, and driving while suspended. Can I confirm?
1: Affirmative.
2: 712 status.
0: I'm clear.
3: 712, I'm okay.
2: Clear. 513 status.
3: Okay.
4: 17-11 to 33, I've already confirmed those warrants. It was active, 675 total, approximately to the jail.
2: Clear.
1: I'm clear.
5: 751, you can send me 127 and all of those.
2: 761, I'm clear.

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1: 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They were no longer on scene. 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

0: 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I don't think we're going to need him.
1: 1734.
2: 761, I'll be out there on the northeast corner of the lot.
3: 761, I'm clear.
1: Assist person, 501 North Claremont, please.

0: 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If you would log 1713 off duty.
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2: 1730.
3: 2544 medical.
1: 1733.
2: Clear. 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I'm being routed to the Green County Jail.
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2: 121.

0: 121 rolling, disturbance eastbound, the Carney from West Bypass, the tan, older model Ford truck, no front plates. Male driver, female passenger appeared to be trying to get out through the window. The vehicle is still eastbound. Boy Lincoln Nora, David 4 Robert, the caller is not with them any longer.
1: 121, I'm clear, Chestnut Broadway.

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0: 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Indiana plate 558. David Boy Franken.
1: 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Tampa and Jefferson.
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0: I believe I have eyes on the Ford. We just passed Campbell and Kearney eastbound.
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0: 6, next to an service. 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
1: 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Top plate, Roy Lincoln, Nora, 04 Robert.
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0: One 17, can you change this call type to sex offense other than rape? And pull a case report number, please.
1: North Missouri. Okay, 1537 North Missouri, check first.
2: Number is going to be 28,308-28308.
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0: Lincoln John 17 7 Young comes back to a 2008 GMC utility type of vehicle, registered to a Terry Wood off of Locust Street. No stolen on the vehicle. And last four of the VIN is 9594.
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0: I'm going to have two. First is going to be a male white, verbal, last name of Fleetwood, Frank Lincoln, Edward Everett, Tom, William Ocean, David, first name John, Common, J-O-H-N. 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
1: There you go, sir.
0: To be a female white, also verbal, last name of Fudge, Frank Union, David, George Edward, first name Adam Henry, David Robert Adam. Date of birth, 12-9 of 82, social provided, 498-86-4973.
1: I apologize, the last four was 4973.
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0: Northside, pending past domestic 2139 West Mount Vernon, next showed up, tried to assault the male, and has since left.
2: Your first subject, John Cleawood, came back as valid indicator 2 on probation parole for possession of controlled substance and unlawful use of a weapon. Willing to pay into your response when you have one. No once. Your second subject, Audra Fudge, is coming back as valid indicator 2. No once.
1: No.
0: Willard.

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Again, 3589 West Farm Road 88 for a patient with difficulty breathing. 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

0: Attention, Southside units. Good check information from James River in Kansas, westbound. Agree, Mustang, speeding 10 with him.
1: Six rank 27, stop.
2: Six rank 27, go ahead.

0: Golding, just south of Greenwood Street. 3 Henry Golf, Golf 72, on a tan Yukon.
1: Clear Golden, Greenwood, south of.
2: Park 12.

0: I-12, I have a non-injury accident, US 65 in Sunshine, northbound to eastbound turn lane.
1: Recording.
2: 124, is there a case on the full fizz yet?
0: T-boned in front of the reliable Toyota. 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Confirmed non-injury, but the Mercedes does need a tow, and caller and the other party are exchanging information. They just need traffic control and help with the tow.
3: Negative semi. 512, clear. Four cases, 28,310, 283-10903.
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1: I'm back, and you can send me 136.
0: Clear 122. One twenty-one. Past domestic 2139 West Mount Vernon. Ex Michael arrived. Tried to throw a rock at a male that was helping the caller. Left unknown direction in a gray Altima. Dispatch clear 311. I'll show you back in 314's call.
2: 121. I'm clear.
0: Thanks, County Officer. Good chasing information from Springfield, Ginger, Vernon, Kansas, going westbound. The gray Mustang speeding. Had no unknown plates, tinted windows.
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0: blue Subaru Forester and a black Buick SUV. Caller advised the passenger appeared groggy and out of it. The caller hasn't spoken to the female driver who has not gotten out of the vehicle. Passenger advised the driver was anxious.
1: 11 clear.

0: Mechanical near Casey's 604 North Main. 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Have red collars.
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1: 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I'll still be available for calls.
0: I'm clear.

0: 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He's trying to catch the cattle. They're going westbound.
1: I'm going.
2: 1706, attach me to that call.
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0: 1302, just info, I've got smoke coming from my PD.
1: 1302, clear.
2: This should be a control burn, and unless, of course, it's Wilson's calling you directly. This will be a control burn. They were starting at 9 and should be burning for the next couple hours.
3: To confirm, this was a direct call from Wilson's Logistics that's requesting fire response.
2: That's clear. Can you state involvement again?
4: Traffic 1302 to...
3: Apologies, could you repeat that last traffic?
2: You can show me in route, but did you have progression or conditions at the time?
5: 1734.
1: 1734.
5: Have we had any additional callers? I've gone westbound all the way on 174 to Kansas and abused the sea, the vehicle, or the cattle.
1: Negative. We have not any further.
5: I'm clear.
2: That's clear.
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2: Sergeant Strafford, Brush 81, and Strafford Battalion Chief 83 en route to the fire outside. Wilson's Logistics, 545 East Evergreen Street. For a grass fire on the north side of the property, nearby trailers. No trailers on fire at this time. Winds from the south, 12 miles per hour. Optional 5.

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135, subject of domestic, 1920 West Olive. 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
1: 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We'll register it as a controlled burn. Do you know how long it's supposed to burn for?
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3: State Highway F and Farm Road 80. 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No plate information. Looks like one time.
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1: 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I won't be out talking with him, but...
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0: 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Can you page the medical examiner to the number, please?
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0: I'm a white male out of Missouri, last name Freeman, Frank, Robert, Edward, Everett, Mary, Adam, Nora, first name Christopher, King, Henry, Robert, Ida, Sam, Tom, Ocean, Paul, Henry, Edward, Robert, middle initial J as in Joseph, OLN, G98097504 6. Date of birth, 09/26/1982.
1: 1-14, I'm clear. Be advised that 3 is open.
0: 1-14, clear.

0: 3-14. Your subject is going to be ID only, indicator 2. He has a 13. It's going to be out of Independence, PD. It's going to be for an obstruction, unpaid fine, 2 counts. Their extradition is going to be within city limits only. That was matching back to a Christopher J. Freeman, white male, date of birth 9/26/1982, social ending in 6623.
1: 1706-34.
0: And no further ones.
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2: Possibly. We're getting a little bit closer to see if we can possibly ID the cow.
4: 121.
5: 121.
4: I'll be getting a female and the juvenile arrived to the Family Justice Center.

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1: Was that traffic for 115?
0: Affirmative status.
1: I'm stable. I'll be clearing momentarily.
0: Okay.

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1: Could I have a case and time, please?
0: In case 28,318, 283, 18938.
1: I'm clear, thank you.

0: 761.
1: Will you put me in a check vehicle at the Maverick on Elm and Kimbrew? I'll take
0: 1. 761, I'm clear of the Maverick at Elm and Kimbrew. Any available code 1 advice?
2: 1 Frank 13, we'll take it.
0: 1 Frank 13, I'm clear.
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0: 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Son just left eastbound on Farm Road 146.
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4: 6 Frank 49, can you hear me, Dad? Auto theft?
2: 1 Frank 23, I'm clear.
0: Okay, 6 49. Next. The son is going to be a Jackson Smith, 19 years old, male, white, wearing a blue baseball cap, blue long sleeve shirt, and joggers.
2: 540. Excuse me. 4.
5: 1909 status. 504.
1: I'm stable. No need for further.
5: Okay.
2: Can you clear me HBO on my last call? And show me a route to 1950 South Scenic on a TVN.
5: 504, I'm clear. 1950 South Scenic.
4: Springfield.
5: 513.
1: 513, good.
5: 529.
6: Injury motor vehicle accident for Springfield Engine 6 and Springfield Tower 11 at the intersection of West LaSalle Street and South Fort Avenue in West LaSalle and South Fort.
5: 1734. 529. 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
7: We were unable to locate the animal. You can tell you in second HBO.
6: Driver appears to have had a seizure, struggling to breathe, and crashed his vehicle on the curb. It's a tan Honda Accord. One of the four response are out. Ops channels 2.
5: 511. Okay.
2: 511.
1: 1203, traffic stop.
5: 1203. 513, 511, I have a motor vehicle accident at LaSalle and Fort.
1: Privy, northbound 65 on the exit ramp, Victor Lincoln 9, Union 1, Victor.
5: Mill had a seizure, difficulty breathing, vehicle went up onto the curb, a tan Honda Accord. We have full response route.
8: Clear, northbound exit ramp.
1: 513, I'm clear from Division in Glenstone.
8: 6472, are you guys still on with the caller?
2: 511, clear.
8: 110.
5: 110.
0: 6372, affirmed. It looks like the call figure still is on alone.
8: You go ahead and send 1 Frank 11 to that as well. May not meet the criteria of a crash.
5: Clear. 1 Frank 11.
8: I'm clear. Can we try to get rental company information and plate information?
0: 1732, you can show me out.
1: 1 Frank 11.
5: 33, sir. 1 Frank 11. I'm going to send you as a code 1 to the motor vehicle accident. LaSalle and Fort.
8: 129.
1: 1 Frank 11, clear.
6: 129. Springfield Engine 6 and Springfield Tower 11 en route to the injury motor vehicle accident at the intersection of West LaSalle Street and South Fort Avenue.
8: Can you put me on my previous call? The 809 North Campbell.
6: For a single vehicle, tan Honda Accord, driver appears to have a medical emergency and crashed into the curb. Full response was en route, ops channels 2.
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2: With dealer tags last seen eastbound Farm Road 146, taken by the
0: 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It's going to be a white and gray van, unknown plates, unknown how many people are in the vehicle.
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6: 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Their son stole it last seen eastbound on Farm Road 146. Suspect is a Jackson Smith, a white male, 19 years old, in a blue ball cap, blue long sleeve, and joggers.
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4: 626, unknown. I can contact Webster County and find out.
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5: 117, where's the traffic ring?
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0: 122, I'm stable.
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0: 649. 649. I've heard an SPD unit was headed down to Millwood and checked the area. Now, our most recent update is it's going to be in the area 3945 East Pioneer, which is just to the east of the neighborhood.
1: 121, I'm out. 121, clear.
2: Clear up in 3945 East Pioneer, just east of the neighborhood.
3: It would be in the area of Pioneer Road and Farmer 189.
2: Clear Pioneer and Farmer 189.

0: He's not to the Far Ranch in Millwood. Be advised, they are tracking that, and it's showing on Farm Road 189 in Pioneer.
1: 712 clear. My cat's not loading. Will you give me the vehicle description again?
0: It's going to be a silver 2026 Toyota Camry. It has dealer tags on it. That's going to be David 101 Henry Mary.
1: Clear, thanks.

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0: Grand Division with a black Dodge Durango. Kentucky plate, King 3, Tom 071. Start me at code 1, please.
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0: 608, I will be north on Grant from Division, approximately four houses down.
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0: fire service call for Springfield Engine 4 at the Rest Haven Hotel, 2000 East Kearney Street. 2000 East Kearney Street. It's currently in room 11. The color sales AC unit was briefly on fire. And that city utilities responded. Callers upset that their money wasn't refunded by the hotel and believes there could be faulty wiring. Just requesting a fire response. Ops, Channel 5.
1: Six away, I have one to run.

0: 121.
1: Last name Wright, W-R-I-G-H-T, first is Levi, middle initial W. Date of birth is 5-20-1995. He's a male white out of Missouri. Have a search of 492-11-4981.
2: 121. Clear.
0: I'm back in and can take the next call.
2: Dispatch, it's briefly engine 4.
3: Engine 4, go ahead.
2: There's a fire marshal available. Can you have them respond due to the comments?
3: That's clear.
4: 721 past domestic 1920 West Olive. The involved resident is not on scene. Has received info that the ex of her daughter is en route back to the location. Unsure of his intentions, but he was trying to get in earlier.
0: 121,
4: I'm clear. One is a Michael Price, black male, all black clothing, and a Gucci hat. Mm-hmm. The first caller, Adrian, is the one available for phone contact.
2: 712. I'm
0: 121, I'm clear. Thank you.
2: Yeah. Can you see if Green County has an update?
3: Springfield.
5: I'm clear. 712, we have not been advised of an update yet.
3: Fire alarm for Springfield Engine 7, Glendale Gardens, 3535 East Cherokee, and 3535 East Cherokee for two trips on a smoke detector, optional 6.
2: Clear.
6: 608. Is known to be a violent subject. Federal law enforcement has a criminal history of attempted homicide, possibly. No one's.
1: Clear, thank you.
3: Two trips on a smoke detector, unknown specific location, optional 6.

0: 6, Frank 49. 6, Frank 49.
1: 1.12.
0: A rather large shop that the car could have pulled into by the Gibson Porter Cemetery that we're going to be checking.
2: 1.12.
1: Yeah, they're checking a large shop. Right with the county unit at 4011. They said the car's pinging somewhere in this vicinity, probably within 100 feet or two of our car.

0: 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I'm showing you west of Harvard 189 in Millwood.
1: Dispatch, Springfield Engine 4.
2: That's permanent.
0: Engine 4, go ahead.
1: You can cancel the fire marshal response. Thank you.
0: Clear, we'll cancel fire marshal.

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1: Six, Frank 49. The most recent update, was that from you or one of our units that put that in the comments?
2: That was from in here.
1: I'm clear. Are you able to see what direction that that's pinging at?
2: We don't know.
1: Okay, disregard.
3: Five oh three.
4: On incident 192, can you check with them to see if they're just wanting it tagged for tow? Because it doesn't say in the call comments.
2: Okay.
0: Six rank 49. I sent you a message.
2: 503. Approve the call taker. They're just wanting it tagged.
4: Go ahead and send that to me then.
2: Okay. Five oh three.

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1: You can disregard.
0: Fire Marshal 4.
2: 701.
3: 503, traffic stop.
0: Fire Marshal 4.
1: 1203.
4: Fire Marshal 4, you can cancel per engine 4.
3: Clear and back in. Southbound 65, we're going to be at the 65.2 mile marker. Nora Henry 9, Nora 4 George.
1: Clear, southbound the 65.2.
0: 501 on 1. 501. 503 was just sent this incident 138. You can send that to us.
1: I'm clear.

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0: Can you clear me HBO on my last incident and send me to 2410 South Scenic?
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0: And in vehicle.

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0: 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Can you see if Modoc can take care of that call?
1: We're calling them now.

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1: I'm clear. Three ten.
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0: 310, your plate, 0, Paul David, King, 70, checks to a 2010 Chevy pickup. Owners Morgan Johnson and Kenneth Schuler out of Walnut Grove. Expiration August of 27, is stolen.
1: 12 or 3. Clear, thank you.
0: Go ahead.
1: I'll be clear from that stop. Warning for speed.

0: 6:49 to 6:26.
1: But
0: are you still online with the people tracking the car?
1: I'm not on the phone with them, but I can hold them.
2: Dispatch, are you still engine 6 and route?
0: Yeah, if you could, we might have located it at the Knollwood address in the garage. The person here is lying about him coming here, but if you could contact them, see if they can make the alarm go off, that would be awesome.
1: Outstanding. We'll give him a call.
3: Greg, I'm sure you're responding to the fire alarm. The beacon sales, 3149 South Scenic Avenue, cross street in Battlefield Road. 4-1 trip on a smoke detector, no location given, not single spot.
2: 516 to plate.
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0: button replace. Robert Mary 1, John I. William, text to a 2026 Volkswagen sedan. Owner is Bob's Rentals at 2300 North Airport Boulevard. Expiration August 27, no stolen.
1: 516, I'm clear. Thank you.

0: 712 to 712.
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2: /26 to /49. They don't know if they have that ability, but they're going to look into it, try and figure it out. They're going to call me back in a few minutes.
3: I'm clear. If it's a 2024 newer, they should be able to remotely. We can see a car matching description through a window in the garage, but we can't see a plate on it, but it is new enough that it matches.

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1: 725-2631 North Linscombe.

0: things were, and we're making contact with him. He's at the residence at, in Millwood.
1: 1909.
2: Okay. 1909.
1: I'll be en route to 5259 South Cloverdale for a possible suicidal male.
2: You advise 525 South Cloverdale?
1: 5259.
2: Okay.
3: Northside Pride Assault, 3550 Evergreen. Males actively choking a female. They're in room 333. Suspects at Joshua are not able to get any further. Thus far, 121.
0: 649 to 672. Do you have charges?
2: Do you have it at Stage Medical?
4: 121, I'm clear. All of Kansas.
1: Next, all of us.
2: Clear. 672, is that traffic for me?
0: Yes, do we have charges?
3: Yeah. 121, I'll get you next. Still unknown on weapons. Okay. Last known, they were still actively in physical. He was still actively choking the female?
4: Affirmative. Tampering.
0: Okay.
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6: Yeah. 124, clear me from this with a report and send me the East Evergreen call.
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2: 113, we're going to be towed.

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1: 1-3-1, I'm clear.

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0: That plate to Brandon Ingram out of Looking. 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
1: I have another plate. It's Robert Mary 9, Paul 9, Victor.
0: That plate to a Gene Hutchinson out of Battlefield, no stolen.
1: Clear, I'm back in negative contact.
0: Okay.
2: One 13, we're arriving in a moment. Can we confirm the room number?
3: So, 113, advise room 333. Suspect supposed to be a Jawa. Still refusing to provide a description. Female says she's bleeding from her head, though.
2: I'm clear. We're pulling into the parking lot now.

0: 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Do you need an additional out there?
1: At the moment, no. We got a couple of SPD units with us, and they're all being cooperative for the moment.

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0: Special Attention District 4, Battle Rescue Lee responding to 2029 South Manly Drive for someone with difficulty breathing.
1: Battlefield.
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1: Have you made contact with the female?
2: I am right now.
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3: Green County, south of Engine 3.
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0: 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Check well-being, 3538 North State Highway UU. Caller believes they found their mother, J4.
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0: 1733.
2: Go ahead.
1: 6 Frank 27, we'll go with 61.
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1: Better.
0: Number 1 Tiger Drive. It's an open line. They could hear a child screaming and crying, and then somebody else in the distance saying, hey. Multiple people talking. Sounds like several juveniles. I still have an open line. I don't have any contact for the SRO at that location.
2: You can code 4. I'm 1794. You can code 4.
0: I'm clear, 1794. 1 Frank 11. Be advised, we do still have an open line with it.
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0: 1 15.
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0: 1733, I'll show you again. 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

0: Clear about our tree responding to the medical emergency at 3538 North State Highway UU. Cross street is going to be affirmative 106. Call it done. His mother believes she's J4, not awake, not breathing. At CHF, Mercy's en route, optional 3. 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
0: Clear, Ashgrove, show you're responding to the medical emergency at 416 North Crestview. No cross streets given. It's going to be for a husband. He needs assistance to his vehicle. Option on the street.
2: $1,794.
3: No, but still open.
2: Negative. We've disconnected. There was nothing further. And we attempted to recontact. There was no answer.
3: I'm clear.
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2: 5-12-1-1.
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4: 5-12.
2: So you had a non-injury accident, Parkway Townhomes. Seventon West Walnut Street, apartment 111 is the caller's apartment. The caller accidentally hit someone's vehicle in the parking lot, unknown who the owner was or is. It's unoccupied.
3: If you show me in Route 2, 2121 West Calhoun Street on a check person. And can you please check with SPD, see if they have a unit in the area that could meet me around there?
2: The vehicle the caller hit is a black or dark blue Ford pickup. Okay.

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0: 129, Assistant Agency, 2121 West Calhoun, PNP is on scene requesting a code 1.
1: I'm clear.
2: 121, I'm leaving the welcome in, but you can send me that as well.
0: I'm clear.

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1: We're going to be pulling in the Price Cutter parking lot, 16 John Boy 15.
0: We located the vehicle and the subject. He's going to be clearing Green County Stanker with it.
2: Clear, Price Cutter. I apologize, I had background interview.
0: The vehicle is located here at the address along with Jackson, Green County Stanker with the vehicle and him, and SV's clear.
2: I'm clear.

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1: Follow through,
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0: Jefferson, Chestnut Street, Robertson, all of us.
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3: Attention, Great County Listening Area, good check CNI, northbound Kansas Expressway from Walnut Lawn, the blue Pontiac G6, making bad passes, forcing other vehicles out of the roadway.
2: 1312,
3: it's got Oklahoma tags.
2: 117, clear.
4: 1121, clear for.
5: 121, I'm clear.
0: Prison Southside officers, go check CNI information, Kansas and Walnut Lawn. Northbound, blue Pontiac G6 with Oklahoma plates is driving erratically and passing and forcing other vehicles off the road.

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0: 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He was going to come back again later today and left on foot.
1: 1.12, we're out.
0: Okay.

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0: Attention Greene County listening area. Good check CNI in Springfield, northbound Glenstone from Chestnut Expressway. It's a white van, unknown Arkansas license, speeding and weaving through traffic.
1: Northside CNI, Glenstone, Chestnut, northbound, white van, unknown plate out of Arkansas, speeding and weaving through traffic.

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0: 121 check will be in 3817 West Lombard. The client here is needing to go to Cox North, but per the psychiatrist, the patient's refusing to go. However, I'll get you next.
2: Clear under the bridge at Grant and Olive. 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
3: 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I see a non-injury accident. They pulled into Title Max 2318 South Campbell Avenue. It's a four-vehicle accident, black Acura, white Telluride, white Honda Civic, and a gold Ford Escort.
1: 515, I'm clear.

0: I'm going to be searching the area around Kansas and Calhoun. There's an SPD unit searching as well, just looking for a female on foot.
1: I'm clear.
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2: Building fire, Springfield Engine 12, Engine 4, Engine 7, Ladder 3, Tower 2, Rescue 1, Battalion 1, at the Evergreen Apartments, 819 North Cedarbrook Avenue, Department H. Henry, for a fire in the caller's oven. Optionless 5.
0: I'm clear. Do you want the call type to stay as a check person?
1: Thank you. Can you change it to a stealing?
0: Okay. 1 Frank 12, your case number is 28,326, 28326, time of 11:38, 1138.
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2: 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Fire at the Evergreen Apartments, 819 North Cedarbrook.
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0: 1302.
1: The checkle being 224 West Oak Drive. 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He's making suicidal comments. His name's going to be Michael Dillon.
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1: I'm clear. 1203. 49, the correct location is the 8281 West Burke Correction East, Farm Road 146.
0: Now send him to the 3927, I believe it's going to be East Knollwood Drive.
1: 1203. Okay.
2: Go ahead.
1: Can you assist 1302 with the code 1, suicidal subject, 224 West Oak Drive, Stratford?
4: 1812, you can show me if one female in custody, if you would please advise SPD.
1: I'm clear.

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1: PNP is out of Kansas Division. They've identified a female in custody.

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1: I apologize. You said 160 in where?
0: Farmer.
1: Okay.
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3: 119.
1: Okay.
3: I'll shoot back in.
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4: 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The male is expressing suicidal ideations. 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
0: Yeah, it's very low.
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4: 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Their male is confirmed unconscious. Officer. Engine 4 showing in route. Parking lot 56 at SU 525 North Jefferson, south side of the lot. Male laying on the ground, confirmed unconscious. They are breathing. Missouri State Campus PD is also en route. Officer.
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3: Go ahead.
9: Sir, 1302, you can cancel everybody. And I'll be back in service. 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There's nobody at the residence.
3: I'm clear. 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Are you going to be notifying her?
9: Yeah, affirmative.
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0: Clear Street, Birkin. Field Street for an unintentional overdose. The subject is awake and breathing. Caller, I believe, is going to be with home health. It's going to be part of Evan Frank. 26. Is that you had child abuse? Wilson's Creek, 4035 West Weaver. No suspect on scene. And then you do the camera if you have got one.

0: 6 Frank 72.
1: Okay.
0: 6 Frank 72, abandoned vehicle 1054 East Meadowlark.
1: Okay.

0: 651.
1: 651.
0: I've got a past forgery. It's in District 2.
1: I'm hurt, NRT. Show me back in at this time.
0: Let's see if you'd be available for phone contact.
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0: 1604 status.
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4: 505.
0: Your case number is 794-794.
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0: Okay.
3: Thank you.
4: Six rank 49.
0: Six rank 49.
4: That pass forgery, did you send it to 58 or 51?
0: I was asking 651 if he'd be available for phone contact on it. I just realized that I've got 658 on in district by 651.
1: 658, I'm clear on it.
0: I'm clear.
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2: Attention site officers, good check. CNI information, Grand and Kimbrew going westbound and older by Toyota Corolla. Site of Victor Lincoln 3, Robert 2, Lincoln, swerving and speeding.
0: Clear, 1812. Attention, Greene County listening area. Good check, CNI in Springfield. Westbound Grand from Kimbrew. It's an older white Toyota Corolla, swerving and speeding. License is Victor Lincoln 3, Robert 2, Lincoln. 523 status.

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2: 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First name, Michael, Common, Middle, A. Date of birth, 1-3-53, male white. 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

0: 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I'll be in route to Green County as well now.
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0: 122. 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
1: Go ahead.
0: First of all, your report number is 4373, 4373. O'Gwen is valid. He is indicator 2, got a possible code 13. It's out of Greene County. It's matching on the name. Michael Andrew O'Gwen, date of birth 1-3-F-53. He's my white last four. This is 6114. This is for felony unlawful use of a weapon.
2: I'm clear, National Pacific.
0: Bond is
1: 122. I can advise for now. You can go for 124.
3: Clear 124. Go for.
0: Affirm.
3: Affirmative.
2: I'm clear.
4: I'm stable on the clearing with multiple citations.
0: Clear.
2: 1734.
0: 1734.
2: Can you put me on a fast assault at my headquarters, please?
0: Co-responder 1. Okay. Co-responder 1. 6 Frank 72. Try me in, please. Okay.
3: Good.
0: I'm going to divert you for a higher priority. The check will be 6005 East Farm Road 186, 6005 East Farm Road 186. It's for someone that's not breathing. Got a full response, and there's some history there.
3: Give me a code.
0: Okay. Not domestic history, looking at it. It's just different things.

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0: 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The male possibly sleeping under the entryway, caller won't attempt to wake, so we have VMS en route.
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0: Code 13 on Oakland has been confirmed out of Green County. It's bond for $5,000.
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0: Okay. Clear 6 rank 49. 119 also. Catcher Public Officers, good check.
2: 734, you need a log and everyone in EMS can code 4.
0: Okay, 115, I'll shoot back in.
1: 115, I'm clear.
0: Intoxicated driver just left 2124 East Charles Street. Caller's advising their uncle just picked up their 2-year-old nephew from this location. Uncle was smoking marijuana in the vehicle while leaving. Vehicle's going to be a black Lexus sedan, unknown license. Well, vehicle will have front end damage. It's occupied by the male subject named Fred Marys in the white in his 40s and a female named Heather Applegate. Female white in her 40s. They're possibly en route to a park in Republic, but unknown which one. Go check if located.

Attention classified units, good check information from Campbell and Camino Alto Drive. Northbound, a black Hyundai Sonata, license, Illinois license, Mary Tom, Ida, David Tom, Charles 2. In the back seat, infants are unsecured, standing and hanging out the window.

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1: LR Chief 3, go ahead.
0: Can you get the caller back online and have him wave us down? There's multiple houses back here. They're not giving us good instructions on where it's located.
1: Clear.
2: 616.
0: Go ahead.
2: Just advising you, I've got a call at probation and parole 2530 South Campbell. Someone that's got Green County 13. A district driver is not available.
0: I'm clear. Stand by.
1: 124.
3: Go ahead.
1: Ping is showing in Joplin. We'll make them aware.
3: I'm clear if you would just update them with my recent comments as well.
2: Ascension Southside units. Good check information from James River in 65 southbound. Subject making rude gestures of another vehicle and then tried to run into them.
1: Okay.
2: A white Ford Explorer plate 7 William Frank, Young 78.
0: One 312.
4: One 312.
5: We'll be in Rapid County with one male.

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1: Dispatch, LR Chief 3, we've located the patient. Have EMS come to where our vehicles are. They're going to be outside in the field.
2: Great.
3: 616, right back. Is that for me?
2: Ebenezer.
0: Affirmative, advising I've got another check while being farmer at 141 and farmer at 94. The female who is disoriented.
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0: Okay.
2: Where a female who's disoriented laying down. Options 3.
4: Blue hat, black shirt, gray pants is now eastbound Florida.
5: 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Check will be.
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4: Correction, eastbound on Blaine on the blue bicycle, supposedly a suspect from a previous robbery that occurred on Florida.
0: Pass feeling 810 North Oakwood. Caller's requesting phone contact. Farm Road 141, Farm Road 94, and a caller just passed by and found a female who seems to be disoriented.
5: Clear.
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0: to have injuries, not necessarily from today, but everything was fine. They just are getting a new system set up. Bruises and things like that.
1: I'm clear. I'm clear. You can send me incident 254.
0: I'm clear. I'll get you a good one.
1: 217. I'm still getting logged in, but you can send it to me.
0: I'm clear.
2: 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Welcome in. 3550 East Evergreen.
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1: Go ahead.
2: Check person Chestnut Robertson. I'll be out at 4.
1: I'm clear, Chestnut Robertson. I'll get you a good one.
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0: 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Walnut Grove Fire will be en route to Polk County for 60 hay bales on fire. Correction, fence row on fire with 60 hay bales close by.
1: Polk County is requesting fire for a fence row that's on fire about 60 hay bales about 40 feet away. Optional 6.
2: This is Rational RQ3.
1: Selection, you're good.
0: 229
2: out. CPR in progress. It was started when we arrived. Just if you'll note that.
1: Clear CPR in progress.
0: 651. The caller is following this female, but she is now walking away northbound. She's crying. Says she knows where she lives, but can't advise how to get there.
1: 651, receive.

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0: We'll be on scene. We're going to be north of 141 and 94, on port 141, approximately half a mile north of.
2: 223, you can stack 267 to me.
1: I'm clear, I'll show you on the scene with patient 141 command, north of half a mile.
3: Correct, 223.

0: 1734.
1: 1734.
0: If you would pull me a case number, please, then you can also stack me en route to Greene County for court.
1: Okay. That case number is going to be 1,856, 1856.
0: I'm clear. Thank you.
2: 220.
3: 220.
2: Can you call in when you get him out?

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2: 124, you can also speak to the battery out.
1: Clear, 124.

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1: Northside pending truck will be in 1220 West Chase. Juvenile, send a voice text. Suicide ideations.
2: Six 27, funeral is on scene.
0: 7-Eleven status. 627, I'm sorry, could you repeat?
1: 529 on 2.
0: Dispatch to 7-Eleven.
1: By 29. .29, a non-injury Fremont in Indiana, semi into a power pole. The pole is cracking like it may fall soon. We're making a few.
2: .29, clear. Campbell, Mount Vernon.
3: Too late. Where's she at? Dispatch, 1 Girl Brush, 1 is in route.
0: Stand by.
3: Okay, 1 Girl Brush, 1 in route. Outside 497 South 29th Road, optional 6.
1: Seven ten, is she on 3?
0: I asked and they said they didn't have her.
2: .115, I'll start her away.
0: I'm clear, she should be at Calhoun in Kansas.

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1: Just checking your status.
0: Stable. I'm at but in Kansas.
1: 229, will you give me the one?
2: Good. 222.
1: I'm clear.
3: Go ahead.
2: 225.
4: Good.
2: Two twenty-two, check will be until 20 West Chase, juvenile, suicidal ideations of Jeffrey, Judy.
1: Central Public officers have medical route 1744 East Bradley Street for a soldier that's fallen and unable to get up.
2: Told the caller to tell his parents that he loves them and then disconnected. Does have a history of dementia.
3: 222, clear.
4: 225. Thank you.

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0: Are you able to contact my caller? I better know to expect a call from another number.
1: Affirmative. 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
0: Okay.
1: Anyone on Southside that's Serena, Trudy on Davis advice?

0: 1733.
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0: Okay.
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0: class is Tom, Robert, Edward, Victor, Ida, Nora, Ocean. First is Tom, Robert, Ida, Sam, Tom, Edward, Nora. Middles N, Nora. Date of birth 9/12/1998. SSN is 491-153009, male white.
1: Clear. Second.
0: Second is going to be a confirmation of a missing juvenile. Last name is William, Adam, Tom, Tom, Edward, Nora, boy, Adam, Robert, George, Edward, Robert, versus Adam, Nora, Nora, Adam, boy, Edward, Lincoln, Lincoln, Edward, date birth 12/4/2008. So send us 663-18-6449.
1: Okay. 219.
2: 219. And 672.
1: 217-219, check being Battlefield Park Apartments, 3025 South Sagamon.
2: Can you have one of the employees come open the gate? It shut on us, and there's no sensor to get it open.
1: I'm clear. It's either going to be apartment D's and David 23 or D3 is on the second floor and is the first apartment on the right or left.
3: 651.
1: Checking on the caller's friend, Kayla. 651. Texting strange things and has not been texting as often and acting very out of character and has been alluding to be suicidal.
3: I'll code 1-649 on the domestic.
1: Okay.
2: 217 clear sunshine and glowing stone.
4: 219 clear low flying sunset.
5: Units responding to from road 185.
4: 115.
1: Go ahead.
5: We've had two separate callers on this. The male is saying that the female hit him.
4: You can code 4219 and I'll go there.
5: They've refused ambulance. He claims he's not intoxicated. She also kicked the window in. She's in the backyard.
1: I'm clear. 219, I'll shoot back in.
4: 219, I'm clear.
5: Then she called in and sounds possibly intoxicated. She's saying that he hit her but missed to hit the child. Refused ambulance for herself or the child. Her name is Teresa Best, 34 years of age, brown hair, maroon tank top, black leggings. Eric is male white, blue shirt, and jeans. She's claiming that he's on a controlled substance.
1: 1124, status?
6: Stable.
1: Okay, stable.

0: 217-115. 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
1: Water girl brush water be on scene. Do we know if Polk County has mutual aid in route?
2: Negative, but I can start them if you would like.
1: Yes, let's get them in route, please.
3: 217, clear.
2: Clear.

0: 217, 115. It's going to be apartment views in David 23.
1: Walker, go ahead.
2: Quick.
3: 1812, clear from the jump.
4: Do you have any specific equipment that you need or want?
0: Clear 1812. 523, could you talk?
5: Dispatch, repeat, please.
4: Do you have any specific equipment or units that you would want?
5: Two brush trucks and a tanker from whoever.
0: Trevino is valid. He's got no wands. He's a registered sex offender compliant. He's on PMP for lewd or lascivious acts with a minor. And then Wattenbarger is ID card only. Our missing juvenile matching the name Annabelle Carolyn Wattenberger, female, white, date of birth 12/4/2008, last for her. So there's four of her searches, so 6449, female, white. She's got left nose ring, last seen at home, went on a walk, never returned. That's out of Greene County. If you need more information about her, I've got that.
6: Negative, you can confirm her parents are on scene.
0: I'm clear. 225.
6: Good.
0: 121.
7: 225, 121. Possible domestic disturbance, 3027 North Walnut Street. Reporting party lived at the log point. A roommate has moved their property out, changed the locks, refusing to let the caller in. They're waiting in a silver or
3: 694, you should want to thank you from the subject line notes.
7: And black Dodge Charger.
0: Clear 694.
7: Additional roommate is a Robert Tate, white male in their 40s. They've never seen any guns.
2: 225, clear. I'm waiting for Kansas.
0: 121, I'm clear.

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0: On that day, I can get it.
1: Sure you not.
2: Four 73, I'll be checking one at the Sonic at Glenstone Division north of.
0: Clear Glenstone Division north of.
1: Walnut Grove to dispatch.
3: Go ahead.
1: Walnut Grove. Polk County had advised earlier that they had no mutual assistance available.
0: That's what they need to go for.
1: Clear 117, 119, I can show you back in.
0: Okay.
1: They do have a brush truck en route now, ETA 29 minutes. Do you want me to request assistance from any other agencies? All they have is the one brush truck.
3: Dadeville, please.
1: I'm clear, Dadeville.
3: Yeah,
1: I'm clear.

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1: Go ahead.
0: McCullough is revoked. Indicator 2.

0: the possible code 13 is out of Green County. It's matching on the name. Lori Renee McCullough, date of birth 5/11/76. Last four of the social 2881. She's female, white. This is for a failure to appear on a moving traffic violation. It's KPS. Also, that order of protection information if you'd like that. And then she's on PNP for possession of controlled substance.
1: I'm clear. I don't necessarily need the other information. Can you give her a moment, please?
0: Okay.

0: 502 on status.
1: Okay,
0: stable.
1: 115. Can you please change the log address to 3020 South Sagamont, the same apartment number?
0: Okay, 115.

0: to friend close status.
1: To friend close. Stable.
0: Clear to stable.
2: Chief Hope, we'll go to headquarters for a minute.
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0: Missing juvenile was confirmed.
3: 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She's been released to custody for parents.
0: Okay.

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0: Code 13 on Ocola has been confirmed out of Greene County. It's KPS. 1073. 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
3: 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Show me out on the optical opinion. 2.
0: 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Clear 616.
3: 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Excuse me, the one in District 3 off of 186.
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0: Can you change this to a deceased person from the weather conditions in the comments?
1: Clear, 1074. 3. Clear. 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
2: 649, is it the Red House or is it the White House?
0: Disturbance. Area of probation and patrol, 2530 South Campbell Avenue. Male was yelling and screaming, walked into the log.
3: 4951, it's going to be the red shop-looking building with the open garage.
0: White male, 40 years old, blonde, graying hair, orange long sleeve shirt, pushing a silver bicycle. Acting erratically, sounded like he was trying to start a fight, but speaking only to himself.
1: 1 Frank 11, clear. 192.

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0: No answer.
1: 1706.
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3: 1706.
1: If you would start me a call at Walmart for a shoplifter.
3: I'm clear.
4: I'll turn 12. 1711-06, do you need another?
2: 49 to 51, will you call me?
3: On 312.
1: A negative, I don't believe so.
5: Can you show me your actually SDS property group?
3: Your SDS?
5: 117, I'll be on scene. Permission and parole.
3: Okay. 117.

0: 7233, have a big flag with the traffic control in the area of 929 West Wilson. Call is advising that there's a missing cow in the area, and there's currently a male substitute on the horse trying to catch it.
1: I'm clear.
0: Walnut Grove to dispatch.
2: Go ahead, dispatch.
3: Sentinel 6.
0: Go ahead.
4: I just wanted to let you know that Daveville is en route. They don't dispatch the apparatuses, so they're not sure what's en route, but Daveville is en route.
3: You can go ahead and mark that as advised. I've already spoke to the cattle owner. They have a person with on a horse with a lasso there.
2: I made contact on Farm Mutual Aid. They have two brush trucks coming. I do not know about a tanker truck yet.
0: Affirmative. I guess the caller was concerned because he's on the roadway, so they thought he might need traffic control. 1733, I'll show you back in.
4: I'm clear. I advised them that you needed one more tanker and one more brush truck. Is there anybody else you would want me to request a tanker from?
1: Clear.
2: That's a negative. We've got it under control now. We just need to wet and mop up. I think we're good, but I'm waiting on two brush trucks for the extra water.
0: I'm clear.
1: 117, did the RP say that it was happening at Operation Pearl?
5: 117, the reporting party was anonymous and advised that he had walked into the lock coin at one point in time.
4: Walnut Grove, I apologize. 20-minute mark.
1: I'm clear. There's no disturbance of any kind happening at Operation Pearl. You can probably go for the units.
2: We're all accounted for. You can reset.
4: They're all kind of core resetting.
5: 1 Frank 11, 119, I can show you back in. 1 Frank 11.

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1: 1 Frank 11.
0: Were you clear on the traffic that you could code for?
2: 658.
1: Affirmative.
3: Go ahead.
1: Great.
2: If you're available for phone contact, I've got a call at 1652, correction, 1651 South State Highway K, Hoods. Springfield?
3: 658, 684, we'll take that.
2: Okay, 684, I'll send it to you.
3: Thank you.
2: Springfield Engine 13. A fire outside at 2400 West Mount Vernon Street at St. Mary's Cemetery. Leaves are on fire. Doesn't see anyone near the fire.
3: 504.
0: 504.
2: No structures. Officer. Correction, op 5.
3: Can you close out my current call, GOA, and place me on break at 2704 South Campbell?
0: 2704 South Campbell.
2: 694. Walnut Grove to dispatch.
4: Dispatch, 41 female, screen, being mile 72308.
5: Go ahead, dispatch.
2: Okay. Walnut Grove, be advised, we have somebody saying Central Polk 402 is requesting you contact them on fire mutual aid for pre-arrivals. We also have a person that farms the lot saying trucks won't be able to get to it and that it's a flooded out area. They're in route ETA 20 minutes, but it sounds like you guys have already got it out pretty much, correct?
0: 2 Frank 13.
1: 2 Frank 13.
0: 2 Frank 14.
1: Go ahead.
5: Yeah, CPC, and yes, they can get to it. It's on high ground. There's no flooded area here. 29th will come down to the driveway, and we can get them in there.
0: 2 Frank 13, 2 Frank 14, check well-being, 1408 South National, Mexican Villa.
3: 1706, show me arriving at Walmart.
2: I'm clear. And you did advise you made contact with Polk County already, correct?
0: Reporting parties out with a male who's requesting PDE. They're frightened. I'm clear.
5: Dade County, I will get a hold of Central Polk County.
0: Afraid of what's going on. Standing outside the building with the reporting party.
2: Attention, Greene County listening area. Special attention, District 4. Fire will be en route to 2850 West Farm Road 164 for smoke coming from a unit, storage unit.
0: Frightened male is white with a black hat, black t-shirt, blue jeans, potentially intoxicated or on a controlled substance.
2: I'm clear. They're requiring that you, or requesting that you meet them on fire mutual aid. I can get the ops channel patched to that. Y'all are on main right now.
1: 2 Frank 13, I'm clear.
5: I have VHF capability in the truck. I can get them on fire mutual aid.
6: 2 Frank 14, I'm clear. South and Mount Vernon.
2: I'm clear.
6: 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Code 42, Frank 14.
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4: 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Someone throwing things at the house, possibly an ex, Michael Price, black male, black clothing. We had a call here earlier, he was trying to get into the house at one point.
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2: 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Brookline Engine 3, Springfield Engine 6, showing y'all en route to the farm building, 2850 West Farm Road 164, cross streets provided of Glen and Hillcrest. Smoke coming from Unit C is in Charles. It is coming from inside the storage unit itself. There's a hydrant at Woodbury and Hillcrest, Backwoods Storage Facility, 1 South at 18, off 7.
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2: 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Off 7.
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0: She's valid, she's an honor schedule code 13 out of Joplin PD. It's going to be for original charge of larceny or petty theft. No other ones.
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2: Go ahead.
1: I wanted to make sure you were clear on all. 1858.
3: Yes, we've been around for 4 minutes.
1: 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Battlefield.

Last name is Roach, R-O-A-C-H. First name is Eric, E-R-I-C. Middle initial W for William, be a white male, 5'3 of 89, 5'3.

0: Last name is Roach, R-O-A-C-H. First name is Eric, E-R-I-C. Middle initial W for William, be a white male, 5'3 of 89. ID number is Robert, 168-179-003. Yeah, him to this call.
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1: 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Special attention, District 3. Rescue will be responding to 6577 South Crenshaw for a female with difficulty breathing.

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1: This is Battlefield Rider 4. Rescue 3 is going to be out of service with this fire.
0: I'm clear. Are you en route?
2: Dispatch. This is Springfield Battalion 2. I'll have 164 command.
0: Clear Battalion 2, showing you on scene 164 command.
1: Dispatch Letter 4 is not en route for the medical. We don't have a unit to send to that right now.
0: I'm clear. Are you wanting to stand down or are you wanting me to start somebody else?
1: We're going to stand down from that.
0: I'm clear.

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0: Put me back in, please.
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2: The 651, did you have traffic?
0: Affirmative.
2: Go ahead.
0: Got your read back. It's Roach is revoked. Indicator 201.

0: Bethel engine. Ladder 4, respond to the medical. You can send it to their MBT and show them in route.
1: I'm clear. Do you want me to reopen that call?
0: Affirmative.
2: For you, go 4.
3: All right, 1-3.
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1: Dispatch, 164 command.
0: Pat B to 529, crash, please.
2: Clear.
3: 164 command, go ahead.
1: Do you have owner information for this package?
2: Yeah.
3: I apologize, you had a lot of background. Are you wanting owner information?
1: That's correct.
3: I'm clear. I'll see if I can't find something.
1: Copy. If you find it, if you can just put it in the notes, that'd be helpful.
3: I'm clear.
0: Dispatch from Battlefield Battalion 2.
3: Battlefield Battalion 2, go ahead.
0: Well,

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1: 764.
0: That pending call, 236, I was flagged down by Brianna, and I took a report on a separate call for that.
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0: Yeah, that'd be fine. Thank you.
1: Okay.
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0: a trailer will be about the third east to west row from the office and about midway down. There's a red Ford Focus in front of it.
1: T-Rank 12, I'm clear. T-Rank 12 to T-19.
0: Right.
1: We're going to be checking in at the office for a minute.
0: T-19, I'm clear.
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0: $128,340.28340 at 1326.
1: Okay, thank you.

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0: Our circuit check. Kearney, Delaware, eastbound of Gold Fort Escape, North Henry 6, Sam at 3 Adam, appeared to have what looked like a human foot hanging out of the tailgate trunk area, eastbound.
1: Attention, Green County listening area. Good check information in Springfield at Kearney and Delaware, eastbound. Caller last sight of the vehicle right before Glenstone. It's a gold Ford Escape. License Nora Henry Sam 3 Adam. There's a female foot sticking out of the trunk that looked purple. Driver was female, heavy set, dark hair.

0: 651.
1: Six fifty one.
0: Child abuse 4151 West Division at Willard Elementary South.
2: 526, go ahead.
0: Seeing a non-injury accident, they pulled into Wendy's, 225 West Sunshine Street. Occurred in the county, the pullers en route in a Honda Pilot with an ECA of 6 months. They need a camera if possible. It's a blue Ford Escape versus a white Pontiac Vibe. Both vehicles aren't drivable.
1: Clear.
0: It's a correction. They're actually going to be in front of the location.
2: I'm clear. Are we going to bypass the Chestnut?
0: 651, that child is actually going to be Springfield, so you can disregard.
1: Six fish, and I'm sorry, could you repeat?
0: Walnut Grove, a medical emergency at 8568 North Farm Road 53. That'd be Springfield, but I've got a different call for you if you'll stand by. This was a check will be at 8568 North Farm Road 5353, 8568 North Farm Road 53. It's a baby that is barely breathing. There is a NICU baby that is barely breathing,
1: Op 3. Clear. You mark the code until we hear other questions.
0: Okay. Springfield?
3: Five eleven. Admin 78.
0: Springfield Engine 13, a fire outside at 2400 West Mount Vernon Street. Locked with the location. The fire is on the back half of the cemetery at St. Mary Cemetery. Brush fire, Ops 5.
3: 7-8.
0: Okay. Extent Sunshine.
2: 220 is seeking your approval for the DFS Assist Willard South. It's the county address, but it occurred in the city.
0: And Zimmer.
4: Dispatch, Willard Chief 2.
2: Let me check with the watch commander first.
0: Willard Chief 2, gun. Be a white Lexus versus a red Focus. Red Focus has a leg injury.
2: Okay.
0: East of in the middle lane.
4: Assign Willard to the Walnut Grove Medical.
2: Okay. So what one was that? DFS Assist to Willard Elementary on Division. Request meet them there. It occurred in the city, though.
5: 526, I'm bypassing Sunshine. If you want to send me that, you can send 512 to Campbell Golf.
2: Affirmative.
0: I'm clear. 512, you're clear.
2: Clear.
0: 651, baby is doing a little bit better now. Better now and sleeping. Willard Chief 2, I was clear, showing you're responding to the medical emergency. 8568 North Farm Road 53. Cross streets not provided.
1: 651, I've reduced.
0: Okay. NICU baby barely breathing. The caller said that he's drowning on medication. Was from a medication on a pacifier. It's getting better now that the mother has tried to get him to cough up medication. A 36-week-old. Is sleeping now, but breathing. Ops 3.
2: 241-229 DFS assist 4151 West Division Willard South. They are requesting a camera.
4: Chief 2 is clear. Assign Willard Brush 1 to that call as well.
1: Chief 521, I'm clear.
0: I'm clear. Do you want me to tone them out?
6: 229 clear, Division Glenn.
4: Yes.
0: Clear.
7: Go ahead.
0: Willard.
7: Yes, Willard.
0: 6-49, past vandalism, 2201 West Volunteer Way.
7: I'm clear.
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2: 761. Claire Grandenbrower.
6: Animal wildlife, this is now causing disturbance with the other involved parties. Springfield Engine 5, Springfield Ladder 8, a motor vehicle accident, Sunshine and Zimmer, for a white Lexus and a red Focus. The one in the red Focus has a leg injury. Off to
2: 492, some of the 501 call. 492.
9: 526.
10: Go ahead.
2: It's around 501 West Chestnut. The two males are separated now. The white male had something wrapped around his hand and has walked over to New Day. Black male still on scene on the north side.
9: Gonna have the number one westbound lane shut down. EMS is better out, right?
10: Affirmative. Do you need an additional for traffic control?
9: I'm clear. I have a female passenger. She's got some abrasions to her leg, and she's complaining of chest pain.
10: I'm clear.
6: Springfield, Engine 5, Ladder 8, Chillion route to the motor vehicle accident, Sunshine and Zimmer. The number one westbound lane is going to be shut down. Female passenger has abrasions to her leg and complaining of chest pains now. Ops 2.
11: 225 to... 221, will you give me a call when you have a second? Quick. 225-21, disregard. 225-121, will you give me a call when you have a second?
12: Dispatch, Walnut Grove. By chance, is anybody clear Walnut Grove going to that call on Farm Road 53?
6: Negative, but Willard has responded to that.
12: Copy that. You can shoot Walnut Grove in route as well.
6: I'm clear.

Walnut Grove, I am showing you en route to the medical emergency as well as Willard Brush 1 and Willard Chief 2 to 8568 North Farm Road 53. No cross streets provided for a NICU baby barely breathing. It was choking on medication from a pacifier. It is doing better now after the mother tried to get him to cough it up. 36 weeks old. Is sleeping now but breathing. Officer.

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0: C24 Domesticator 9 West Division.
2: County units, good check. CNI driving 16, recline eastbound is for.
1: Clear.
2: Southside officers, good check. CNI information. US 16 Brookline and Republic going eastbound is Silver Dogs, Town and Country van. Play a Tom Lincoln 3, Victor 2-3. Tom Lincoln 3, Victor 2-3, unable to maintain lanes, looking at their phone.
3: Yes, Badge, Walnut Grove.
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0: You put myself and co-responder 2 on a check hole being just be started at 1400 South Campbell. We'll be in apartment 219. Affirmative, go ahead.
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0: Great. I'm going 1400 South Campbell, apartment 219.
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0: Clear 1073. Central Republic officers, good check, Cena driving, last seen eastbound 60 from Brookline, a silver Dodge, Town & Country van, Tom Lincoln 3, Victor 2-3.
3: Clear 125, good 4.
0: Subject was unable to maintain a single lane while looking on their phone.
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0: Have a follow-up, 2124 East Charles Street. Caller's inquiring about an earlier good check that was given out advising that the suspect is now making threats toward them.
1: I'm clear. 613, I saw.
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0: Q19.
1: Go ahead.
0: Q12, Q19, check will be in Primrose and Harvard. On the corner next to Culver's, there's an intoxicated male holding a sign asking for money and stumbling.
1: Q12, I'm clear. Q19, I'm clear.
0: He'll be a white male, 40 to 50 years old, brown short hair, dark in color, t-shirt, and tan shorts.
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0: So, I mean, that's en route to my location for a MLS boss on a controlled substance.
1: Okay. Code responder 1. Code responder 1. 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We're all stable. Okay.

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0: Clear 626. Can you go to the co-responders call at 1400 South Campbell, Parkview Place Apartments, apartment 209?
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0: 217, 1 Frank 13, check all beam, Parkview Place Apartments, 1400 South Campbell, Apartment 6. The doors to the apartment are open for a couple hours, and here running water and stove has been on as well. Haven't heard any movements or seen anyone for a couple hours. Neighbor's a black female, 60 to 70 years old.
1: 217, I'm back. 1 Frank 13, clear. Go in the cemetery.

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0: 211, 119, check Holbein, Walmart, 3315 South Campbell. Caller's not on scene. His father called him and said he was having chest pains, possibly in his vehicle. Owns a white van. Looks like a transit van style vehicle. So Lance Caldwell. We have EMS en route.
1: 211.
0: Republic.
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1: Approximate location, it is on Farm Road 97. It's going to be north of Sawyer Road, or Farm Road 156. It's going to be on the west side of the roadway. We only have a phase 2 location. There's a combine on fire, filled about to catch fire. It's a 150-acre field.
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1: Republic Engine 1, Republic Engine 2, showing you en route to the comm line on fire. Field about to catch fire, 150 acre. Caller confirmed it's on the farm road 197 north of farm road 156. Their phase two is showing on the west side of the roadway. It appears to be about a mile north of that intersection. Offside.
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1: Clear Republic Water Tender 2, showing en route to the truck fire. Farm Road 156 and Farm Road 97. Offside.
3: You can clear the call for apartment 209. We're checking on apartment 6. Can you give me a read back on the comments?
1: The doors to the apartment have been open for a couple hours and can hear the water running and the stove has been on and haven't heard any movement or seen anyone for a couple hours. The person that lives there is black female, 60 to 70 years old.
3: We're clear.
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1: What's on the ABL where Engine 2 is parked in the field? What would be to the west of it? Is it in the center of the county?
2: It's technically going to be in the city jurisdiction. Are you wanting PD for traffic control? 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
0: 2 Frank 13. Go ahead.
2: Any further calls on the city rolls to Brookline? We're going to be out here for probably a good half hour on fire attack.
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0: 217. I'm clear.
5: Go ahead.
0: I'm clear. Clear 676. 2 Frank 13, 217, check person, Vigra 11938, South Glenstone. It's also a check building just south of there in the same parking lot.
6: 2 Frank 13, clear.
3: 217, I'm clear. Sunshine of Fremont.
0: 613 status.
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2: 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Sunshine Fremont.
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7: 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It's going to be Jays and John, 308.
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0: Okay, 217, I'll shoot back in.
7: Checking out a 29-year-old female. She's confused and having hallucinations.
2: 217, I'm quick.
7: She's a known alcoholic. She has access to a black 2015 Honda Civic. We do have medical en route. 3246 East Old Stone.
2: Okay.
7: And if you could check the comments, there's some medical hazard information there.
1: 526, you can show back in HBO.
2: Okay.

0: 1605.
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2: 1619. 1606, go ahead. We're out with them. MS is on scene.
0: CPR is in progress. Pending child abuse. DFS is requesting to meet at Willard Elementary North, 409 South Farmer. Okay. They've got approximately 25-minute ETA.
1: I'm clear. Everyone, we're clear on that cancel. You can just check it.
0: I'm clear.
3: 939 stalled vehicle.
0: 929.
3: I'll be out at FF and 172.
0: I'm clear.

Springfield Medical Emergency, 3315 South Campbell Avenue at the Walmart Supercenter. PD is on scene. They did have a male with chest pains initially. They have CPR in progress currently. They're possibly in a vehicle, a white van. Ops 4.

0: Springfield Ladder 9. That looks like they're going to be in the northeast part of the parking lot. Showing you en route to the medical emergency, 3315 South Campbell Avenue, the Walmart Supercenter. PD is on scene. Cox is also requesting they are on scene for CPR in progress, Ops 4.
1: Can you close out this vehicle being and show us back in, please?
0: Okay. 1734 status.
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1: Seven thirty two.

0: going to be making a traffic stop, Glenstone Cherry, southbound, at least south of, on a Silver Four State, Lincoln, Nora, 0, Boy 8, Henry.
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0: 217. Go ahead and put me back on to Frank 13's call. It's on 732, press the stop.
1: Okay.
2: I go for it.
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1: 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Two Frank 12.
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0: Do it.
1: Two Frank 12, 219, check person, PMP 2530, South Campbell.
0: Two Frank 12, I'm clear. 219, clear.
2: 210.
1: Yes.
2: Can you actually get someone else to go with that unit, send 219 to 119's call?
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0: 210. 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
2: 1733.
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1: Brianna Hughes.
2: Okay, thank you.
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2: 1733.
0: Go ahead. Sent you a non-injury accident, Campbell and Battlefield, at the intersection westbound on Battlefield. The black Honda Accord versus a Chrysler van.
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0: 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Okay. 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
1: Are we checking on a female or a male?

0: I thought it was a female, but I will definitely clarify. It doesn't actually state that in the comments, so stand by.
1: I'm clear. If you could verify with the RP, we're now speaking to a Brennan, which is a white male.
0: I'm clear.
1: Who seems to be very paranoid.
0: I believe that is going to be the correct subject. And he did call the caller confused and having some hallucinations.
1: I'm clear. Who's the RP?
0: His mother, Pamela.
1: I'm clear.
2: Northside, good check. Triple Beam, Barnes, Chestnut, northbound. Approximately 10-year-old child on a mini motorcycle, red shirts, wearing a helmet, last seen northbound, Glenstones, almost struck by a vehicle at one point.
0: Springfield. 526.
3: Go ahead.
0: They've changed it to an injury accident. They haven't put injury information in there yet. I'll update you when we get it.
1: 1733.
0: Go ahead.
2: I'm clear. I will be pulling up to it here in just a second.
0: I'm clear.
1: Can you clarify, was he making any suicidal statements around like that?
0: Anyway. 526, it's going to be for the wife of the Chrysler minivan, chest pains, bleeding.
4: Springfield, engine 6, ladder 8, a motor vehicle accident, a Campbell and Battlefield at the intersection westbound. No.
2: I'm clear. Were they west of the intersection or east of going westbound?
4: Correction. It looks like there's no EMS needed. Damn.
0: 1731. Their phase 2 looks at the intersection and they were going to try to pull into Walgreens.
3: 1706.
0: Go ahead.
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1: 2-13.
0: Mini pipe. Vehicle near, we hit him. Last unit, can you repeat?
1: Traffic for me.
0: 2-13.
1: Can I get a female officer out here?
5: Will you show Sprinkle Engine 6 on scene of this? We'll check for injuries.
0: Any female officer available, advice?
4: I'm clear. There is somebody saying they are having chest pains. Ops 2.
0: Affirmative. According to the call taker, there was no suicidal statements mentioned. It was just concerning statements about the hallucinations and worried for his well-being of being able to take care of himself.
1: Okay.
6: 7-4, I knew.
0: I'm clear. They'll be at 1938 South Glenstone, Vapor 100.
5: Dispatch, request to stage loud, Battlefield Command. I do need one ambulance en route to this location, and we're on scene with PD. You return the other units that were being dispatched to this location.
0: I'm clear.
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0: Ladder 8, I'll show you back in.
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0: Clear, 1631.
3: 51. Go ahead.
1: Go ahead.
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1: Can you head to 117's call? Check will be at Walmart, 3315 South Campbell.
2: I'm clear. I'm coming from Boonville and Chestnut. Right
0: 2 Frank 13, how are we going, Channel 3?
1: I'm clear.

0: 519.
1: We put me out on 526's crash and start a TSO this way, 110.
0: I'm clear, 503 on line.
1: Check for 503.
2: 223.
0: 503, can you start towards 526's crash at Campbell and Gotham?
2: Yeah. 224.
3: Clear 16-6.
2: Just 23-24, check will be in 1714 North Golden. Patient is having suicidal thoughts. It was suggested to go to the hospital for their therapist.
3: 223 clear.
1: 224 clear.

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1: Over.
2: 651.
3: Can I associate and close out the pending?
1: I made contact with him. You can just associate the two.
3: Great.

0: 2.14.
1: Go ahead.
0: 1.13.
2: 1.13.
0: Two freight 14, 1 freight 13, check will be at 949 South Grant Avenue at Casey's. Checking on a male that's back on scene. He was previously there last week, having some type of episode, swinging in the air and yelling. He's on the side of the building. No white, blonde hair, black hat, baggy black sweatshirt with a bicycle.
2: Just passed up, man.
1: 2.14, I'm clear.
2: Good.
1: 1.13, I'm clear.
0: Great.
3: You can cancel EMS. 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
0: Clear.
1: 1711, case number, please.
0: 1859. 1859.
1: I'm clear, please.

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0: 1:25. Eastbound on Sunshine International, it's a black Mazda, four-door license plate, boy, John 3, Paul 5, Charles, using a turn lane to pass.
3: Okay.
1: Can we get hold of the lost company and find out where the trip came from?
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1: Good.
2: Five oh three, still vehicle at Glenspun and Grand, it's northbound south of Black Newer Cadillac. That's unoccupied in the
0: Okay.

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3: 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It looks like he ran out of gas. So I'll sit behind him until he gets going.
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3: 1632, I'll be out of service. Can you log me out, please?
2: Can you send me 387, please?
1: Okay. Alright.
3: 223, 204.
1: Clear 223, 224, I'll show you back in.
3: Well, 17, corresponder 1.
4: 1731.
5: Go ahead, I'm pulling into the Walmart now.
1: 1731. Clear.
3: I'm clear. Wheelie will be on the northeastern portion of the parking lot.

229. Myself and 2 Frank 21 will be en route to 3960 West Billings Street, apartment C as in Charles 5. We'll be with DFS again. Okay.

0: 217.
1: 217.
0: I'll be in route to Canada with a female. My starting is 852.
1: Clear, 217.
0: 224.
1: 224.
0: Sorry, EMS driving away. 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
1: Okay.

0: 223 was a comment saying that they took the mailbox north.
1: Okay, my computer's frozen.
0: Okay. Attention South Tiger, text me my information, southbound 65 from Battlefields on a gray Sienna, driving at a high rate of speed, license, partial license, is George Henry George.

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0: 224, 124, check first in the area of Rogers and Division.
1: 224, clear.
2: 124, clear.
0: Two Frank 14, one Frank 13, status.
3: Stable.
0: Clear. 651.
1: Six 51.
0: Six Frank 27.
1: Go ahead.
0: 651, 6 Frank 27, logged as a disturbance. Area 3287 North Dickerson Avenue, reporting party hears a woman yelling, possibly off of Western, swearing, sounds like she may be in distress. Believe that there are others out with her. Subject might be intoxicated or on a controlled substance.
1: Six Frank 27, we're clear from Redbridge.
0: Six 51, were you clear on the call?
3: I am, I'm en route.
0: County units, good check, Sienna driving 65 in Battlefield, southbound, the gray Sienna is driving 100 plus miles per hour, parcel plate, George, Henry George.

0: 213.
1: On incident 389, that's going to be Timothy Babcock. We contacted him earlier today.
0: I'm sorry, can you spell his last name for me?
1: 472, I'll be in the area of 224's call.
0: Clear, 472.
1: Boy Adam, Boy Charles, Ocean Charles King.
0: I'm clear, I was going to see if once their co-responder's available, if they can make contact with him. 223.
1: 123. 125. Unclear. It'll be an MHI incident he was talking earlier about. Hearing voices in the head and just stated that he was going to go back to the hospital.
0: Clear, 2313.
2: Go ahead.
3: 1711 back in with the report.
0: Okay. 223-125 to check well-being, 3001 North Grant Avenue at the Ozark Empire Fairgrounds. It's going to be near gate 10. We have a male subject. He's tried to enter the property a couple times, trying to get into the camper, says he needs to get items. Security doesn't know what he's talking about. They believe it may be a mental health emergency. He's a male, white, 6'2", with a beard. Wearing a brown polo, dark jeans. He's carrying a Bible. Currently near gate 10, 3001 North Grant.
3: 223, clear.
2: 25, I'm clear. Kansas and Bloomington.
0: And be advised, the gate 10 entrance is going to be off of Smith Street.
4: Tower. 117, when did this call come out?
1: 1, Frank 23. We'll go with 223.
0: 1421, 1421. I'm clear. 125, I'll show you again.
2: 25, I'm fairly close. I'll continue.
1: 214, I'm clear on the call.
0: Okay. I'm clear.
5: 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Ram, out of state plate, silver in color, was driving approximately 10 miles per hour. For the past 7 miles.
6: 504.
0: 504.
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0: I'm clear, 504. Attention, all set officers, good check. Last seen northbound. West bypass from Division. A Dodge Ram truck, unknown color, picture is going to be silver in color with out-of-state plates. Was driving extremely slow, approximately 10 miles an hour.

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0: I'm quite stable for you.
2: How are?
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1: 125 to 223 or 123. We're going to be, I'm going to be just right inside the gate 10.
2: 223, clear.
3: 13-2, traffic stop.
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0: Yeah, Golden and Republic Road at the CVS is a red cobalt. Lincoln North 6, David to David.
1: 217.
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3: I'm transporting a prisoner, so I can't stop. It looks like there's either a stolen vehicle or an MVA at Chestnut and Grant. It's going to be westbound in the number one lane, just west of the intersection.
2: I'm clear. Did you catch any vehicle descriptions?
3: I can't see it currently from where I'm sitting, but I'll update you in a moment.
4: 1733, show me back in with cat notes.
2: Okay. Okay.

0: 529.
1: 217, looks like it's going to be a stalled vehicle. It's a gray Toyota Highlander.
0: Have a non-injury. Okay.
1: 761.
0: Chestnut Expressway and Grant. Call the NV radio on by 217. He's transporting the jail and can't stop. He's going to be blocking the number one westbound lane, just west of Chestnut Grant. 761.
1: 529, clear. Check person, Chestnut Robertson. All advice.
0: Clear, Chestnut Robertson.
2: 1606, can I get a case number, please?
3: 795.
2: I'm clear, thank you.
0: He's not advising. It may be a stalled vehicle, gray Toyota Highlander. Do you want me to put it back in the stack for a TSO?
1: I'm not too far. I'll go check on it.
0: Okay.
3: Thirteen oh two status.

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1: 1-Frank-11.
0: 1-Frank-11, a past robbery at 1950 South Phoenix Avenue. Building G. George.
2: 224.
1: Go ahead.
0: Apartment 207. Caller's girlfriend was attacked.
2: 222.
0: Happened approximately 40 minutes ago. Unknown description of the suspect. Left not foot.
2: 222.
1: 1-Frank-11 clear.
3: Frenzy.
2: .492-224, possible priority residential, 642 South LaFontaine, apartment A is an Adam. College advising they heard glass breaking, believe somebody's inside the apartment. They are in the bedroom of the home currently, but they're unable to lock the door. 642 South LaFontaine.
1: 679. 679. Morning. I'll be in for District 1. Can you put me out on vehicle maintenance at the office, please?
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0: Affirmative, apartment A is at 115.
1: I'm clear, I'm out.
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2: 115, I was just about to ask for that call.
0: 2.14.
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6: 1201.
0: 1201.
6: Can you show me out of the high school for traffic control?
0: I'm clear. There's a vehicle in the parking lot. Caller advised there was sounds like someone was possibly being held inside against their will. It's a dark green Z71 Suburban with Alabama license plates. It's in the front east-facing parking lot, north side of the entrance.
7: 1290.
0: 1290.
2: 115, I'm clear.
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0: Front of 19 on one.
1: Go ahead.
0: 1312, front of 19, disturbance, 619 East Montclair Street. Caller can hear a female banging and screaming in the building, unsure what floor she's on. Advisor only hearing just her. She's screaming about her stuff being thrown all over the place.
1: 1312, clear. 4 out of 19, clear. Can you send me a blank message?
0: Affirmative.

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0: We're going to be at Swan, just right at the back of the school. Victor Lincoln 3, Robert 1, Henry.
3: 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Outlet and plate 1 Charles 0, 92 Union Robert.
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5: That's clear.
1: 1909.
0: Good.
1: I see a stalled vehicle at FS and Republic Road. It's in the eastbound lane. It's a black SUV with no hazards on. It's an elderly female who seems really confused.

0: 13. I've got one in custody. DWI, can you start me another unit, please, for transport?
1: Clear one in custody. Any unit available for transport, Golden Republic?
0: 633, I can have this one.
1: Sure enough.

0: Please run to.
1: 613, start me, Henry.
2: 222.
0: Are you trying to get a hold of me?
2: 1909.
3: Springfield.
2: I was earlier. I sent you a call. I sent another unit. We have an additional caller saying that there's a man in the middle of the road.
0: Okay, I'm going to switch the channel to make sure my radio is working.
2: I'm clear.
1: Put it on coffee.
3: Traveler's House Coffee, Waterfoil, House Slot.
1: I'll be code 12 at 1048. We'll be in service for District 5 at 6 rank 65. Sign in to reflect that shortly.
2: We have an additional caller saying that there's a man standing in the middle of the road that was trying to help her.
4: Clear 217.
3: Clear 66.
2: They were concerned he was going to get hit. 224.
1: That's clear. I'm out here. They got her vehicle jumped off. They will be clear here in just a second.
2: Okay.
0: Good.
2: 124.
0: Good.
2: 224, 124, check for Ascend 518 West Pacific.
0: 224, clear.
2: 124, clear.
3: Springfield, engine 1, showing you in route, ops 5.
2: 224, 124, be advised. The log point is going to be the suspect's address, so caller lives on Lion.
0: 24, we're clear.

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1: 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Stop. 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
0: Okay.

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1: 909, roadway's clear, I'm back in Atrio.
0: 410, I have a caller that is requesting to speak to a sergeant.
2: Okay.
3: I'm clear, you can do it to me.
1: (732-410).
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Central DWI 7070 Southbound 44 White Avalon, Arkansas. Adam, your X-ray 49 Mary. Unable to maintain lanes. Eastbound.

0: 223.
1: You make sure EMS is aware we're going to be at 810 off Smith Street.
0: I'm clear. I did advise them that, but I'll call back to check to make sure that we're.
1: Thank you.
0: One 15, 214 status.
1: 115, we're stable.
0: Clear, 115.
1: Stable.
0: Clear, 213. One 15.
1: Do we have any animal control on duty right now?
0: Affirmative.
1: Could you send ACO my direction, please?
0: Affirmative. We'll probably want to contact you. Do you have a number?
1: Stand by one moment.
0: G23, they're aware. They're on Norton now.
1: I'm good. 115.
0: 115.
1: That number is 417-224. 3907.
0: And is this for a pickup? Attention, Northside officers, good check scene. They're driving left scene eastbound I-44 from the 77 mile marker. A white Toyota Avalon with Arkansas plates. Adam Victor X-ray 49 Mary.
1: For a customer here who's locked their dog in a vehicle.
0: I'm clear. The vehicle is swerving, unable to maintain the lane. At one point, swerved off into the median. I nearly hit another vehicle.
2: 12-3, driver's out.
0: 12-3.
2: Green Bay S1 and Cedar. 8 Paul Boy, Lincoln 1, 8, I believe.
0: Swan and Cedar.

0: 121. 121.
1: 12-3, I have a correction on the plate. It's going to be 8 Paul Boy, Lincoln 1-3.
0: Could you clear me, HBO? Okay. Sorry.

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0: Last of Frank, Adam, Robert, Robert, Ida, Sam. First of John, Ocean, Henry, Nora. Middle initial W. William. Date of birth 05-25-1954. Whole land Teton 205-026-032. White man, Missouri.
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1: Sharp reprint 16 on that.
0: No, affirmative, 1606.
2: Go ahead.
0: Sixteen oh six. Disturbance face seal location 786 East Hughes Road. Was that open line disturbance, male voices and a verbal, and they disconnected. We're attempting to reach them back now.
3: 1311, that is.
4: Oh, safe, clearing out.
2: 1203.
5: Perfect, land, we're stable.
3: Okay. 1203.
2: Are we clear from last stop warning for speed?
3: Okay.
4: Six and six, is there a unit number on that address?
3: Negative, it's a FA2 location only.

0: What are you called? 4 out of 19.
1: Good.
0: Could I have you check the area for a white female wearing a black jacket and gray sweatpants? I believe we're going to have charges for domestic.
1: Okay. Do you have a name?
0: Affirmative. It could be Sophia Smalley. It could be a date of birth of 5/29/09.
1: Okay.
2: One tall further, her sister's going to be trying to pick her up from a black SUV. Maybe. Second degree domestic charges.
3: /492 is up.
4: 292. /1605.
3: Cheering through. Blue Nissan Z-Car. Illinois plate, George David, 49459.
4: 222.
5: We put me out in range training with 1602, 04, and 11.
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6: 1608, I'll be out in range as well.
5: My apologies, 1608, not 02.
4: Okay.
5: 633.
4: 222-122, possible stealing, 1839 West High Street. Call is not sure if anything was taken, so there was a black pickup outside and a brown sedan that left at a high rate of speed on Oakland, northbound, after seeing an officer drive by. Caller believes they may have broken into the neighbor's house, as they're not home.
7: En route to the jail with one white female, beginning mileage. 62987.
4: Log points when it's going to be the caller's address, 1839 West High.
3: 2633. 122 clear, National and Dale.
0: 12.
4: 1312.
3: 315.
0: Could you pull me a case in time with the readback, please?
4: 315.
3: Enter the caller and coward notes.
4: Okay. Attention Wheeler units, unknown if related, but we just got an info for US 160 in East Jackson for a tan Ford truck going westbound. Had a different color tailgate. The occupants weren't as physical.
8: 1312, I'm sorry. You want to find this at domestic?
0: Affirmative.
9: County Unitska Truck CNI driving 160 in Jackson.
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10: 15:35. 1606, that'll be related. I'm en route. Is the vehicle moving?
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9: Westbound, tan Ford pickup.
0: I'm clear, thank you.
9: It's a different color tailgate. The occupants were in a physical.
5: 1605 to 1606, this is the same truck from earlier?
10: I believe so.

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1: Stable.
0: Clear soon. 1609, go ahead. Northbound Glenstone from Chariot on a blue four-door sedan license. David Henry 8, David 12, last seen pulling into a parking lot near the water tower.
1: Did he say the RP said it was physical?
0: The second caller did say the occupants of the vehicle weren't physical, yes.
1: I'm clear. We're going to be in route code. Also, can you show me code 12 of 1606?
0: I'm clear.
2: 1402.
0: 1402.
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0: 16 of 9, are you still on the phone with the RP?
1: Negative.
0: I'm clear.
1: The original call from the involved, we were not able to get them back on the line. And then the second caller was not falling intentionally.
0: I'm clear.

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0: Adam, Missouri. Victor King 2, Victor 2, X-ray.
1: 213, assist a person. 2424, South Eber Mill, requesting some contact. 313.
2: I'm clear.
1: 492 status.
0: Go ahead.
3: Victor King 2, Victor 2 X-rays coming back with a 26 aspiration 204 Hyundai passenger car belonging to Justin Ocean Nora.
1: 492 status.
3: Black out of Springfield should be bearing left 4267 no stolen.
2: I'm sorry, stable.
1: Clear 492.
0: No clear, thank you.
2: 6811.
1: 6811.
2: We went down on 123 and was unable to locate that vehicle as you can, but Ashgrove, no.
1: I'm clear.
4: 1503, I copy direct.
1: The description was a tan Ford truck with a different color tailgate.
4: I'm clear.
3: John Wu, BMW, sedan, David Henry 8, David 2, Union, Racing, moving in and out of traffic.

0: 1119 to 1 Frank. Fred Marvin. What apartment are you in?
1: We're in 3B.
2: 1633, can you let me out, please?
3: Okay.

0: 213.
1: 213.
0: Contacted the caller on 417. Homeowner doesn't need a police assistance. You can clear it out.
1: Okay.
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0: 217.
2: Go ahead.
0: Fort Frank 12, 217 in Las Vegas, 835 South Jefferson Avenue. Car's in a room. In an argument with her roommate. So apartment 8, item 401. The female mix by the name of Sophia.
1: Fort Frank 12, I'm clear.
2: Will you put me on the check person at Harbor House? Start me a code 1.
0: Clear. Harbor House requesting code 1.
2: 732, I'm here.
0: Clear 732.
2: Seven twenty-four. Dispatch. Springfield Fire Training, Captain Wong.
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1: 315. 1501. 1501,
0: shoot
1: back in.
0: I've checked 160
1: eastbound, T Farm Road 69. Vehicle's not located.
2: 2321. Okay. 2321.
0: Check vehicle 2005 westbound.
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1: Good.
0: Check while being at J.R. Martin Park 400 East Hines for a teenager standing in the middle of the railroad tracks.
2: 307 out of service.
1: I'm going to show me around.
0: Clear 307.

0: Touch North would have a pending stealing Walmart, 1923 East Kearney Street. It's a male subject that's concealing liquor. He has not exited the store yet. Loss prevention has not approached him.
1: Where's Walmart at? Back up from 34.
2: 217 right there.
3: Okay.

0: 3, T.
1: T.
0: Self 310 will be out 321 East Sequoia in Republic, ex parte removal.
1: 321 East Sequoia. I'm 1606. The involved party callback is?
2: 212.
1: 217.
3: Good.
1: He refused to give us any information, said everything was fine, said he's at home at an address in Walnut Grove, but won't give us that address, and refused to tell us his name or anything.
4: 2 Frank 12, 217, Chuck Grayson, 2530 South Campbell at PMP.
2: 2 Frank 12, I'm clear.
5: 16 SH, clear.
3: 217, I'm clear. Brandon Jefferson.

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2: Southbound bypass and now Vernon north of Boy King 6, David 8 George. It's a gray Sonata. What do you want them?
3: 24, sir.
0: Bypass Mount Vernon, southbound. 223-764, stealing 1923 Kearney Street at Walmart. So male subject, currently in the pharmacy. He's concealing liquor. Male white, yellow and brown, striped polo, khaki pants. He's also with a female.
3: 223, clear.
1: 764, I'm clear. You can make sure I have a lot.
0: Okay.

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1: 1734.
0: I'll be out with a juvenile on the train tracks just east of the intersection of Main and Elm.
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1: 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Or you can send me 428.
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0: One Frank 13, I see your truck will being. If you could just make phone contact with the RP, I noted in there the comment. Sorry, the patient is at Cox North.
2: Right.

0: 125. 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
1: 1203. You can clear 1201 and lock her out, please.
0: Okay. It's going to be in the backyard of behind apartment B as in boy. Caller can see a male black wearing a black shirt and jeans, appears to be unconscious in the backyard. Caller has not attempted to wake him. We do have medical en route. 633.
2: T-Frank 21, clear. 633, I copy, I'll be around.
3: 25, I'll clear, Grant Chase.
4: 633. Don't believe the report.
0: C-22, go ahead.
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5: T-23.
0: Go ahead.
5: 210.
0: 210.
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0: I'm waiting.
2: Okay. 1501, I'm right around the corner.
0: I'm waiting. Okay. 4 from 12.
3: 4 from 12.
0: 219.
4: Good.
1: T521, hey, Mash, you can go for it.
0: Clear to 321. Walnut Grove, 1402 status. 4312, 219, check well-being at White Side of Apartments, 2727 West Whiteside Street, apartment 218. Checking on a client, the social worker advised that she had stroke earlier today, refused medical care, and she's experiencing additional symptoms. Her name is Melissa M, 57-year-old, white female.
2: 1403, I have eyes on him. He's stable.
0: Mercy staging.
5: Clear, stable.
3: 4 from 12, I'm clear. Kimber and Grant.
6: 4-10-3, I'm stable.
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6: 211.
0: 211.
6: 6-65.
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0: 219 code 4.
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County. This is medical en route to 5552 South Faust Avenue. Pregnant female with high blood pressure. Five of 19.

0: Adam 19. I'm just holding at 1137 Westview Street, checking on the caller's ex. She had went to his property in Nixville last night and stole a bunch of his belongings. She's also been threatening to harm herself. He believes that she's possibly at this address. Her name is Sheila Nichols, drives a white Chevy 1500.
1: Two Frank 13.
0: Two Frank 13. Two Frank 13. It's just a person at 738 South Glenstone.

0: 1 Frank 15,
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2: 1 Frank 22, you can have me to 223's call.
3: Go ahead.
0: 1 15, I'm clear.
1: Okay. Seeing domestic disturbance at 2136 East Foxborough Drive. 219, can you come on with 1 Frank 15? Caller says their nephew's being aggressive. We're still trying to get further information.
3: Okay.
4: 7211, I'll be in Roswell.
2: 219, that's your order.
1: Okay.
5: 410, check person.
1: 410.
5: We have the Jordan Valley Park, south side towards the center. I'm all right.
1: Clear, Jordan Valley Park.

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0: 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Looks like affirmative. Looks like there was a female that was having chest pains. 210.
1: Okay, 449.
2: Do you know where that female's at?
0: Okay, 210. Stand by.
3: 604.
4: Good.
3: Can you review and advise on the pending cystic syndrome?

0: 679.
1: Go ahead.
0: Started to be assistant president to introduce Gene.
1: I'm clear.
0: 229, I'm being told by the call taker they're at the front desk.
2: I'm clear, thank you.

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0: 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Are you out with them? Can you direct them to the main lobby doors?
1: Yeah, I directed them to where they needed to go.
0: Okay.

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0: You shall all units back in, subject removed.
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1: You can code 411, show me out at the Foxborough address.
0: I'm clear. Break 1711, I'll show you.
1: Okay, thank you.

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0: 2 Frank 14.
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1: Go ahead. 117, I'm clear, SDS.
2: 229.
1: 2 Frank 14, I'm clear, Campbell and Grant.
0: 224, 229.
3: 492, code 4, 2 Frank 14, I'll take that.
0: Slave was an assault, 2255 North Weller. Colin Reich, who was driving by when a male subject in the front yard pointed a firearm at her. 1606. Clear, 2 Frank 14, code 4.
4: 1606, go ahead.
0: It's going to be a male white, no shirt. It's going to be a handgun with a white handle.
1: Hey, you can give me the log as well, I'm all set.
2: Information only, I have a DFS assist for 798 South Bedtree Avenue pending.
0: The caller's no longer on scene, is requesting phone contact. She did say that the male subject also possibly had another firearm in his waistband. I'm clear. 2255 North Weller.
4: I'm clear. Is there an ETA on that?
1: 211.
5: 224, clear.
2: ETA of 5 minutes.
0: 211.
2: 229, please.
1: You've got me to secure for medical, right?
0: Affirmative. Emergency notified. 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
1: Okay.
0: 2 Frank 21.
1: 2 Frank 21.
5: 1203.
0: The circle being 2401 West Grand Street, the Springfield Skilled Care Center. It's going to be room 606, bed B. Female called, stated she was suicidal. 1203.
5: I'll be out of service. Have a good evening.
2: I'm clear.
0: We called back. 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We do have medical staging. Unknown if staff is aware. This was the actual patient. 2401 West Grand. 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
1: 2 Frank 21, I'm clear.
0: Southside units, good check. 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It's going to be a white Ford Fusion. Lincoln John 6, King 1 Paul. Multiple kids in the vehicle not buckled in both the front and back seats. Vehicle unable to maintain lanes. Last seen southbound.
6: Central County, good check. CNI from Kent Expressway and Walnut Lawn. Last seen southbound. A white Ford Fusion, plate of Lincoln John 6, King 1 Paul, with multiple kids in the vehicle not buckled in both the front and back seats. Vehicle is also all over the roadway.
1: 120 for herself.
0: 120.
7: Division in Kansas.
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0: Repeat the last three of the plate.
8: Lincoln 6, Edwards.
0: Clear. 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
1: Okay. 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
0: 223. I'm clear.
2: The juvenile just took off from the morgue address westbound towards Broadway.
0: I'm clear.
2: Oh, or just that happened in the last couple minutes.
0: 2 Frank 13, status. Copy, you took off on foot westbound. What was the rest of that traffic, the very end of it?
2: The RP told me it happened a couple minutes ago.
0: Okay.
3: 213, we're stable.
0: Clear, stable. Clear, stable.
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0: 117, code 4.
3: 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Air 1.
0: Air 1.
3: Was that runaway juvenile on 2?
0: Affirmative.
3: Can you send us to that call?
0: Okay.

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0: Okay.
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0: 1606, I'm clear. 217, 1 Frank 15, check well being, 3731 South Glenstone Avenue, Ozark Highland, Mobile Home Park, lot 212. For a male's dementia, that is out of control, paranoid and accusatory toward RP. It's going to be Ryder, male white, light blue shirt, dark blue pants, unknown weapons or intox.
1: 217, I'm clear.
3: 115, I'm clear.
4: And 299, go at 217.
0: 219, clear. 1 Frank 15, code 4.

0: 217. I know there's a check hole being cleared today at the same location. Is this for that same mail?
1: 224.
2: 224. 217, stand by.
1: Yeah, take the log at 2247 North Willis.
2: Affirmative.

0: 2 Frank 21.
1: Go ahead.
0: Is the scene secure for EMS?
2: 6-6, do you want to stop?
1: No, affirmative.
0: I'm clear. And have you located the patient? Is they're going to be in room 606? C-17, I'm not showing anything at the log address matching the mail. 661.
1: Affirmative, it'll be on the smoke care side.
0: Okay.
3: Okay, thank you.
2: Beach has 9 college. Lincoln King 3, King 5 George. It's on the right forward focus.
0: Just 9 college.

0: Spencer County, go check. Douglas and Grand for a male that threw a bottle at caller's vehicle. As caller drove by, it was a male, black, heavy set with no shirt, was last seen on foot, unknown direction.
1: 229-224, where are you?
0: 2 Frank 14.
2: Got it.
0: 117.
2: 117?
0: 2 Frank 14, 117, check person, South Douglas, West Grand Street.
2: 2 Frank 14, I'm clear. 117 clear, SDS.
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1: Traffic for 2 Frank 21.
0: 129 to 221. Do you need me to continue?
1: Negative. You can go for.
0: 211. Okay.
2: Good.
0: 1 Frank 15.
3: 115.
0: /211, 1 Frank 15, disturbance at 3315 South Campbell Avenue at the Walmart Supercenter. A male Hispanic, medium height, black t-shirt and khakis, is screaming at his juvenile daughter. Caller can hear it from 2 rows away out of the grocery side. It's going to be a female unknown race, approximately 12 years old, white shirt, camo leggings, and a backpack. She was crying, and the male kept cursing and screaming at her. Unknown vehicle, unknown weapons, and talks.
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0: 229.
2: Be the Lowe's in Republic. It's a blue BMW 325 XI. No plates.
0: Lowe's in Republic. 224, 229, the disturbance at Maverick, 215 South Kansas Expressway. It's a female who was told to leave multiple times. Caller tried to trespass her. She's not currently dancing in the parking lot. She's a female, white, short, blonde hair, multicolored bra and shorts. She's possibly on CS. She's now actually back inside the store at Maverick, 215 South Kansas.
1: 224, clear.
0: 229 clear. Dylan, Cornstone.
2: 125.
0: 125.
2: 1458, I her. You can HBO that to me.
0: Okay.

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0: 219, I'm clear. Looks like the RP might be loading some stuff up in your car right now.
2: Say it again.
0: I'll be out with the RP. Looks like she's loading stuff up in her car right now.
1: Sure, go.
2: I'm good.

Triple Engine 13, outside fire, West College and South New Avenue, on the roadside park north of. There's going to be a fire in the...

0: 217, will you start a go responder to stage in the area?
1: Go responder 1. Go ahead. Responder 1, if you could stage in the area for 217's check wall beam, 3731 South Glenstone Avenue. I'm clear.

0: 223. Can you change this to missing juvenile and pull me a report number?
1: 211, I'm out.
2: Clear 211. Engine 13, turn you out to the outside fire at West College and South New Avenue. It's going to be at the roadside park just north of in the woods near the railroad tracks for a possible fire in the woods. Outside.
3: Clear. Your case number is 28,366-28366.
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1: This is 1403, go ahead.
0: 1403, I have an assist agency for 200 East Jean Street. It'll be in reference to a 5062 form. I have county at 679 requesting contact from 1402, and the phone number is in the call. I can add you to it.
1: I'm clear. Go ahead. I'll go ahead and contact 1402 as well. He still may be on the radio. 1403 to 1402, did you copy?
2: 1402, go ahead.
0: Four out of 19, status.
2: Okay.
0: And 1402, I just advised 1403, I have an assist agency for 200 East Jean Street in reference to a 5062 form. F County is 679 requesting contact from you. Clear, stable. Phone number is in the call.
2: That's clear, I'll give him a call.
0: T-19, 217, status?
2: Stable.
0: Clear, stable.

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0: Can you close incident 45 out, HBO, please? Block 775 out of service.
2: 210.
1: 210. Okay.
3: 635 stop.
1: 635.
2: I'm about on scene, but I still don't have CAD. Can you give me the call notes of what I'm looking for again?
3: Carney Mayfair.
1: 210, you're going to be looking at the...
3: Indianapolis, Robert Goshen, Lincoln Adam, on a 10 Corolla, occupied five times.
1: Around the grocery store side.
4: 16-6, unstable. No need for further.
1: Okay. Carney Mayfair. It's going to be for a male Hispanic in a medium height, black t-shirt and khakis, and a female, unknown race, approximately 12 years old, white shirt, camo leggings, and a backpack. It seems they were walking towards the door when caller finally saw them.
2: I'm clear. Just want to out with her on the south end of the lot near Walnut.
1: I'm clear. 3210.
0: 6 Frank 55.
1: 6 Frank 55.
0: We'll cut one with 635.
1: Okay.

0: 217 EMS and Corazon 3 can go, for. Corazon 1, rather.
1: This is 217. Did you say co-responder 1 can code 4?
0: Affirmative, along with EMS.
1: I'm clear. Co-responder 1, code 4. On 1.
2: I'm clear.

0: 2 for 21.
1: 2 for 21.
0: Air one, on two.
1: Air one.
0: Christopher Franklin. 2 for 21, Air One, a missing juvenile. Last name the area of Calhoun and Campbell. I was advising their stepdaughter, who's 12 years of age, was supposed to get in a vehicle at this location. She didn't. She was last seen going toward Grant Beach Park. It was approximately 1600. She's a female, white, long sleeve, white shirt, denim skirt, black and white tie-dye leggings, and purple tennis shoes. Caller says she's autistic and has ADHD. She told the caller she was going to a friend's house. The caller doesn't know the address. Last seen in the area of Lynn and Campbell.
1: 2-5-21, clear.
2: Air 1, clear.
3: Pinchot County, pending shots in the area. District 2 at 3604 North Temple Avenue for 4 shots heard just west of the log point.
2: 655, you can stack it to us.
3: Okay.
4: 673.
3: 673.
5: 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Can you send me the missing juvenile?
0: Clear, 764.
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0: I'm clear.
1: Just for information, the female left her wallet inside the store, and there's possibly paraphernalia inside of it. 57 today.
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1: For a FedEx truck with Oklahoma plate 177 Charles 91. It was last seen northbound, pulled in front of RP, and RP had to go into the ditch to avoid it. Not an injury.
4: 1606, do you have any calls pending?
1: 1606, negative.
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1: 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Door. Attention District 1, fire will be in route 21294 1 West Farm Road 136 for brush fire.

0: 1606. Can I get a case number, please?
1: Two 11 210 status.
2: Top force table.
1: 1606. Your report number is 796-796. Clear, stable.
0: I'm clear. Thank you.
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0: 6555, I'll show you back in from your shops. 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
1: There. 213, are you showing us available?
0: 213, clear.
2: I'm clear. You can send us that call on our beat.
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0: 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On 1.
1: Go ahead.
0: 4 out of 19, stealing 3444 West Sunshine at the Target. A male white, tall, slender, black bucket hat. Female white, heavier set, possibly wearing black t-shirt and sweatpants, are leaving out of the emergency exit and carrying handheld baskets with merch in it. No obvious weapons. In tops or controlled sevens. 229.
1: Clear.
2: 229. She's holding a third from the Walnut and Kansas City School Field. It will be easier to get to a five.
1: Roger.
0: Clear. 419.
1: You ask him to get me a clump up because we're tomorrow.
0: 419, can you repeat your traffic?
1: Can you make sure they give vehicle info, because we're pretty far?
0: I'm fair.
3: 1606, I'll be back in with the report.
0: 1606, I'm clear. At this time, there's an associate waiting at the front and an associate waiting at the back entrance as well.

Last name Boone, boy, Ocean, Nora Edward, first name Maria, common spelling, date of birth 4/17/2004. Social 495-217097. Write to me out.

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1: Go ahead.
0: Caller back on the line. Suspects went out the fire exit on the back side of the building. Vehicle waiting for them. It's got a tan SUV, sunroof, older 90s model, flip step boards, no plates.
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1: 4312, go ahead.
2: Possession of amphetamine. It occurred approximately 40 minutes to an hour ago at Academy Sports in Springfield. And we had a caller call and say they denied a customer a gun sale due to Hermione's statements of shooting someone.
3: Showing a possible 13 out of Springfield, matching on the Maria Leanne Boone, female white, 417-04, last four of the 7097 for larceny. Would you like me to confirm?
0: 4312 of a disturbance, 2601 North Crest Haven, the Orchard Park Apartments. It's going to be outside of building Q as in clean. Caller's advising there's a female that's trying to start a fight with her. She's a female black top, gray sweatpants.
2: Customer will be an Alicia Francis Marshall Simpson.
0: Okay. The female's upset because the caller asked her son to leave. They're currently outside Q building. I guess check's available. 2601 North Crest Haven.
2: Date of birth, 3/26/96, brown hair in a bun, dark clothing, possible intox or CS. And found this address per DOR.
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2: 120.
1: Cancel 455.
2: Okay. 4 Frank 12, be advised. The suspect just left in a gray passenger car. Unknown direction of travel. Caller believes she may live in C building. 217.
1: Go ahead.
0: 219.
2: The caller was concerned because the female son was inappropriately touching other juveniles.
4: 219.
2: So she asked him to leave the building. That's why the female became upset. Caller still requesting contact. 217, 219, assault. 333 Park Central East, Sky 11, apartment 804.
5: I'm there.
3: Tinchin County, good check. Stealing from Springfield at 3444 West Sunshine, the target.
0: It's going to be a male white, black shirt, female Hispanic, unknown further.
3: For a male and a female that left out the emergency exit with a basket full of merchandise in it, left in a tan SUV with a sunroof, older 90s model with the flip step boards, unknown direction.
1: 217, we're clear.
0: Two eleven. Order of protection violation, 911 South Jefferson Avenue, Merlin Apartments, apartment 7. Caller has a restraining order against the man in apartment 2. He came out yelling at caller. It's going to be Carl Williams, 74-year-old, gray hair, unknown clothing, unknown intox, no weapon seen. The order of protection per caller has been served. I'll send you next available.
2: 1711.
1: 211, I think.
5: Yes.
2: 1711, I have a pass ceiling from 1510 East.
0: Clear, 210.
2: Habersham Street. Caller's wedding ring set was stolen. No sign of forced entry. Unknown suspects.
1: 217.
5: Over.
0: 217.
5: 1733.
2: 1733.
6: would the caller be able to let us in when we get there? Otherwise, is there a downtown unit available to get the key fob from the office?
7: You want my check while being for nights.
3: I'm clear. 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
3: I'm clear. 217, 219, code 4.
6: 217, I'm clear. I can go with 211.
3: 635. I'm clear. 210, code 4.
9: Alright. 210, clear.
3: 635-13 is confirmed as Springfield for stealing total bond of 250 cash or security.
10: That's clear for one custody.
3: Clear one custody.

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0: 1707, I have a missing juvenile at North College Avenue, West Grant Street. Stand by.
3: Co-responder 2.
0: Continuing, it'll be two of college children last seen in the 15 to 20 minutes ago. Be a 13-year-old and a 5-year-old attempting to get further. Co-responder 2.
3: Can you log me off?
0: Call taker is having a difficult time getting caller to respond to her. Affirmative.
1: Clear.
0: Thirteen-year-old would be a Riley, white female, 5 foot, blonde, unknown colored t-shirt and shorts. 5-year-old will be a Remington, male, white, blonde, orange shirt and khaki shorts. Stated, caller and the family were out looking for their dog. They were supposed to stay on Olive Street. 219.
1: Good.
0: T19 disturbance, 3951 South Mentor Avenue, Colony Cove, Mobile Home Park, Lot 22.
1: 1734.
0: It was an open line, heard a female curse and then disconnected. On callback, she advised it was an accident, just her and her fiancé roughhousing.
1: You can send me to Chapel, Maine.
0: Insisting nothing happened. I'll send you next available. Okay.
1: 219,
0: clear. Clear, 210. 229. 229. Lisa means 1046.
1: 1731.
0: I'm clear. 1731. 224.
1: Can you send me the past dealing? And give me the address again. I do not have an MDT.
4: Green time for the 5 from Bodark Fire.
2: 224, clear.
0: Bodark, go in.
4: You can show Bodark Fire on scene. Less than 5-acre grass fire.
0: That's crucial. Bodark on scene. 1731. The address is 1510 East Habersham Street.
1: I'm clear.
2: 1706.
0: 1706.
2: If you can assign myself and 1711 to the missing juvenile, we'll be in route.
0: Okay.
1: 1731, you can go ahead and log off. 1733, I'll be out of service.
0: Okay.

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1: Your RP will be Tracy Russell.
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1: 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CNI from U.S. 16 Farm Road 103.
0: No rear plate. Southside units, good check. CNI, West U.S. 60, South Farm Road 103. Occupant waved a firearm at the caller and made a lewd hand gesture. Last scene, westbound, good check.
2: 1734 plate.
1: For a motorcycle that's splitting lanes and speeding, last scene eastbound, the rider with a yellow and green helmet, plate of Mary John Victor for William David. 1734. Headed eastbound in Springfield. A motorcycle, green and yellow, helmet, license plate, Mary John Victor for William David.
2: Out of Missouri. John George 1, Adam 9 John, 28 expiration.
1: Unclear, did your name read back?
2: Preference.
1: Central County, good check. CNI Road Rage from Kansas Expressway and I-44. For a navy blue pickup with occupant that was waving gun and making rude gestures to caller, last seen westbound. Had no rear plate and had a Trump plate that said 45 and 47. 1734.
2: Good.
3: Would you advise T.S. and Tom, G. George, 1, Adam, 9, and John?
1: Circle.
4: Kansas and high on a black GMC Acadia in a place.
2: Negative. J's and John. George 1, Adam 9, John.
5: Engine 2, medical emergency. It's going to be at an approximate location of 1029 West to Central. It's going to be a female felon. Unconscious, possibly.
3: Okay. Reference George John 1, Adam 9, John is a 2004 pickup. Last four VIN 9270 registered to an Eric Dye out of Springfield, expiration 2028.
6: I'm clear. Q19, I'm out.
7: 1908, check person, Larkin Timber Creek. It's going to be a white female, blue jeans, gray t-shirt.
1: Clear, 219.
3: 1908, I'm clear. Larkin Timber Creek for a white female, gray shirt, blue jeans.

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1: Yes, could come towards this location. 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
0: Check Francis, check vehicle, area farmer 146 in Jalen.
2: Clear. 1731 clear. 1731 green. If you weigh on the call notes of this past ceiling that I attempted at the door and got no answer, you should come back in from now on. Attach me to 1706, Special Juvenile.
0: I'm clear.
3: 1707, I'm in the area.
0: 1707, clear.
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0: 210, code 4.
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0: Have any, sir. 532, status. 1910, I was clear on Mesa and FF. 532, disregard. 1706, I'm clear. Located Butcher's House.
2: 1731.
0: 1731. 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
8: Good.
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0: District 2, go ahead. Attention District 2, fire an EMS being out to 3265 West Farm Road 18 for shortness of breath.
2: You advise EMS, that is Apartment A.
0: Apartment A, Adam.
2: Correct.
3: 1707, do I have anybody near 16 West?
0: 492.
3: 26, I'm at 16 Main.
8: Good.
0: Can you code Wellman 223, the truck will be in 1645 East Kearney in front of Alvey?
3: I want that area for a white male, green shirt, walking a blue healer dog. Stop and talk to him, please. I'll be there shortly.
8: From commercial Washington.
9: 1714, I just saw that male going to the Life 360 Church.
0: Attention, Northside officers have a priority check well-being division in Clifton. Male subject standing in the intersection, pointing at the sky.
2: 1731 to 1707.
3: Go ahead, we're out with them on Broad.
2: Okay, do you need any assistance?
8: Negative.
2: Okay, 1731 green, show me out service.
0: 1731, I'm clear.
5: 223.
0: 223.
7: Do we have any further information on the vehicle? Because I'm not seeing it.
0: No, yeah, they just advised it was a silver four-door passenger car that was stopped on Kearney in front of the location.
10: 639 in service.
7: I'm clear. There's no cars on Kearney Parks.
0: Okay, 639. I'm clear. Our caller was passerby and we only received the one call. Do you want me to show you both back in?
7: Affirmative.
1: 1706, 1707, is that going to be the dog?
0: I'm clear.
7: G23, you can send me that. Welcome in call.
2: Do you have a further description, like a call or anything?
0: 492, will you put on the cancel?
8: Affirmative, you can send me the other call.
1: Absolutely.
8: Stand by one.
2: 220 to 2.21. Can you come back here, please? 2.21, clear.
1: Seventeen oh six, 1707, standby for a phone number.

0: 417?
1: 343.
0: 343?
2: 2217?
0: Yeah.
2: 2217. 2 Frank 14s.
3: Go ahead.
2: 223. 2 Frank 14, rolling disturbance, East Grand, South Fremont.
3: Good.
2: It's going to be a red Chevy pickup behind RP, following and threatening them. I know you requested the welcome in call, but I've got higher priorities. I need you to respond code 1 with 492 to the priority check while being Division of Fulbright.
3: Okay.
2: It's going to be a male white 40s and a cowboy hat. They're headed eastbound. License plate of 1 Mary John Robert 69. RP's going to be in a red PT Cruiser. I'll start you next available.
4: 1910 status. 633.
3: Go ahead.
5: Stable. Be clearing shortly.
4: I'm clear. Stable.
2: 633. Is this an agency at 2446 West Village Lane?
5: 2414. I'm clear. Can you tell the RP to just pull over?
2: Springfield has a missing juvenile.
0: 1734.
2: And is requesting this address to be checked in case the juvenile comes back home. You'll be checking on Amina Roden, female white, 12 years of age, last seen in a white long sleeve shirt, denim skirt. 1734.
0: 2 Frank 14, update to your call. The truck is now stopped following, pulled into the Maverick at Glenson and Grand.
2: Black and white tie-dye leggings and purple tennis shoes. RP continued southbound on Glenstone, no longer requiring a response. Advised is autistic with ADHD.
3: Frank 14, that's clear.
0: I sent a contact. I've added an address in the call note. You can show me back in, and then I'll put me on it as a person logged at my headquarters for now.
2: I have a previous report for stalking. Advised a suspect just entered her place of employment. 1734, I'm clear. Making odd statements. He was last seen northbound Kansas, approximately 15 minutes ago in a gold truck.

0: 635 ride. Ending mileage 72.
1: This is 306. Clear 635.
2: Go ahead.
1: Have a check well being for 734 East Hamilton. It'll be the check well being that Republic was just on. They were unable to make contact at previous address. I've given a possible secondary address of the Hamilton. We for a female that was denied a gun sale due to making statements of shooting someone. It'll be a Alicia Marshall Simpson, white female, brown hair and a bun, dark clothing, possible intox or CS.
2: Come clear. Is there a unit number for that?
1: 4 out of 19, 7.
2: Seven.
1: Negative.
2: 1608.
1: 211, 217, status.
2: What is 1608 to check on specifically?
3: 211 stable.
1: Clear, stable. We believe the female is possible intox or CS and made statements of shooting someone is wanting her checked on.
2: Clear.

Any Fairgrove of units available for a check opening advice? Central County, good check from Northside Neighborhood Laundry at 1447 West Kearney. RP has a stalking report against a man named Dennis who just arrived on scene in a gold pickup, Zero Frank Adam, Union 32. After speaking to caller, was last seen northbound.

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0: Can you verify the address with the caller? We're at a shed that's in the middle of a field.
1: No, it's clear. Stand by.

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0: Check well beings, and we have these two location in Fairgrove of 163 East Chestnut Street.
1: 219, you see me 493, I'm in the area.
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2: 222.
0: Clear, 219.
1: Go ahead.
0: We have an open line of a female that's yelling, stop messing with this, and a child that is crying in the background with nobody answering our call taker.
2: I'm still showing you a report status for the Oakland call. We just had a caller call in from 2146 requesting to speak with you in reference to that report.
1: Okay.
0: Purple.

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0: I'm just checking your status.
2: Just clearing now, back in with one citation.
0: I'm clear. 211.
2: Go ahead.
0: 211, this is a person, 610 West Alto Drive, Academy Sports.
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1: The caller's location was showing 3104 Farm Road 18. We're attempting to make contact.
3: Got it.

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2: 1734.
0: 1734.
2: Can you update my location to 549, Michelle?
1: 217, stalled vehicle, West Sunshine, South Campbell.
3: Scrambled engine H, you went to the fire alarm at 836 South 7th Avenue.
1: I'm clear, 549, Michelle.
3: Can we read the live 360 Westgate campus for water flow on the fire system? Option 5.
4: I'm clear.
1: 17, I'm sorry, status.
5: You can go and turn me back in and go and turn me off duty.
1: I'm good.
3: This first time I've been either.
0: Dispatch, engine 8. 220, the juveniles returned. Any units? No, I'm seeing here. Can you go for?
3: Scrimpled engine A, go ahead.
4: Can you try that key holder?
1: Okay.
3: That's good, that's all right.

0: 6:33. I'll show you back in. Looks like I skewed out the Juno.
1: Great.
2: Dispatch, Farmer of 18, come in.
0: 18, come in, go ahead. 4 out of 19.
1: Go ahead.
0: 4 out of 19, disturbance, 414 South of Villa Rosa Avenue. This
3: 1606, you can show me out. Can I get the name of the subject again?
0: Excuse me, people outside yelling at each other, more people joining. At this time, 2 to 4 involved. Main aggressor is a female, white, half black hair, unknown clothing.
2: 641, go 1-10-1 road.
4: 1606, this will be an Alicia Marshall Simpson.
0: Is there a history of intox?
1: We're clear.
0: Go ahead, 641. Dispatch, do you enjoy?
2: Last name Mary, Charles, Adam, Robert, Tom, Young, first name Clinton, common spelling, middle initial S for Scott, date of birth 09/23/1988, phone number provided Tom, 181-008-024, mail white of Missouri.
0: Okay.
3: 211, you can show me out on that stalled vehicle.
2: That's Sunshine Campbell.
3: 1606, are you able to check with the RP for a unit number?
0: 211, clear. Do you want me to stack your assistant person?
4: Dispatch to Springfield, Engine 8. 1606, this address was given to us by Republic.
0: Would you like me to code 4217?
4: They had checked the Republic address. RP does not know the female.
1: No, affirmative.
0: Clear, 217, code 4.
3: I'm clear.
5: 217, I'm clear.
1: 6 rank 65.
0: 6 rank 65.
6: 222.
0: 222.
6: I'll be out at the Oakland address.
0: Okay.
3: Can you start Henry's owner's request to Farmer 146 and Jalen in reference to a Chevy Corvette? All tires are up and keys.
0: 223-492, be advised, we just got a call from Purina at 2726 West Division. The male is currently in front of that location, causing a disturbance.
5: 217, we start making code 1.
2: Yeah, he's just walking around the sidewalk, little J6.
0: 217, clear. Okay. Any available units, code 1 to 217's check person. 641,
6: cut off. 210. I'm not seeing the call he's on. Where is he at?
0: 210. He's going to be at 2149 East Sunshine Street.
6: I'm clear. I can get it.
0: Clear, 210. Your subject is revoked. Indicator 2 showing to be on PNP for stealing a motor vehicle and tampering with a motor vehicle in the first degree. And is showing a possible 13 out of Greene County, matching on the Clinton Scott McCarty, male white, 923 of 88, last four of the 8024 for stolen vehicle. Would you like to confirm?
2: Affirmative, I'll have one in custody and I'll be in Greene County Jail.
0: Okay.
2: 659,
0: Travis,
2: up.
0: 4 out of 19.
1: Go ahead.
0: 659. Update to your call. I believe there's still an active disturbance and sidewalk point.
2: US 65, northbound at the 49 mile Michael with John Lincoln 1, Sam David Tom Missouri on a blue Honda Accord. One occupant.
0: It's going to be a female, white, black hair, tank top, sweatpants, arrived in a white Dodge small van, unknown plate number, color advised kids on scene. Okay, it's not marker 49.
5: 217, you can disregard 210 and send me one defending priorities.
0: I'm clear.
5: I'm clear.
0: 2 Frank 14.
6: Go ahead.
0: Two 314, 217, check while being at 3250 West Grand Street. There's going to be a male waving his arms, acting strangely, walking in the road. Last seen westbound. It's a male, unknown race, black t-shirt and shorts. He is on foot.
6: 2514, I'm clear.

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1: Good.
0: 4 frame 12.
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0: One.
2: Disregard. 4 frame 12.
0: T19, 4 frame 12, domestic assault, 2310 West Chesterfield Boulevard, Chesterfield Village Apartments, Building A, Apartment A is in Adam 202. 20-year-old Cameron Ortiz, female Hispanic, green long sleeve shirt and black shorts, pushed RP after throwing a hairbrush at her sister. No injuries, but is screaming at the 20-year-old. No intox or weapons, no vehicle access.
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1: Good.
0: 641, 13 is active for a stealing motor vehicle, KPS.
1: I'm sorry, you can't pass it.

0: 1606, just confirming this address is 734 Hamilton.
1: Affirmative.
0: I'm clear. I've knocked every door. Negative contact. I'll be back in HBO. 1606, I'll be out of service.
1: 1606, clear. 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There is hazard near the log point.

1611. 1611.

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1: Pigeon Northside, have a pending check while being Boonville and Central at the bus stop. There's a female that's laying on the ground in front of a male subject. He appears to be possibly
0: Republican West Bypass. It's going to be a gray Volkswagen SUV, no plate, and an occupant.
1: Using a needle to inject something into her arm. 211. Republic West Bypass.
2: 211.
1: RPM advised new ETA is going to be 45 minutes.
2: I'm clear. I spoke with Channel 3. There's another one coming.
1: I'm clear. 1726.
3: Good.
1: Go 1726, domestic disturbance at 429 North Harrington Road, Correction Drive. Caller's roommate locked him out. His roommate is not on the lease and has been served to leave the log point. Caller's wanting assistance to get into the house. You can hear a female yelling in the background. Is in talks attempting to get further?
3: Sure.
1: 1726, caller advised female has now unlocked the door, is no longer wanting a response.
3: I'm clear.

0: 26 domestic disturbance at 429 North Harrington Road, Correction Drive. Caller's roommate locked him out. His roommate is not on the lease and has been served to leave the log point. Caller's wanting assistance to get into the house. You can hear a female yelling in the background. Is in talks attempting to get further?
1: Sure.
0: 1726, caller advised female has now unlocked the door, is no longer wanting a response.
1: I'm clear.
0: Seventeen twenty-two.
1: Yeah, a second. Can you log me on?
0: I'm clear.

0: 492.
1: Go ahead.
0: You can respond to the Tickle being visible in Central.
1: 1707.
2: 1707.
0: Kind of at the bus stop on the west side of the street, a female who did not appear to be awake, male subject standing next to her was injecting something into her arm. Would you have medical staging?
1: For the call on Harrington, did I hear that he was no longer wanting a response due to him getting in the house?
0: Boonville and Central, I'll get you next available.
1: Okay.
2: Affirmative. He advised female, unlock the door.
1: 240, I can go with him.
0: Clear, 220.
1: I'm clear. If you would change it to an assistant person and close it, please.
2: I'm clear.
3: 635, request my stops. Comments for P&P?
1: 1726, I'm out of 34.
2: 1726, clear.

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0: I'm good.

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1: Go ahead.
0: 2 17.
2: Go ahead.
1: 2 14, cancel medical.
0: Clear, cancel medical. Circle. Looks like it's going to be in the southeast parking lot. There's a male that's yelling slurs. It's going to be a male white, mid-60s, white beard, lime green shirt, khaki shorts, black loafers.
3: Triple engine one, medical emergency, east Pershing and south of Robertson. It's going to be a bicycle that's fallen off the bike. He's now unconscious. Stop channel 3.
0: Now he's running in and out of traffic, not standing in the roadway. Is on foot, no obvious weapons, possible intox.
1: 2-5-14, I'm clear.
2: 2-17, I'm clear.

0: He is en route to the disturbance, East Walnut, South Robertson. We have a pending check while being at East Pershing in South Robertson for a bicycle rider crashed and unconscious. We have a full response en route.
1: Circled into one, showing you en route to medical emergency, East Pershing in South Robertson for a photograph falling off a bicycle, is now unconscious, is breathing. Optional 3.
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2: I'm in service. Can you put me on admin at the office, please?
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0: Okay. Clear, 210.
4: 214, you can just back the disturbance to us.
0: I'm clear.
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0: Clear, 217.

Metro Public Units, we have EMS en route to 2252 North Stone Falls Road. Apartment is in Adam 106. Caller's sister feels like she's going to pass out.

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0: 217. 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
0: Go ahead. Do you want to code 1 with that? We're coming from Battlefield and Tank. I'm clear.
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1: Copy, stable. It's going to be a male in a Honda Odyssey, backplate, Paul George Mary 757 out of Oklahoma. I've been stalking caller's neighbor outside of her house and knocking on her door. Last seen northbound on National. Caller saw him drinking while driving.
3: 6 Frank 55.
1: 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I'm clear.

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1: Northbound bypass on Farm Road 156 will be just south of 1 Union Edward, Adam 62, the white Ford Ranger, 1-7.
0: It's going to be for a female outside of caller's house, possible controlled 7, screamed at caller when he told her to leave. It's going to be a female, white, black shirt, white skirt, unknown intox or weapons.
1: Clear.
2: Okay.
3: 229.
2: 229.
3: Can you change this to a sex offense? Can you change the address to 2010 North Campbell? Can I get a report number, please?
1: Clear.
2: 229, I'm clear. Here, case number is 28,372, 28372.
0: Something 22, party alarm at 1481 East US 60, the Culver's.
1: Clear.
2: 223, here's status.
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0: 976.
1: Everybody near Mount Vernon in Kansas for a traffic stop.
0: County units, get your information. I-44 in Kansas Expressway northbound. It's a white with a long chain with no safety. Caller's concerned about it. North side's blacked out. Let me check with south.
2: 679, traffic stop.
0: Go ahead.
1: I can flip over to one thing.
3: 2 Frank 13.
0: 2 Frank 13.
2: 478-976. Just call me.
1: Yep.
3: You get clear. 485 key holder. Holder does not need assistance.
2: EE and AB. Pulling into the Phillips 66, it's going to be Edward 7, Frank 8, white, white Toyota Highlander. I'm clear.
0: I'm clear.

0: 2 Frank 13.
1: 2 Frank 13.
0: Two Frank 13, stealing 1357 South Glenstone Avenue at the Rapid Roberts. Male just came inside the store and stole a bottle of Fireball. Is now outside and not leaving. I'll send you next available. 220.
2: 641.
1: 2 Frank 13, play.
2: 220.
3: 641.
4: Can you show myself in 543 back in? I'll have the report, please.
5: Reference the comments and call number 484 says per the cameras, trucks are no longer blocking. You may close that call out.
0: 2 Frank 13, it's going to be a male white t-shirt and pants. Caller thinks it seems like he just got out of the hospital.
2: Affirmative.
0: Okay.
1: 2 Frank 13, clear.

0: Units out at East Pershing, South Robertson, status?
1: 217, we're stable.
2: 673.
0: Clear, stable.
2: Go ahead.
0: Search horses disturbance, 3861 West Woodland Street. The neighbors are in a verbal with others. One of the female white shirt, pink shorts, possibly intoxicated, arriving in a black Nissan Versa with no plates, unknown who she is. Currently in the verbal with the caller's wife, actually, and sounds like it's escalating for the call taker. I'll get you code one.
2: Clear.
0: 659.
2: Go ahead. You attached from that call. We'll have an extended ETA, though.
0: Clear.
3: Six oh four, I can start with him, I'll be closer.
0: Clear, 604.
3: Six from 65.
0: Go ahead.
3: We just cleared our stop and we can go to the Woodland call.
2: I'm clear, 659, I'll show you back in.
3: I'm clear.
2: 604, I'll show you back in as well.
3: Six oh four, I'm right around the corner, I'll continue.
0: I'm clear.